0: What's up, yo, it's the Kid 50 Cent.
1: What's up, everybody? I'm Eminem.
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7: Yo, don't know, say, yo, this is Sean Party Girls. I'm over Rida. 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

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'Cause I've seen it in a hospital room when the doctor said sorry. There's nothing more we can do. Well, it wasn't through. I've never seen a pot of gold at the end of the rainbow, but I've got a promise I can hold.

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They shall mount up upon wings like an eagle, and their soar. They shall walk and not get weary. They shall run

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I'm going away till you open the door. I'm going away. And while I'm waiting, I'll be worshiping. While I'm waiting, I'll be praising. While I'm waiting, I'll be praising. While I'm waiting, I'll be praising. Oh, oh, oh, it's about what you do when you wait. Why complain when you can pray?

0: Yeah. This album is dedicated to all the teachers that told me I'd never amount to nothing. To all the people that lived above the buildings that I was hustling from that called the police on me when I was just trying to make some money to feed my daughter.
1: Yeah, yeah.
0: And to all my peoples in the struggle, you know what I'm saying? It's all good, baby, baby.
1: Shake it, shake it.
0: It was

0: And if you don't know, now you know, you know, you know.
1: Come on.
2: Money.
1: Close.
0: And if you don't know,

0: Most definitely, we're creeping. One of the beautiful songs, man. You get it from like that is like TLC, yeah? No doubt. Let's do this. We're coming back.
1: Every day.
2: 24 hours a day.
3: We have an ultimate.
1: Broadcasting live worldwide.
0: Ladies and gentlemen, as of today, we just like want to say good morning, Mountain Kingdom. How do you do? I do believe that, okay, you're still doing fine at the moment of time. Yes, man, we just like from, yeah, emanating from the weekend. So rise and shine, Majita, rise and shine. Yeah, the mountains are waking and Texas are just like warming up. Yeah, somebody somewhere already just like not burnt, yeah, their first and like slice of bread. And yes, you made it, yeah, to Friday. So this is like you be our morning drive, man. Your favorite way to like wake up, yeah, the nation. And of course, we are just like here from 5 o'clock a.m. to 9 a.m. Yeah, bringing energy, laughter, good vibes, and of course, energy that is like enough motivation to like, you know, yeah, survive both winter and of course, your boss. So, yeah. I'm hanging out with, like, no, none other than just like, yeah, you're hanging out with D.I.B.O. in the morning time. So today, we just, like, want to say we celebrate because, like, Friday has just, like, no, finally located us, like, no, yeah, been one of those, like, long weekends. But anyway, today it's Monday, ladies and gentlemen. Today it's Monday. It's Monday. We are starting the week. So remember that, okay, we're not going to be having, okay, that is like a morning snapshot, just to keep you abreast of what's going on. But anyway, we'll just like cross over to

0: Yeah, we'll cross over to Limitless Africa, where we just like find out or now, okay, fine, how we can as Africans, yeah, trade and of course work with other countries like, you know, European countries. So that's how things are just going to be rolling out this very morning. So yes, Dumela Mbasoto. Yeah, it's a beautiful Monday. Welcome to another brand new week, man. Another chance, yeah, to pretend we started just like, you know, that day today. And another Majita Monday right here on a UBR Morning Drive, man. Yeah, so the streets is just going a little bit cold, man. We get into June, so the blankets are just like not fighting back, but unfortunately responsibilities have worn again. We are awake, we are moving, and we are surviving adulthood one cup of tea at a time. So yes, like I said, my name is DRBO. For the next 4 hours, we just like not driving together through traffic, through our work stress, through school runs, and of course through those moments where your alarm rang and you negotiated for just like 5 minutes more that became 45. So this is Majita Monday, where we just like motivate each other, laugh together, and remind ourselves that okay, salary may be finished, but the month has just like started. So we gotta go, we gotta do what we gotta do. So remember, like I said, we're touching on Limitless Africa, on where to find how to find the way to trade or work together with the European countries. Ultimate Radio. So today we're talking wrestling.
1: 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It's sponsored by the U.S. Department of State and the Scenefire Foundation.
2: Hello, I'm Dimpo Lekheu.
1: I'm Claude Brunetsky. On Limitless Africa today, we have an interview with Maxwell Kalu, the Nigerian entrepreneur who's trying to build the world's next UFC.
2: The African Warriors Fighting Championship takes the ancient combat sport of Dambe global.
1: Will the next Hulk Hogan or the next The Rock come from our African continent?
2: To find out, our reporter Fleur McDonald spoke to Maxwell Kalu. Hi Maxwell, welcome to Limitless Africa.
3: Hello, thank you for having me.
2: So first off, could you introduce yourself?
3: Yes, I am Maxwell Kalu. I'm the founder, CEO of the African Warriors Fighting Championship. We are building Africa's UFC, the largest combat sports platform on the continent. Primarily now we promote Dambe, which is indigenous traditional boxing native to Nigeria.
2: Tell me about Dambe. Describe it to me. Make me live it, please.
3: Okay, so Dambe is a very unique sport. There's nothing quite like it. And it's funny because African Warriors right now is a reflection of just how cool Dambe is. And so I come into this, I'm a fan before anything else. I've sort of been a massive combat sports fan my entire life. And when I was looking at launching African Warriors about 2018, initially it was going to be an MMA organization. So we were going to do MMA in the same way the UFC or any other organization does it. But it was going to be a Nigerian organization, because I feel that the opportunity for a Nigerian combat sports organization was, something to be excited about. And I got to Nigeria, I'm going around understanding the landscape. And it was actually an Uber driver who got us to where we are, in that he had been taking me around to see different parts of the Nigerian combat sports scene. And he turned to me and he's like, "Oh, you like this fighting stuff, right?" I said, "Yes." He said, "Okay, I'm going to show you something you need to see." And he took me to a part of Lagos that you probably wouldn't want to visit. And we get there, and this is where I see Dambe for the first time. And I'm instantly just blown away. Like, it's the sport in itself is so steeped in culture, tradition, and so much around it that it's more than just the sport you're watching. So I get there and there's these musicians playing these songs, hitting the drums. The fighters are in this almost like trance-like state before they compete. And then they actually start fighting and they're swinging these huge haymakers. One hand is wrapped in rope, one hand is unwrapped. And it just instantly hit me, this needed to be it. This needed to be the sport that we build this organization around.
2: I'm there. Carry on.
3: So Dambe as a sport, its origins come from spear and shield warfare.

0: So this is how ancient warriors used to prepare for battle. So in Danbe, the primary hand for striking or the offensive weapon is your hand, which is wrapped in rope. That's called the spear. And then the unwrapped hand is used for blocking and gauging distance. That's called the shield. And then the goal is a knockdown or knocking out your opponent, which is called a kill. So much of the language of Danbe comes from its history and its association with warfare. And then what happened was over the years, it now turned into a pastime where young men, primarily, you know, trying to win money, win fortune, build their reputations, would compete to represent their families, represent their cities, their states. So it now turned into this pastime, and it's very much now got this vibrant ecosystem around it, where it's Africa's most popular traditional sport, arguably. Certainly Nigeria's most popular traditional sport. And you have fighters who are basically nomadic. They travel around Nigeria competing in different arenas, different marketplaces, different stadiums. So we as African warriors just saw this thing. And as I said, I started this sort of just been seeing the sport and was instantly excited about it. And just now started working to how can we build the biggest possible platform for this sport? How can we come in, where necessary, modernize in terms of introduce health and safety features, boost production value, ultimately boost the reward system for the fighters who are very much the lifeblood of the sport. And we've had great results doing it. Secure just over 900 million content views. We have a core following across our platforms of over 1 million. And we've just been able to demonstrate, I think, that this sport that comes from, you know, the dusty marketplaces of northern Nigeria can actually be a global sport that's enjoyed by combat sports fans around the world.
1: So those 900 million views, who are they?
0: So primarily, it's just global combat sports fans. And if you're breaking it down by country, we have Nigeria as the top. Then after Nigeria, we have the US and Brazil. If you watch the UFC, if you watch boxing, you can probably get behind watching Danbe as well, which is very exciting to us.
1: I'm going to come back to that. But first, who are the characters involved? Who are the Hulk Hogans, the Rocks, or the Muhammad Ali's?
0: I take your Hulk Hogan and the Rock and I raise you Coronavirus, who is one of our best fighters. I'm not supposed to have favorites, but he is one of my personal favorites. Because for me, he just speaks to everything that African Warriors is about. So he took the name Coronavirus because he came to prominence during COVID and the fans nicknamed him that because his style was deadly. And he's this young guy, he's a showman, he's confident, but he's really nice and likable. And then you think about his background story. So this is a young man who comes through, he's the second of 11 children, born and raised in a village in Kano State in northern Nigeria. The house, he grew up in a one-room mud house, basically, with him and his siblings. And he started Danbe just because he wanted to, you know, like many young men before him, just wanted to build a name for himself. And his mum initially was totally against it. And she only changed her tune when, you know, he started winning fights, started bringing home trophies. And now he's looking after his entire family from it. And you then think about what the stakes are here, right? This is a young man from a poor family in northern Nigeria. He fits the bill many cases for could quite easily enter a life of crime, could quite easily fall into the forces of people like Boko Haram. But instead, he's built himself and built a name from the sport of Danbe, that he's now a known entity, very much a local superstar. We have people like Coronavirus, who for me just summarize what African Warriors is about in terms of guys who are coming from some of the hardest possible backgrounds on this earth. And are actually competing, promoting and sort of very much personifying African warrior culture.
1: And could you give me some idea of the scale of your operations?
0: Really, in terms of scale of events, nobody's doing Danbe like us and nobody's doing it at the level we're doing it. So we're producing events. We produced over 20 events that are broadcast live across social media. We also

0: have numerous clips, full fights through to events, through to interviews that come out after an event. The last event we did, we featured the first ever international white Dambi fighter, a guy called Luke Leyland, brought him all the way over from sunny Liverpool. And he competed in front of 10,000 people in Katsina in northern Nigeria. And that for us was just a milestone moment for the sport, because we've been able to show that we can build an international audience for it. And we're now, you know, featuring international fighters.
1: I really want to come and see this. It sounds amazing. Right. Okay. So you talked about taking it to the moon, and you have just announced that you got funding from Silverbacks Holding.
0: Yeah. So for us, we have a huge mission and vision, which is building Africa's largest combat sports platform. We take a lot of inspiration from the UFC. This is an organization that was sold for, I think, $2 million, just around 2000, and then eventually was acquired for $4 billion in 2016. So just to speak to the opportunity in this space and what we're going after. So bringing Silverbacks on board just speaks to us, you know, building a team of the best and wanting the best people on the bench. Silverbacks, super impressive outfit, early investors in Move, in LemFi, and also have some great credibility in the sports space in Africa. And I think, you know, when we think about African Warriors as an organization and talk about this internationalization piece, we cannot escape, you know, or not speak about America. America is very much a mature market when it comes to combat sports, very much the home of the UFC, of international boxing. So for us, working with partners that understand that goal in terms of building an organization that is very much African in its DNA, but can be consumed globally, it was key that we find a partner in Silverbacks that understood that.
1: So presumably it's part of your strategy to appeal to American audiences as well.
0: Yes, exactly, exactly. In building an African startup, I think Africa's in a unique position, right, where what we have, you know, what we might not have in terms of purchasing power, compared to other countries, we have an outsized level of cultural power. Afrobeats, I think, demonstrates that perfectly in terms of, you know, people around the world enjoying African music, enjoying music where they're speaking African languages. And we're also seeing that in Nollywood in terms in the world of cinema. And we're increasingly now seeing that in the world of sport. So yes, we're building something at home that is very much enjoyed and engaged with locally. And we're very well placed to take that sort of cultural cachet from Nigeria, from Africa, and sort of make a product of that, which we've already done.
1: What would you say to American investors who are thinking about investing in those kind of markets?
0: I think the smart investor, the smart founder, doesn't just try and pluck an idea out of the US or anywhere else and drop it in Africa, but instead thinks about how could this complement, how can this speak to the local realities. And with African Warriors, we've very much been able to do that. So I think for an American investor, for any international investor, I think if you have the appetite in terms of doing something that hasn't been done before, if you're ready to work with local operators who understand the space and sort of be able to apply a level of, okay, I can accept this person might understand the operating space a bit, and it's sort of realities in comparison to somewhere else. I think, yeah, this is a great place to invest. I think we have everything in terms of population power, in terms of a growing youth population, in terms of really excitable tribal fans. And I think we're seeing on a global level, be it music, be it cinema, that African culture has never been as valuable as it is before, as it is now. So we at African Warriors, we're very much taking that, and we're packaging it in the sports business, and we're doing that to great success.
1: And you were talking about scale. What is your vision?
0: So the vision for African Warriors is being Africa's combat sports leader. And we see that speaks to the organization on multiple levels. So Africa has a whole wealth of combat sports.

0: sports. Dambé is just the first one we've engaged with, but you have Senegalese wrestling, for example. You have numerous forms of boxing. So I see us being the people that can modernize indigenous combat sports across Africa, produce events, produce content in multiple countries at multiple times. I think the key thing as well is working with emerging talent across the continent and offering them new opportunities. So be it offering them better financial awards for competing locally through to being a partner for them to go international and working with them as they sort of build international careers and being the management behind that. African sport, we have all of the right numbers in terms of population power, in terms of fan interest, in terms of increasingly, as I said, sort of brand Africa going global. We want to have African combat sports watched, enjoyed by fans across the continent and globally. And we very much started that process with Dambé.
1: Thank you, Maxwell, so much for a great interview.
0: Thank you.
2: Thanks to Maxwell for a fascinating interview. The African Warriors Fighting Championship shows what can happen when Africans and Americans inspire each other. Look it up for more information and to watch the amazing combat sport of Dambé.
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3: I'm Claude Grunitzky.
2: Until next time.
4: Yes, that's the way things are going. Just know that, okay, a lot has been happening around the country. And yes, this workman conversation continue around the development projects, infrastructure investment, and of course, yeah, economic growth discussions that are just like could shape, yeah, jobs and of course, opportunities for Basotho. So now we've seen that, okay, also the government continues pushing development spending in roads, electricity, water, job creation projects. Yeah, pretty serious stuff, man, unlike some of, you know, your group chats. So also, education remains the big conversation as, like, you know, Lesotho prepares to like host a regional education assessment discussions later this month, yeah, proving once again that, okay, learning never stops, even when you just like, you know, we wish Monday could. So whether you just like listening from like a taxi combi or whatever, or office at a moment of time, I know that, okay, there are those early risers who can be at the office at the moment of time. Security post, the kitchen, yeah, taxi ring, or even still, yeah, inside the blankets pretending to like, you know, prep yourself for work. Yeah, we are here for you. It's all good, it's all happening. So remember that, okay, we're running 20 minutes before we reach 2 hours, 6 o'clock on the dot, man. Let's take this 20 minutes by just like, you know, yeah, giving us those beautiful messages, wake up messages, and of course accompanied by the song of your choice. You tell us what exactly went down, yeah, during the weekend time. How was your weekend? Was it a bush or was it like, you know, a trash? So you be with us right here on a Mighty Station for the people. Good morning.
5: Good morning, Dibu. How are you?
4: Good yourself, my sister. How do you do?
5: I'm good.
4: All right. How was your weekend?
5: It was great, and you?
4: Yeah, it was okay. It was okay. Yeah.
5: I can't wait to go home and go home. You never have a rest.
4: I never had you. I never have any kind of rest, man, because like once we finish on Friday, you know, at home there's always some chores to do, to just like finish up some bit of this and that, you know.
5: I understand.
4: Yeah. Yes.
5: Anyway, for one papa like candy shop by 50 cents.
4: Candy shop, yeah. all right, my sister, no problem. Yeah, it will happen like that as you asked.
5: Thank you, and have a great day.
4: Yeah, no, lovely. Thank you so much. You have yourself a great and productive day.
5: Thank you.
4: Thank you. Yeah, that's the way it is, right? You know, my decision for the people, of course. Yeah, my sister just like wanting some candy shop in the morning time. Yes, yeah, that is like alongside Olivia. Ultimate Radio, together we're riding Five Bob. Yeah, we call him Five Bob. The album is called The Massacre.

Super Truck at the morning time, and another one from Lindy says, like, good morning, it's a new month, a new week, and we need upliftment. You currently play Miss Squatter Camper, Landela, alongside that is Barurisi Bamorena. We need that. And hashtag Happy Machita Monday to all your brothers. Yeah, this is like Sis Lindy, and asking how I am. I'm okay, my sister. And yes, I do hope that, okay, you had a wonderful weekend yourself. It's all good. Yeah, love people who just like carry that much. You know what I mean? You know, you find it very scarce these days, yeah? You find it very, very, very scarce these days, man. People are just like caring, you know, like, you know, really caring. Or how you doing? Sis Linda, good morning to yourself too. Wash 'em cool. Squatter Cam.

0: This one is totally invigorating. Sis Lindy, thank you so much, man. One of the beautiful choices, man. This is like Squatter Camp. Yeah, Landela, alongside Baruru Siba Moreno.
1: Good morning, Waka.
0: Yo, my good man, how you doing?
1: How's my Waka?
0: Yes, sir.
1: Ah, Waka.
0: Yeah.
1: Mm.
0: What's up?
1: What did we get?
0: Yeah, you had a weekend, man.
1: Like I said.
0: Like you said.
1: You know the level of beverages. Took me to the next level, you know.
0: Yeah.
1: It was a bash.
0: Mm.
1: But a trash.
0: Mm.
1: It was a real bash. Mm. You know. Yeah, my weekend. Hey, Waka, you. I was with that the most. You know, the most beautiful girl.
0: Mm.
1: In this industry,
0: mm.
1: You know. Yeah, she's beautiful. Yeah, you know, the weekend was Waka, please play me a song by Phil Collins.
0: Mm.
1: Can't stop loving you.
0: Oh yeah, yeah, I can't stop loving you. All right, so my station for the people who are still together right here. No doubt, we just like, you know, touch a little bit of this as we just like, you know, progressing with the show now. And, you know, on top of the hour, I expect some like, you know, latest newsmen to keep you abreast of what's going on. So be with us right here, the Masters at Work in the Morning.

Real Collins Ultimate Radio. We are really together. We're still making things happen. So let's just like remind you that, okay, artificial intelligence remains the biggest technology driver globally with massive investment growth continuing around, that is like, you know, semiconductor companies and AI infrastructure. So now we've seen that, okay, NVIDIA reportedly plans major expansion spending in Taiwan. And also the tech industry enters the busy week with like major global conferences beginning, including the Computex 2026 and a cybersecurity focused events. So this conference conferences are just like expected to reveal new AI products, chips, and of course enterprise technologies. And remember, we know that, okay, now we've seen Bafana finally departing for that is like after visa related delays disrupted preparations for the 2026 FIFA World Cup. So the delay created what you call criticism and concerns over preparations time ahead of like the tournament. So yeah, man, we know that, okay, the world now, or the World Cup excitement continues building globally as teams finalize preparations ahead of like tournaments kickoff.

0: themselves this very month. Yes, so and South Africa's appearance, that's like appearance marks, yeah, the first World Cup preparation since 2010. So that's the way things are just going on. And you know that, okay, tons are actually worrying about the situation that is happening right there in South Africa. So yes, where Malema just like, you know, calls it Afro, that is like not xenophobia but Afrophobia, yeah, Afrophobia or something like that.
1: Yeah, morning, my man DIB.
0: Yeah, what's up, my good man?
1: I guess you are right. You had a great weekend too.
0: Yeah.
1: Well, I did have a great one, a wonderful weekend indeed.
0: All right, buddy.
1: It's Monday, yeah. So let's all wake up. All our endeavors,
0: yes.
1: Yeah, man, this is that day.
0: Okay.
1: It's always good to listen to the Ultimate Breakfast.
0: Oh, lovely.
1: Adina Howard.
0: Oh, yeah.
1: Freak.
0: Oh, yeah.
1: I can see how I can feel it, but you're freak.
0: Yeah, freak like you, my man. Yes, yeah, I know that one. But anyway, I will just like touch it after the news bulletin. So don't you worry. Seems like now we just like landed into like 2 minutes before the hour of EFI. So I'm just like afraid I'm going to cut it. But anyway, let's just like no deal with the news and we'll deal with the trackman after this. Ultimate Radio, we're still together. Let's do this. We're coming back.
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0: All right, so ladies and gentlemen, we got to head to the news room where we met up with Agatha Mutibedi Mpeka right here on Amada Station to give us the first news bulletin right here on UBR. Welcome to it. It's a Monday. We're just like beginning the week. We're starting the month as well. So yeah, man. 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
10: 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Good morning. Members of CNID have called for education reforms and greater support for the informal sector to help address youth unemployment in Lesotho. Senator Mawinika Nedzi proposed a national education summit to bring together stakeholders from the formal and informal sectors. She said the informal economy continues to grow and provides livelihoods for many young people through entrepreneurship and small businesses. Meanwhile, Senator Dr. Thabiso Lebese called for a review of programs offered by higher learning institutions, saying many no longer match the needs of the modern job market. He stressed the need for digital and entrepreneurial skills to better prepare young people for employment. The public relations officer in the Ministry of Tourism, Sports, Arts and Culture, Mrs. Mamudisa Falaza, says the ministry has noted that the country is facing a significant challenge related to alcohol abuse and non-compliance with laws regulating its sale. Mrs. Falaza said the ministry will embark on awareness campaign starting today to educate the public about the dangers of alcohol abuse in collaboration with relevant stakeholders to address the issue, including government ministries and community at large. Mrs. Falaza noted that alcohol abuse damages the country's image, pollutes the environment, and contributes to criminal activities, saying it is concerning that Lesotho ranks third in the world for alcohol abuse. The ministry developed a strategy last year to raise public awareness about alcohol abuse.

0: The strategy is now being implemented, particularly in response to the growing number of people selling alcohol without the required permits. Ombudsman Advocate Bletliso Polaki says the failure to recycle and reuse waste at Sosane dumpsite is a missed opportunity for job creation, particularly for young people. Advocate Polaki says recycling can create employment and generate income if properly managed. She noted that countries such as South Africa have successfully turned waste into valuable products. She mentioned that some manufacturing companies in Lesotho previously transported waste to South Africa for disposal, only for it to be recycled and sold for profit. She added that young people could be trained to sort and identify recyclable materials, creating business opportunities while helping to protect the environment. She further stressed that with proper planning and investment, the Tsosane dumpsite could become a center for sustainable waste management and youth employment instead of remaining an environmental challenge. This concludes our news bulletin for this hour. Once again, I'm Agatha Ntibidimpik. Catch more news coming up at 700 hours.
1: And now, your financial indicators.
0: Looking at the money markets, a rand is trading at 16 Maluti 23 cents against a dollar, at 21 Maluti 83 cents against a pound, and at 18 Maluti 93 cents against a euro.
1: It's time for the ultimate weather report.
0: Looking at our latest weather forecast, it is mainly fine and cool to cold this morning with light and variable wind. It is expected to be fine with few clouds and mild but cool to cold at some places in the highlands as the day progresses. Wind is expected to be light southwesterly. Checking at our maximum temperatures, Maseru, Moshoeshoe 1, as well as Mafikeng are at 20 degrees Celsius. Mohalisuk is at 19. Kuting at 18. Kachasnek at 16. Mokgotlo is at 15 degrees Celsius. Oxbow at 10. Butabote at 18. Leribe is at 19. Berea at 20. Tabazaka is at 16. While Simongo is at 13 degrees Celsius.
2: Morning. Hello.
0: Hey.
2: Can you hear me?
0: Good morning.
2: Oh, yeah. How are you? How are you? How old are you?
0: Dibo.
2: Hello.
0: I cannot hear you.
2: You cannot hear me. I don't know. What is going on? I don't know. Are you okay now?
0: Hello?
2: No. Okay. I know. Leave it, my love. Leave it. It seems like, okay, we cannot hear each other on the other side, man. We're just like, talking some sign language here. So, that's why we just like do what we gotta do. As a matter of fact, yes, like it's 5 minutes gone after the hour six right here on my station for the people. And remember, that's okay. There's a lot going on, and all tons are working about the situation in Mzansi, where we even had that, okay. Even the United States of Embassy and Consulate in South Africa has like warned American citizens here to avoid Menlyn Park Shopping Center in Pretoria following the explosion at the Woolworths stores as like the police continue investigation into the incident. So yes, man, in a security alert this previous Thursday, the embassy urged like no visitor to remain cautious and avoid the area until authorities determine whether the explosion was like an isolated an isolated incident. So at approximately 1 o'clock on the 28th of May, an explosion occurred in Woolworths in Menlyn Park, and US citizens should like avoid all those areas. So that's the way things are going. So the embassy added that, okay, the members of like South African police services, they discovered a small device during a sweep of the shopping center following the blast. So yeah, there's a lot going on. There's a lot going on in South Africa. I mean, like right now, we've just like had that, okay, in Botswana, I have just like cut its electricity supply into like South Africa and close its borders, its border into border in South Africa. So yeah, it's a lot. And now, you know, like some of the South African people, man, they want to take it lightly, while we have seen on the social media, we have seen everywhere else where, you know, you find that, okay, South Africa is just like beating people of different nationals in South Africa. Ultimate Radio, let's touch one of these beautiful songs. Yeah, it's my good man here who just like wanted this song. Anyway, it's 7 minutes after the hour six. Remember, that's okay. At 20 minutes, we're checking out today in history. And also, world in sports, as we just like prepping for the World Cup. yeah, this very month, yeah, commencing this very month. So yes, brace yourself as we start to continue.

with a whole lot of things that are going on. And do you know that, okay, there's a lot going on where we checked out that, okay, later on we're going to be talking on a big debate. Yeah, where the central bank raised its interest rates, or even like a, yeah, we call it the repo rates, yeah, or what it means for Basotho. So yes, man, remember that, okay, there's a lot going on, and apart from whatever that we just like cleaned up this very morning, brace yourself for that. Or now, why did they have to like, you know, increase the repo rates? You understand what I'm saying? So yes, according to Dr. Matete, it's all good, it's all happening. Ultimate Radio, we are here, we're making things happen. This is Adina Howard. The song was like released back in 1995. Freak Like Me, the winter of 1995.

12 minutes gone after the hour, 6 o'clock on the 12th, but it's a Monday, it's a Machita Monday. How do you do, my good people? It's all good, man. If you're just joining us right now, we just want to say, welcome to it, man. It's the UBR Morning Drive. And of course, man, you know we are the masters at work. I'm fine.

0: Khlok man, how you doing?
1: Good, what's good, my man?
0: No, I can't complain,
1: Khlok man. Yes,
0: yeah, yes. Yeah, I'm not going to get the money.
1: The what?
0: The perikis, but he
1: oh!
0: But
1: yeah.
0: He
1: oh, yeah.
0: Yeah.
1: Oh, yeah.
0: So now, I have a special message for you ladies, come on. Why? The perikis is for dessert, this is for papa. Nah, nah, nah. Nah, nah,
1: nah.
0: Nah,
1: nah, nah.
0: For dessert, eh?
1: Yeah.
0: Yeah, that's a very tasty dessert. Well, yeah. Great. Yeah, my grandma.

0: That's a very tasty dessert. What great.
1: Yeah, my grandma is one of the best when it comes to that.
2: Okay.
1: But what if I get in the game? I'll put that.
2: Yeah, true.
1: So let you put the lady bottle also.
2: Yeah. So. So let you put the lady game food.
1: The mood.
2: Now some
1: hard.
2: Who is that? That my niece.
1: It was hard.
2: What
1: a fear. Yeah. No. But I'll return them. Yes. Good morning. How was your weekend?
2: No. Weekend was all bash. Yeah. It was all nice and. Yeah, it was okay. It was okay.
1: It was just a regular weekend.
2: Yeah, like I told you that, okay, there was this other friend of mine from, like, you know, UK who was just, like, getting married and all that stuff. So, yeah.
1: That was a nice experience, eh?
2: Yeah.
1: Awesome.
2: Yeah. So took it. Yeah, so it's always nice. Yeah, man. So, so just like, we are celebrating about, you know, yeah, you know when you know that, okay, it's not even sort of like infused with like the urban culture.
1: Yeah,
2: you understand. He's not conservative, my man. You know what I mean? They're trying to change the situation. I'm like, what's up, you got to. And that's the way it is, man.
1: Yeah,
2: so, man, social media everywhere, every media house. It's all about, like, you know, tons are working about about this xenophobic attacks in South Africa.
1: Yeah,
2: and we have heard Malema really being against it a lot and vocal about it.
1: He's been very vocal about it.
2: Very, very vocal about it. And here's the story that he actually reiterated. The foreign nationals.
1: Yeah.
2: Okay, fine. Malema, I'm on those people of yours there.
1: Yeah.
2: And you're on, I'm just like running a restaurant.
1: Yeah.
2: Yeah. So if I'm running a restaurant, okay, yeah, I guess I'll hire them now. Give me 4 chefs or 10 now. I'll hire them.
1: And they were not available.
2: And they were not
1: because
2: available.
1: Because they don't have that amount of skill.
2: Yeah, right? You understand what I'm saying? Yeah, they're all making noise and all of that. And they don't give themselves time to, you know, acquire some certain skills.
1: One thing that I've actually realized is I knew that this whole saga is going to go tribalistic somehow.
2: Yeah.
1: Remember, we have a lot of Basotho in South Africa, right? Mm. Most of which are based in Soweto and around Spreit. If you know Spreit, you know Moshoeshoe. They have Molitsane. I think they also have something like, there's a lot of Basotho named, you know, town, part of the township in Spreit. It shows you that there's a lot of Sesotho heritage in that area, right? Same thing applies to Soweto. So I saw a gathering that was made by the local Basotho who said, if they want to come and push us out, let them come.
2: Yeah.
1: So it shows you how far it's actually going. So now we're going civil now.
2: Yeah. So now Botswana has cut its electricity supply into South Africa. And you understand?
1: Yes, they have.
2: And they closed the border.
1: Yeah. But do you realize the tribalistic turn and how far it could potentially go? Because now it's about Basotho. Basotho are saying, where do you want us to go? Because apparently, you are even standing on our country right now.
2: Yeah,
1: this part of South Africa used to belong to us.
2: From
1: you understand?
2: Yeah,
1: and you're saying we should go home. Where exactly do you want us to go? We've seen people also being attacked in Bloemfontein, which is quite, you know, insane for me to see Basotho getting attacked.
2: Yeah,
1: in an area that used to belong to them way back. But we don't want to go back there. But honestly speaking, I think that's the turn that this whole thing is actually taking.
2: And South Africa now is going to be facing a lot of like sanctions, you understand?
1: Yeah, obviously.
2: I know, like, Malema was just like actually go basic about the commissioner Ghana.
1: Yeah.
2: When, like, you know, he said, like, okay, Unaboneka Motuna is just like being too tough. But you see people being beaten on the streets. You understand?
1: Yeah.
2: And then when people evacuate their own nationals, you understand?
1: Yeah.
2: And then you try to think, or no, that was just like too much. I was like, no, we give you time to just like act upon you as a government. Yeah. You understand? Government to act upon what is going on now. Yeah. But it seems like, okay, these people are just doing this, man, in front of the police, and the police are not doing anything.
1: They're not doing anything.
2: Exactly. So what do you expect us to do? We evacuate our people. So you... Osare, no, is going to, like, you know, spoil
1: the relations.
2: Yeah, the relations, the diplomatic relations and all that. I was like,

0: No, yeah, we do that. We save our people.
1: Yeah,
0: our
1: they people. Have
0: we
1: to.
0: Love, it's that mandate. We love our people.
1: They have to save our people. They have to repatriate our people.
0: And to remember, we talked about this on Friday.
1: Yeah.
0: Yes, I remember Dadara Kuano was actually saying, okay, what is our government doing?
1: Yeah.
0: We see Nigeria evacuating their people. We see Ghanaians. We see people are protecting their people. And you have seen the bombings in Woolworths, like a couple of bombings. You understand?
1: Yeah.
0: So there's a lot happening in South Africa. You understand? It's going back to what we call, it's like a fight against, other, migrants.
1: Yeah.
0: But when you see it properly, they're spoiling jobs, the same jobs that, the same kind of employment that is not there already.
1: The economy.
0: You understand? Yeah, the economy. Now they're spoiling everything and they're eradicating everything. And tomorrow they'll be crying about the government. Like,
1: let me tell you what's funny. Thank you so much for bringing that up. Remember the Zuma lady who is behind the March on March?
0: Yes.
1: Right? She actually had a press conference over the, I think it was over the weekend, trying to straighten this whole idea of the 30th of June, right?
0: Mm.
1: And secondly, she was talking about the report that was given out by the Ministry, by the Department of Home Affairs, regarding, is it the 450 or 30 migrants that were scanned in 430 in Durban, where they found at least two of them to be undocumented, they're saying that report is wrong, it has to be redone. They don't understand how 425 or 430 migrants, or let me just say 430, right? 428 of them can be actually legal.
0: It's actually 435.
1: Yeah, I forgot.
0: No, 435 to be exact.
1: 435 to be exact. So they're saying there's no way 433 migrants in South Africa, especially around that area, could be documented, and only two seem to be against the law.
0: Mm.
1: And I was like, no, come on, but this is a system.
0: Yeah.
1: You understand? Mm. It's your system. It's actually mandated to do that job. In fact, you're not supposed to even interfere in their process of doing whatever they're doing, right?
0: Mm.
1: They are mandated to do that. You understand? So if they are telling you that only two of them are undocumented, you just have to take that information and walk. If you still believe that there's a little bit of inconsistency, especially when it comes to the results they've actually given you.
0: Mm.
1: Well, you do have a right, but I don't know. You know, you're questioning everything, and who is suffering? The foreigners. The foreigners who are holding your economy, who are actually keeping your economy in shape. Because obviously, if you look at it now, the South African economy is going to collapse. Because some of the major companies are also living. They are living because they are running for their lives.
0: I remember that the 30 major companies are actually closed already. Like, they gave like 30 days.
1: Yeah. She mentioned something around Basotho, which sort of caught my attention as well. I think that's the reason why we had that gathering that happened in Soweto.
0: Yeah,
1: where Basotho said, okay, they want to come, let them come. That's what they said. Yeah, you understand? Yeah. Let them come. So they are divided. There's so many divisions in South Africa right now. Basotho in Soweto, who live in Soweto, who are born in South Africa, are saying, but this is your homeland. Where do they want you to go? The likes of Nhlanhla, you know Nhlanhla Lux?
0: Yeah.
1: He used to lead Dudula.
0: Yeah.
1: But now he's actually protecting the Basotho, especially around that area. Who else? Tepo, I think Tepo is also an influencer of some sort. Also from Soweto, I forgot his surname, but he was here during the Moshoeshoe walk. He was here. Most of them often come here
0: For the so
1: trying to say we are supporting and protecting our people. You see where it's going. Even if Home Affairs would go there and try to get undocumented Basotho, do you think they'll give him out? See where it's going.
0: Yeah, I know.
1: It's a total mess. So I was listening to the Deputy Minister of Home Affairs as well. I really cannot understand what he's trying to say, because as much as trying to claim that they're doing an incredible job in trying to block migrants from flooding into South Africa, the information on the ground suggests otherwise. South Africa is in trouble. That's one thing I'm gonna tell you. And I realize that they're in trouble because they're going to the elections, and they're trying by all means to see how they can leverage this whole situation and see how many people they can actually pull in that direction. You understand? They want to give them that freedom to actually go out in the streets, but whatever they're doing is out of law.
0: Hey, my man. Yeah, there's a lot to talk about. We're still going to talk about this one.
1: Yeah, we'll talk about it.
0: Anyway.

0: ladies and gentlemen, remember that's okay. We're running 22 minutes after the hour of 6, and we're checking out today in history. That is like, you know, events and people who have just like changed the course of history. So let's find out. We found that, okay, 1495, we actually seen that, okay, Christian monks are believed to have like, you know, brought distillation techniques from mainland Europe to like Scotland as early as like 11th or the 12th century. So because Scotland lacked the grapes needed to make wine, the monks that is like pivoted to like fermenting and distilling local grains mash instead. So Frere John Coe holds a legendary title of like no father of Scotch whiskey. He was the first whiskey distiller to be documented. And we found that, okay, on this very date, the 1st of June, in 2022, the then Lesotho Prime Minister, Dr. Mokgweetsi Majoro, issued an official directive ordering the Commissioner of Police, Compol Holomo Modibedi, to retire from the helm of the police service due to like alleged operational inefficiencies. So it sparked a major constitutional court battle over whether Prime Minister retains the executive power to like sack a police chief after the king has dissolved the parliament. So Compol Modibedi would later be relieved from his duties by the Prime Minister Majoro's successor, that is like a Prime Minister Ntsukwan Samuel Mat. So now we found that, okay, back still in 2022, on the 1st of June, the then Executive Board of the International Monetary Fund, IMF, concluded its critical Article 4, that is like a consultation with like a Kingdom of Lesotho. The government officially appointed Dr. Madu Gelitete as the governor and the chair chairman of the board of directors for the Central Bank of Lesotho. So this fundamentally reshaped the nation's economic steering team during a time of extreme fiscal vulnerability. So that's the way things are just going on at this point in time. So remember, that's okay, at 25 minutes after the hour, that is like 25 minutes, yes, at 25 minutes after 7, we're checking out Stimulus Monday, where usually we invite, expect from different sectors, motivation, finances, and all, to disseminate information that uplifts listeners at the moment of time for a new day and a new week. And after that, at 7:35, ladies and gentlemen, let's just like tell you that, okay, we're going to check out why the central bank raised repo rates or even like interest rates and what it means for us all to. So this morning, we're going to be turning our attention to like something that affects every Mosotho every single day: money. So from fuel prices, transport costs, to food prices, and of course, business growth, economic decisions made at the Central Bank of Lesotho eventually find their way into our pockets. So yes, we checked it out that, okay, this last Friday, according to the way things been running out, we checked it out, like I share, but then I was like, ish, yeah, it's a problem. We checked out that seems like okay, despite the fact that, okay, Mematlanyane spoke of like a missing 3 billion, we also checked out that, okay, the CBL increased the repo rate to 6.75%. So yes, the Central Bank of Lesotho's Monetary Policy Committee has raised the repo rate, or just like about 25 basis points, from 6.5 to 6.75%. So the committee said the adjustment was like quite necessary to maintain a modest interest rate differential of like 25 basis points relative to the South African Reserve Bank, that is like Reserve Bank's repo rates, where it's 7.0% per annum. So it said the differential was just like not sufficient to sustain the exchange rate peg while supporting domestic economic activity. So yes, just like, remember that, okay, according to the CBL governor, Dr. Madu Gelitete, announced the decision following the MPC's 119th meeting this previous Friday. So we're going to like unpack on that and see how things are just going on. So let's brace ourselves for my man to come up with the sports bulletin. So there's been a lot of like leaping about album in Chris Brown, which is called Brown. A lot of people, a lot of critics, man, just been saying they're not satisfied with it.
1: People are criticizing it. I was actually very happy with it.
0: I know. You know, like they can just like criticize, they can do it. And the person who does that is actually the person who can even not like a person know.

0: You know what I mean? You cannot even press a note or even like play one instrument. But anyway, critics are treated. Yeah, critics, yeah, man. You know what I mean?
1: They are allowed to.
0: Yeah. I mean, like, if you can check on Chris Brown, there is nobody. Okay, some of them are there, but coming to think, how many hits this guy has?
1: Yeah, he has so many hits.
0: I mean, like, you can start a festival and finish the festival with a song that people will still sing along.
1: Exactly. Ooh, that's all exactly what we even talked about his performance. Was it in South Africa?
0: Yeah.
1: In South Africa.
0: Yeah.
1: His catalog, Rotman, he can perform for 24, even 48 hours nonstop, if it's possible.
0: Yeah,
1: if it's possible.
0: Yeah.
1: Nonstop.
0: Yeah, I know.
1: That's a very powerful catalog.
0: He taught them a lesson.
1: Yeah.
0: On what exactly it is, man. When you just like respect your craft and
1: fill up.
0: Yeah. Fill up three times in a row.
1: Three times in a row.
0: Yeah.

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0: Thank you so much, Debo, for the opportunity. Good morning to the world. Today is a Monday. The 1st of June, yeah? 1st of June, yeah, I'm happy it's the 1st of June. Slowly but surely, I think now we're getting into
1: that time of June, July, my man. Yeah, now we start.

0: in June, July.
1: A lot of people are actually, you know, skeptical about what's going to happen at the Durban July. You know why?
0: Yeah.
1: Maguzimela now are being arrested. Hey! The economy is down, Brazil. Hey! Who's going to buy the shampoo post?
0: Yeah.
1: Because we know.
0: There's a whole lot of.
1: We know who runs the show.
0: Xenophobic attacks and everything else.
1: Hey, now we have xenophobic attacks. All these birdies are in trouble.
0: And some of Maguzumela are like foreign nationals.
1: Hey, some of them disappear.
0: Yeah.
1: In hiding.
0: No more tagging. No more paid for tagging.
1: Yeah, nobody's going to pay you for that. Not in 2026. Anyway, ladies and gentlemen, let's have a look at the latest that is coming out of sports in from the weekend, of course. There's a lot of sporting activities that were underway during the weekend. And, of course, we are here to give you the results. And some of the reports, of course, moving towards the World Cup. Remember, the 11th of June is going to be the first day for the World Cup in Mexico as well as Canada. Oh, there's USA as well. Yes, there's USA as well. USA has never won the World Cup, Brazil. Like, given that performance when it comes to soccer, it's not really up to the global level or standards. The only player that I know that played for USA was Landon Donovan, one of the best left-footed players to ever come out of America. From there, I don't know, man. If there was no Landon Donovan in the field of play, you knew very well that USA is going to...
0: I know, what do they call it? They call it soccer.
1: They call it soccer. That's not even football. Like,
0: yeah, football is different
1: there. And MLS. Yeah, it's just the name, but you go there and try to compare the quality of football. Oh, you will see that Africa is actually way ahead, especially South Africa. We'll talk about that. Anyway, we're going to start here at home. We saw a couple of games over the weekend in the Champs of Champs. Championships that were actually underway at Bambata Tsita this past weekend, on Saturday, just to be precise. So, for some of you guys who don't know what Champs of the Champs is, we have, in A Division, we have two streams. We have the Northern Stream as well as the Southern Stream. And in the North, we had Mzamani, you know, qualifying for the promotion to the VPL. And of course, in the South, we had Kick for Life Juventus qualifying for the Premiership, the top tier of football here in Lesotho. So, although they have qualified, we still have, you know, that championship that is curated for them to see who's going to be the champ of champions. That's the one that was actually playing over the weekend. And of course, Kick for Life was able to win that one by 2-0. And Mzamani, even though they lost, doesn't mean that it has hampered their move into the Premier League. Remember, they were in the Premier League last season. They got relegated because of poor performance. But it looks like they are back now. Remember, a couple of weeks back, we were reporting on the Nedbank 8. They lost to Buasono United, if I remember. They lost to Buasono United. And one of the former coaches did mention that Mzamani FC still requires a little bit of reinforcement, especially in some other integral or important roles in the field of play. If they don't fortify these areas before jumping into the VPL, there's a very high chance that they could potentially get relegated. And we have seen that, especially in the game between them and Kick for Life Juventus, that they really have to find a way to foster and fortify these areas before jumping into the Premiership. Yes, otherwise they are a well-playing team. But one team that has actually shocked me, especially in terms of their style of football, is Kick for Life. I think they are going to stay in the Premiership for a very long time. They're playing a lot of carpet football. That means they possess football, the ball. And they know how to manage the game as well, which is what they did against Mzamani. They scored first in the first half, and they went on to put the final nail on the coffin in the second half just to win the Champ of Champs in 2025-2026. And we'll be ready to see them next season. This is a pre-season match that is meant to prepare you for Premier League football. And they're going to be joining the likes of Members FC, LUFC, Machocha, Manonyani, LMPS, you know, LCS, Dinare. A lot of people are saying Dinare are playing for top 8. And that's true. If you go back, if you were to go back and look at the log tables, you'll see that Dinare wants to, you know, always wants to play within the top 8. We have Diori FC, who finished 7th. Unfortunately, they were supposed to be among number 1 or number 2, considering that they were the defending champions. LDF, Majan Jamatlama, Bantu, and of course Ebano, Tifofa, the number one Dijaba to the newly crowned champions.

of the BPL. Remember, these two teams were relegated, Dipakwe as well as Marwala. These two teams were relegated. There's still a lot of saga surrounding Marwala. I'm going to get to the bottom of it because I believe you should know what is happening, the kind of drama that is happening in the BPL regarding some of the matches that still needs to be reinvestigated. I don't know if it's possible because, remember, the referee's whistle is final. So the matches is actually gone, unless otherwise they're going to issue some sort of, I would say, penalties for those who are going to be found to be maybe on the wrong side of their local regulations. We don't know. But anyway, let's cross over to South Africa. Friday, we saw Bafana Bafana playing their friendly match against Nicaragua. Yes, Nicaragua. Most of the first team comprised of players from Orlando Pirates as well as Mamelodi Sundowns. And then we have representation from some other teams as well in South Africa. They played to a 0-0 draw, a match in which a lot thought South Africa was supposed to win, considering that these two teams are not equally ranked in the FIFA rankings. South Africa is ranked, you know, a little higher than Nicaragua. So a lot of people thought that South Africa was going to take advantage of that and go ahead to win that match. But it wasn't to be. And some people are saying it's because, Hugo Broos decided to bench one of the best players for South Africa. Obviously, we talked about injuries and the dangers of having these pre-World Cup matches. He decided to play Themba Zwane in the center of the park. Lyle Foster, who missed the penalty, by the way. We did talk about Lyle Foster on Friday because obviously a lot of South African friends are not happy with his performance in the field of play, regardless of whether he's playing his football in England or not. They are not happy with his finishing. His finishing is a little bit rusty. And now I think they always try to find reasons to defend him. It's a very good thing to defend a player, especially if you need him to score or convert goals for you. He's in the World Cup, that Binley has been relegated to go play in the Championship, and maybe that is taking a toll on him, which is the reason why he may have missed the penalty. Hugo Broos did say he can never ever put a lot of pressure on players, especially over missing penalties, because he doesn't really find it very, very much necessary. So he thought maybe, just like any other player, he could potentially just miss a penalty. Now, there's another saga surrounding South Africa and the preparation for the World Cup. They were supposed to have left on Sunday for Mexico, where they were supposed to set camp and get ready for their next friendly match against Jamaica before jumping into the group stage where they're going to face Mexico. The reason why Hugo is playing all these teams from the Americas, he's trying to play teams that mimic a similar football philosophy to that of Mexico. That's the reason why he was playing Nicaragua, and he's still going to play Jamaica just to prepare for his first match against Mexico. So it looks like Saga has actually struggled to secure visas. Yes, for some of the players that are supposed to represent South Africa in the World Cup on time. So although that matter was resolved earlier yesterday, it looks like we still have a couple of more technical team members who still, are lagging behind in terms of having their visas ready to travel. I've seen the medical department as well is actually on the list, if I remember, because now I don't have this list actually written down here. The medical department, I remember, was still pretty much lagging. That's the team doctor. What else? Head of security as well. Video analyst as well. Remember, all these are important members of the crew. They have to be there to analyze all this information. And it cannot really start a match without a team doctor, because it's the one who's supposed to condition the players before the match. So we'll see how far, SAFA is going to rush this whole process in order to get, the visas for the team that is still pretty much left behind. So they are set to leave today. I don't know when they're going to touch down in Mexico, but they are set to leave today, probably leaving behind these few technical team members who are going to join them later on in Mexico. There's one more point that I wanted to touch a little bit on. It seems Hugo Broos is not really faced by the results from that match. A lot of people are not happy with the results. He's saying he is happy with how his boys control the ball in the field of play. That means that's all he wanted. And then from a perspective of someone who has a lot of

0: experience. To me, it sounds like a coach who doesn't really want to give away his style of football, you know, early before jumping into the World Cup. So he just wants to keep it concealed, and then probably he's going to release it during his first match against Mexico, because at the end of the day, you release your cards, then obviously people are going to find a way to capitalize on that. Another match that played on Friday was a match between Mamelodi Sundowns and RB Leipzig of Germany. Yes, RB Leipzig of Germany. You remember that Mamelodi Sundowns actually reached a decision to work hand in hand with RB Leipzig of Germany. They signed sponsorship with Red Bull in 2023. And after that, there's been back and forth negotiations on how they could bring this German team to Africa. Eventually, they did come, and they are playing quality football. To show you that they are playing quality football, RB Leipzig finished number 3 in the Bundesliga. That means they're going to be playing that football in the UEFA Champions League. Slightly under Borussia Dortmund and, of course, Bayern Munich on top, because they're the ones who won the 2025-2026 title for the Bundesliga. So if you look at that performance, you'll see that pretty much one of the best teams to ever come out of Europe. But the fact that they're going to be playing the Champions League football, it shows you that definitely they are one quality that, you know, we should always be recognized with. So they came to Africa, and of course they lost by 3-1 to Mamelodi Sundowns, who surprised a lot of people from across the globe, because a lot of people thought that most of the major players for Mamelodi Sundowns left for the international duty. The likes of Teboho Mokoena playing in the central part of the field, the likes of Ronwin Williams playing between the posts. There's many of them. Adams, of course, is one of them. But without them, Mamelodi Sundowns was still able to produce the quality that it's actually known for. They played a lot of piano shoeshine, you know, in Africa, just to humiliate RB Leipzig in their first encounter. They have never played before. Remember, they played Borussia Dortmund in the Club World Cup. Yes, they played Borussia Dortmund in the Club World Cup. Unfortunately, they lost that match. But now they've actually won against one of the best teams from Bundesliga. So congratulations to them for winning that match. Definitely, they are one of the best teams in Africa. Everyone in Africa right now that I know who's actually active on social media is actually talking about Mamelodi Sundowns. And I've seen also players who are well-known playing their football in one of the most expensive, well-experienced, well-curated, well-paying leagues, you know, in the world. Not feeling like maybe, you know, if they get a chance to play Mamelodi Sundowns, they wouldn't really turn it down. So it shows you how good it is. They've just come back from Africa. They just won Africa, CAF Champions League, rather, against Asfa of Morocco. And now they just clinched yet another trophy. That's against the RB Leipzig of Germany. So congratulations to them again. They've actually displayed a very good display of football. So there were critics as well. I just want to wrap it up with the critics. A lot of people were not happy in South Africa that both the match between South Africa and Nicaragua, as well as the match between Sundowns and RB Leipzig, were actually playing on the same night, because they saw that as some sort of a division. Some of them are claiming that Mamelodi Sundowns did secure and made SAFA aware that they're going to have this fixture towards the end of the season, but SAFA still went on to schedule a match between Bafana Bafana and Nicaragua on the same date. So we'll see how far that's gonna go. But honestly speaking, all these matches played, I think both parties are happy. There's absolutely no need to be ranting about this. Look, that's all we had for you in the first hour. 5 minutes after 7 o'clock, we're back again with the latest that is coming out of Africa. Remember, there's basketball. There's also the qualifiers in Botswana that wrapped up on Sunday. So we're going to give you a list of teams that is actually qualified for the next phase of the qualifiers. Yes, 5 minutes after 7 o'clock, we also going to be touching a little bit on the French Open. I've seen a lot of top-ranked players also who has been eliminated from the tournament. Does it mean that in 2026 we're going to see a new maybe champion? That would be very interesting, and we are so much looking forward to that. Anyway, that's all we had for you. If you just woke up, good morning. We are the Masters at Work.
1: We have an ultimate
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1: Hey, yo, yo, this is Mr. BWKA to the Y, otherwise known as Ndate Mohale, man. But I just want to take this opportunity to congratulate the Ultimate Family, man, for reaching this milestone. Ooh, I'm still part of the family. I'm still loving it here, man. I'm exceptionally proud of the Ultimate, man, for reaching this milestone. It wasn't easy, but it was worth it. Trust me, man, yeah?
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7: Most definitely, this is where you are. And at this moment of time, we're just like left with only 10 minutes before on top of the hour. So at the moment, we just like wanted you to like, you know, drop those messages, you know what I mean? To just like say happy birthday to whoever celebrating the birthday today. So remember, that's okay if we just like went to our Facebook page, man. We wanted, or we actually asked the question, what is the biggest struggle Basotho are facing right now that nobody seems to be like, you know, talking about? You know, there's a lot going on. We know that, okay, some of the things is like you are complaining when you talk about such. You understand what I'm saying?
8: Yeah.
7: Especially, you know, like you be haunted by people. And then try to just like come up. We understand that, okay, sometimes you have to find certain solutions for certain problems of, you know, we're experiencing each and every single day.
8: Yeah.
7: But on the other hand, it's like we can avert our head for the kind of like problems we face each and every single day. I mean, come on now. You get what I mean?
8: There's a lot of challenges.
7: Yeah, there's a lot of challenges. And they see them, but they don't want us to like talk about them. It's like we are complaining when we talk about them.
8: One of them is trying to flood, you know, flood the industry with the same kind of skills
7: from
8: these universities. They can try to filter that through the NMDS. So that we only get to train people in areas that are going to help improve our economy. That's one area that they're turning a blind eye on. It's still sending a lot of people to go study business administration, journalism. How many journalists do we have?
7: Yeah.
8: How many teachers? Maybe, just maybe. But we still need to have maths and science teachers. You get it? These are the areas that they're supposed to be working on if they want to build, you know, a new, I would say maybe a new group of professionals for the future that are going to improve our economy, right? So I don't know if that's going to be possible, but that's one issue that they're turning a blind eye.
7: Yeah, because like we talked about this, like, okay, we found that, okay, some certain careers are actually becoming obsolete.
8: Yeah.
7: And there are some jobs that are going to be like automated. So we don't need going to be needing such skills.
8: You see that?
7: So why are we still like on that level?

0: Why are teachers like still trying to give people hope that, okay, I know you'll be fine, go study hard and everything else. Yeah. But you find that, okay, you give the person some tools that is not going to use.
1: You understand?
0: So what is the use?
1: You and I was talking about trying to invest a little bit more on food security and farming, because we have a lot of open lands that has been unutilized. I repeat, it's unutilized. I've talked about redistribution of that land, because if you're not using land, why should you be having access to that land? Give it to some of these people who can actually use it. But it's fine. Since we cannot do that, which is another pressing issue that we still need to talk about, especially if we want to develop our economy via farming, then let's talk about how much or at least how many people do you think we can employ in agriculture. Agriculture machinery. You understand? There's many of them, because they start from you having to tilt. From tilling, then you still need to cultivate and take care of these plants until they grow, right? Harvesting. From harvesting, logistics, we need people who know how to in fact, they're already out there, people who know how to operate forklifts, people who are already who have license for trucks and all of that. Like, I think we can actually build an entire economy based off that. If you look at it, you understand. There are many other areas that we can try to improve, but they are too far from us. We've talked about,
0: let's utilize what we have.
1: You understand what we have? Yeah, because technology, as much as it's there, you know, if influencers are not getting paid for doing what they're doing, then it means our traffic is not as, you know, as enticing, especially to the business owners out there.
0: We know that, okay, most of the companies, like, you're usually out of money, the companies, if they see you with you know, like 45,000, you know, they think you're eligible to like impart information to the people.
1: Yeah.
0: Why are you like, hey, you know, okay, what kind of information is this?
1: You get,
0: you understand what I'm saying?
1: Yeah.
0: You're trending for what purposes, actually? You get what I mean?
1: Well, and then,
0: what are we saying? That's why even China.
1: China's really building.
0: Yeah, no, it's just like, no. Stop selling things that you don't know about. You understand what I'm saying?
1: Yeah.
0: You know what I mean? You're getting into somebody's professions and you're not even like educated that much, or you don't know much about that profession, but you keep on people misinforming people about Chaka Huna Lohani. You understand what I'm saying?
1: Which is what happened here with communications and radio. We ended up having too many radios and people who are totally untrained. Is this a lie? It's not a lie. They were out there dismissing, in fact, disseminating information.
0: Yeah.
1: Right? Yeah, well, they can do that, but aren't people supposed to be licensed to do that job? In order to maintain that credibility and the integrity of communications in general.
0: And you find that, okay, all these radio stations right now, we do the same thing.
1: Yeah.
0: If now I have a segment that says, let's say, for instance, it's Monday, I get it today. Let's say, for instance, we have, let's say it's Career Wednesday, Radio Nyongwa is Career Thursday.
1: You get it.
0: You understand? It's still the same thing. Still the same names.
1: You get it.
0: And then you're like wondering, and you understand what I'm saying?
1: Are we growing or are we just moving around in circles?
0: If you were working for Ultimate Radio and now you happen to be hired on another station, you take whatever you were doing, then you go plant them on the other side. As if like, okay, now those are the ideas
1: you understand
0: that you bring up.
1: And when we look at it, even the contracts may not really allow you to do that if you look at them. Because as much as you may have developed this with the station, you do not have any ownership over it. Whether you like it or not.
0: It's like as a musician signed to a certain company.
1: Yes.
0: After you leave that, it doesn't mean that, okay, those songs, you're going to see them. Yeah, you're not going to see them while you're alone.
1: If you are lucky, maybe you own just part of your catalog.
0: Yeah.
1: Just part.
0: Yeah.
1: That means you do not have any business decisions over
0: it. You don't own the masters.
1: You don't own the masters.
0: Yeah. Anyway, ladies and gentlemen, as we wanted to know, what is the biggest struggle Basotho are facing right now that nobody seems to like and not be talking about? According to the people right here, we found that, okay, Anna Khwabane says, good morning. The biggest struggle is like transport fee and paraffin are too much. And another one is Robin says, good morning, family.
1: Yeah.
0: It's the first day of like June. I hope you guys are doing well and happy Majita Monday to all UBR Jitas. So my weekend was like trashed because I have been offline on all social media platforms just because I did not have data. Somewhere great, cause my best friend came to check on me. So my people are unemployed, so this has just like become a challenge because it forces people to do evil actions like stealing, killing, you name them. Anyway, I'm still in bed. No big plans for today. Mufftown represented. Another one

0: is that naughty a girl slide says like, "Ish, chela tactics here tiba is the biggest struggle. I'm getting ready for work. What's on my mind is that I want to be the early bird today. Yeah, just the way good. That's the way. Good morning, yeah, fam. On about like my weekend. Ish, it was just like a bad hay. Yeah, I didn't win the game. We were playing on Sunday, on Saturday actually." So Patrick Mukhanso says, "Good morning, family."
1: Hi.
0: Patrick, present. I don't forget underscore. Yes. Says weekend brushed and a bit blessed. Oh. Saturday was at work dealing with the truck hydraulics.
1: Mm-hmm.
0: Long day, but the job got done.
1: Yeah.
0: Sunday
1: out.
0: Church
1: yeah.
0: first. Mm-hmm. Our pastor was like celebrating his birthday plus 10 years as a priest. So there was a huge mukiti kere game. Big vibes.
1: Beautiful.
0: Yeah. Then. We popped at St. Damien over to the church near us,
1: mm-hmm.
0: Mother of Sorrows, for their concert. We sang a bit and headed home. Good way to intend, ne? Yeah,
1: shout out,
0: end
1: man.
0: The weekend, yes, yeah. man. So now he says, the biggest struggle Basotho are talking about right now, for me, is the cost of living versus wages.
1: Mm-hmm.
0: Transport, food, electricity keep going up, but most jobs haven't moved. People are working, but still feel stuck. Yes, that one is the truth.
1: Hmm.
0: And nobody wants to say it out loud because it sounds like complaining, but that is real. And then says, "Ore, oqetella ka hore, empa he haona taba." What I'm doing now is preparing for work, coffee in my hand, trying to get my Monday energy. That's the way it is, man. And another one says like, "Good morning, guys. How are you?"
1: Hi.
0: Yeah, just that. So Tuso Fabiana says, hashtag masters at work. Good morning, family. Says like, "My weekend was brushed. Paraffinena ituru. Linflationena. It's like, I'm preparing myself for work. What's on my mind? Never mess with a man who can go through hard times alone. Then re-strategize, reset, restart, reform, rebuild, and rise as if nothing happened. He is dangerous.
1: That's
0: have
1: a
0: blessed
1: very,
0: day." Yeah, man.
1: Very dangerous,
0: yeah.
1: man.
0: Yeah.
1: Have a if blessed you can master, day. If you can master solitude.
0: Yeah, true.
1: You're a very dangerous person.
0: Okay, the last one before we go to the news is like, okay, Kipitsana says like, "High inflation rate is our current disaster. We yen small salaries and everything is like shooting in prices. The solution, ekaba hotloela botswa lehuetsang, lo shebana le muso re masimong. Mono, let us forget about Timo. Let's not forget about Loki Timo. Ki moko kotwana. 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
3: 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Good morning. Members of CNET have called for education reforms and greater support for the informal sector to help address youth unemployment in Lesotho. Senator Mawini Kanetsi proposed a national education summit to bring together stakeholders from the formal and informal sectors. She said the informal economy continues to grow and provides livelihoods for many young people through entrepreneurship and small businesses. Meanwhile, Senator Dr. Thabiso Lebese called for a review of programs offered by higher learning institutions, saying many no longer match the needs of the modern job market. He stressed the need for digital and entrepreneurial skills to better prepare young people for employment. The public relations officer in the Ministry of Tourism, Sports, Arts and Culture, Mrs. Mamudise Falaza, says the ministry has noted that the country is facing a significant challenge relating to alcohol abuse and non-compliance with laws regulating its sale. Mrs. Falaza said the ministry will embark on awareness campaign starting today to educate the public about the dangers of alcohol abuse in collaboration with relevant stakeholders to address the issue, including government ministries and community at large. Mrs. Falaza noted that alcohol abuse

0: damages the country's image, pollutes the environment, and contributes to criminal activities, saying it is concerning that Lesotho ranks third in the world for alcohol abuse. The ministry developed a strategy last year to raise public awareness about the alcohol abuse, saying the strategy is now being implemented, particularly in response to the growing number of people selling alcohol without the required permits. Ombudsman Advocate Lotiso Polaki says the failure to recycle and reuse waste at Sosane dump site is a missed opportunity for job creation, particularly for young people. Advocate Polaki says recycling can create employment and generate income if properly managed. She noted that countries such as South Africa have successfully turned waste into valuable products. She mentioned that some manufacturing companies in Lesotho previously transported waste to South Africa for disposal, only for it to be recycled and sold for profit. She added that young people could be trained to sort and identify recyclable materials, creating job business opportunities while helping to protect the environment. She further stressed that with proper planning and investment, the Tsosane dump site could become a center for sustainable waste management and youth employment instead of remaining an environmental challenge. The Ministry of Education and Training, in collaboration with the local education group LEC, held a reflection meeting with school principals in Leribe following joint monitoring visits that were conducted by LEC members in selected schools within the district during the course of the week. The meeting discussed findings by LEC members in schools that includes schools management, how teaching and learning is conducted in schools. Principals also had an opportunity to raise some of the challenges they encounter in their daily work. The same meetings were held in Maseru, Mafikeng, Gachasnet, and Mokgono districts. This concludes our news bulletin for this hour. Once again, I'm Agatha Motibidimpeka. Catch the highlights coming up at 900 hours.
1: And now, your financial indicators.
0: Crossing over to the money markets, a rand is trading at 16 Maloti 22 cents against a dollar, at 21 Maloti 83 cents against a pound, and at 18 Maloti 90 cents against a euro.
1: It's time for the ultimate weather report.
0: Looking at our latest weather updates, it is mainly fine and cool to cold this morning with light and variable wind. It is expected to be fine with few clouds and mild but cool to cold at some places in the highlands as the day progresses. Wind is expected to be light southwesterly. Looking at our maximum temperatures, Maseru, Moshoeshoe, as well as Mafikeng are at 20 degrees Celsius. Mohalisuku is at 19. Kuting is at 18. Gachasnek at 16. Mokgotlong is at 15. Oxbow at 10. Botabota is at 18 degrees Celsius. Leribe at 19. Beria is at 20. Tabataka is at 16. While Simongong is at 13 degrees Celsius.
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All right, thank you so much, Debo, and a big shout out to you, Agatha, for the news at the top of the hour. Now we're jumping into the second edition of Sports. Good morning. We just woke up. Today is the 1st of June. Yeah, for sure. Yeah, don't forget your Mufujoni, and then what's the other thing? Yeah, just don't forget that. Anyway, let's have a look at the latest that is coming out of sports. I did promise you that I'm going to be touching a little bit on the basketball African League that has actually reached its peak, and we do have a champion for Africa, and we're going to be touching a little bit also on the UEFA Champions League. Yay, we have a new champion. Yes, finally we have another champion, and there's more. There's actually more. Now we're going to start first here with the BAL, or Basketball African League. Started in Johannesburg, we saw two teams getting eliminated, one of them being the Johannesburg Giants. Yes, they

played 5 matches, but they won none. They got eliminated. Another team that got eliminated in the Kalahari Conference was Nairobi City Thunder. Also, they played 5 matches. They only managed to win 2. If you move to the Sahara Conference, you realize that Marktown Flyers from Nigeria played 5 matches, won only 1 match out of 5. They lost 4 matches. And another team that lost 5 of them was JCA Kings. Yes, JCA Kings lost 5 matches and they got eliminated of the tournament. And then we were able to move on to the next phase of the tournament, where we saw a couple of, I would say, upsets here and there. And now we have a newly crowned champion, RSSB. Yes, RSSB Tigers of Rwanda are the champions of Africa after winning over Petrolius de Luanda. Remember, Petrolius de Luanda is representing southern part of Africa, all the way from Angola. They've been playing really well in this tournament, but unfortunately, they got knocked out in the finals. Yes, congratulations to RSSB Tigers, who are now the champions of Africa. Definitely, we're going to see how things are going to roll next season. I remember last season it was won by Al Ahly Tripoli, yes, of Libya. But now it's won by a team that we never really thought would make it that far, because it was actually their first time making it to the final and they actually won it. Yeah, and the margin as well is actually quite exciting. It shows you that there's a lot of development, especially with regards to basketball in Africa. Maybe along the week I'll get a few more details regarding development of the BAL Basketball League in Africa, because they are still trying to shape it like the NBA of America. One of the reasons why they're doing that is Africa has a lot of talent, but for this talent to reach America, they have to go through other internationally recognized leagues, you know, across the globe. That would be the UK, maybe China as well, and then they'll, through that route, then they'll find their way straight to the US, where, you know, they'll get a chance to play. Mainly these are players from North Africa, Sudanese players, and also players from Morocco, Algeria. These are very tall players, and I believe you understand why we all thought that they were the ones who were going to win this 2026 season of the league. Now let's move on to other news that seems to be making headlines across the globe. We're talking about the French Open. More of the Giants are getting knocked out of the tournament. Now the list is getting ever longer, which is quite exciting. Yeah, it's exciting when you see a lot of well-known players, you know, getting knocked out of the tournament. It shows you that the game has actually grown. Alexander Zverev, yes. You know, Alexander Zverev, man, a lot of people thought he would definitely... In fact, Alexander Zverev is actually among a few of the players who are still left to represent the top tiers. Yes, I wanted to start a little first with the players that has been eliminated from the tournament. And it's going to shock you a little bit, I know. It's going to shock you a little bit, because in the women's side, when you look at the names that has been eliminated, these are the names that has actually won this tournament before. Yes, these are the names that has actually won this tournament before. Iga Swiatek has been knocked out at number 3 in the WTA rankings, got knocked out of the tournament in the round of 16. You can just imagine. Another world-ranked player that has actually been knocked out of the same tournament is Coco Gauff. Yeah, Coco Gauff, currently number 4 WTA, round of 32, she got knocked out of the tournament. Obviously, we never thought that Coco Gauff, I think she's the current title holder, would get knocked out of the tournament in the round of 32. No! Now, moving on to the men's side, Novak Djokovic as well, currently at number 3, got knocked out of the same tournament. And got knocked out in the round of 32. We've already talked about Jannik Sinner, who had an incredible run in 2025, 2026. We have seen him winning just a couple. I think he won 5 in a row, 5 tennis tournaments in a row. And we thought he was going to win this one, but unfortunately it wasn't to be. So these are the major names, of course, that has been knocked out of this tournament. And now things are turning, you know, turning south a little bit, you know, because there's a very high chance that we're going to have a new winner crowned for both women and men. Yeah, both men and women. So in women, we still have Aryna Sabalenka, we still have Mira Andreeva, we still have Elina Svitolina, we still have Marta Kostic, yes, still left to represent the ladies, the likes of Naomi Osaka. I thought maybe they would also include Mboko, yeah, Victoria Mboko, all the way from Canada, but

do not include it in this list, so we just have to skip it and leave it as it is. I don't have a fixture for you today. Let me just cross over to other news that are making headlines. PSG have been crowned the champions of Europe again. Remember, they won it. Yes, they actually won it in 2025. They've actually won it again in 2025-2026. Big shout out to Enrique. The coach is good. And looking at the quality of squad that he has, the likes of Ousmane Dembele, the likes of Doué, the likes of Khedira Carvajalia. We've talked about these players here. These are dangerous players. Very dangerous. Arsenal scored first. And of course, through Ousmane Dembele, they were able to score the equalizer, and they went on to the penalties where they were able to win against Arsenal. Arsenal just won the English Premier League, and they were looking forward to winning their first Champions League, because they've never won.

0: Premier League, and they were looking forward to winning their first Champions League because they've never won it. But they've been to a couple of finals. I think they've been to the finals in 2008, where they got knocked out by Barcelona through a goal that was scored by Eto'o. It was a long time. Huh? Some of you guys don't know who Eto'o is, right? And now in 2026, also they made it to the final. They got knocked out by Enrique. Big shout out to PSG. They've actually won it. They've actually proven to the rest of Europe and the rest of the world that they're the best team in the world. As much as I have too much information, I may have to wrap it or keep it here because you know, we're actually pressed for time. But one thing that I want to make you aware of is PSG, né? As well as the Mamelodi Sundowns and many other teams that has actually won their championships, the continental championships, are going to clash in the intercontinental championships. That I'll let you know about the details, but I'll be very keen to see how Sundowns from Africa, of course, is going to play against some of these European teams, especially the likes of PSG. Yeah, I'd love to see how they're going to play against them. Also, trying to test the level of football in Africa against other maybe major leagues in other continents as well. I'm talking about the lower Americas, the Asias, the Americas, because Europe has actually proven to the rest of the world that they are the best when it comes to football. Yes, anyway, that's all we had for you today, ladies and gentlemen. Remember, there's more sports later in the afternoon on Flight 326, 3:30, 4:30, as well as 6:45. We're done for now. Once again, good morning. We are the Masters at Work.
1: Time to get out of bed, sleepyhead. Good
2: morning. Kim Mushreshwe, the founder of the Basutu Nation. Strategic thinking and inspirational leadership by Kim Mushreshwe I in the 19th century led to the formation of Lesotho. Emerging between Zulu Nation, the Boers and the British, Mushreshwe used his diplomatic skill to unite Basutu clans escaping the Zulu's conquering forces. He preserved his kingdom, either absorbing or overcoming rival tribes. Mushreshwe used the mountains to create a defendable capital, Tabawusiyu, and used French missionary diplomacy and weaponry, defeating the British in 1851, but losing to the Boers in 1868. Mushreshwe appealed to Queen Victoria for help. She declared Basutoland a British protectorate. In 1966, Basutoland gained its independence from Britain, becoming the Kingdom of Lesotho. Never forget Kim Mushreshwe, the founder of the Basutu Nation.
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0: Ultimate Radio is still together right here, trying to find out the situation on our roads at this point in time. So remember, that's okay, we're back from the weekend, so let's find out or not. Okay, this Monday, how are you going to be king? Yeah. Then,
1: Sergeant, I can't get a little bit of a little bit of a little bit of a little bit of a little bit of a little bit of a little bit of a little bit of a little bit of a little bit of a little bit of a little bit of a little bit of a little bit of a little bit of a little bit of a little bit of a little bit of a little bit of a little bit of a little bit of a little bit of a little bit of a little bit of a little bit of a little bit of a little bit of a little bit of a little bit of a little bit of a little bit of a little bit of a little bit of a little bit of a little bit of a little bit of a little bit of a little bit of a little bit of a little bit of a little bit of a little bit of a little bit of a little bit of a little bit of a little bit of a little bit of a little bit of a little bit of a little bit of a little bit of a little bit of a little bit of a little bit of a little bit of a little bit of a little bit of a little bit of a little bit of a little bit of a little bit of a little bit of a little bit of a little bit of a little bit of a little bit of a little bit of a little bit of a little bit of a little bit of a little bit of a little bit of a little bit of a little b

Ultimate Radio, that was like a Lance Sergeant Khaliboe on the other session of town. And let's go check out with like a same Khaki. On the other side of town. Remember, that's okay. You're still with Masters at Work, man. This is like Debo and, of course, like Stable Steps in the morning time. Man, come on. El Hotman Lena Haradne. Yeah, because Kapo equates totally. Yeah, it doesn't. Kuri, each and every time he is one on duty, we know that, okay, it's going to be a problem. Yeah, it's not going to be reachable at all. But anyway, let's avert from that one, ladies and gentlemen, as we're progressing with the show. Yeah, let's try to find out. That is like Sergeant Ramatipe. Remember, I took it 25 minutes after the hour 7. Check out what exactly is going on with the motivation that will just keep you going on this very Monday.

0: It's all good. 21 minutes going off to the hour, 7 o'clock on the dot, man. Sergeant Rama TP!
1: Good morning, Dad.
0: Good morning, Dante. How are you, sir?
1: Well, how are you?
0: Dante, kanete, nzakabuleka, kyuruna bana. We see another week, Dante. Monday, the 1st of June.
1: Who y'all on Dante?
0: Hey,
1: I got to work at the Nuagan Capital and Matangumaso.
0: Okay.
1: Okay. I got a bandage.

0: Mm. 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
1: Ultimate Radio, that was like, Sarah Matepe putting us to 27 minutes after the hour of 7. So let's check out, man, today as we're looking into what we call, that is like stimulation. Yeah, today's stimulation. What is the word? What are we just like looking forward to at this point in time? So let's do this as we're prepping ourselves for that. So today we don't have the person, but we'd rather have just like something pre-recorded and, you know, that we have to impart.
2: Okay. Get discouraged if you fail. I've had so many failures in my life and have made so many mistakes.
1: This is Petrus Motsepe, so you better listen as you think that, okay, sometimes you're not like going forward. Remember, there can be so many fails, but you can still keep on going on.
2: Discourage if you fail. I've had so many failures in my life and have made so many mistakes. And I always pray that that I don't make the same mistake again, because hopefully when you make a mistake, you want to learn from that mistake. But the key issues, and I know that I'm going to make many, many other mistakes in future, but that should never discourage you.
3: Right.
2: You've got to have a sense of self-belief and self-confidence, and just open that restaurant, start that app, start that grocery store, start that agricultural business you want to start with and get going. Don't get discouraged if you fail. I've had so many failures in my life and have made so many mistakes, and I always pray that I don't make the same mistake again, because hopefully when you make a mistake, you want to learn from that mistake. But the key issues, and I know that I'm going to make many, many other mistakes in future, but that should never discourage you.
3: Right.
2: You've got to have a sense of self-belief.

0: and self-confidence, and just open that restaurant, start that app, start that grocery store, start that agricultural business you want to start with and get going. Don't get discouraged if you fail.
1: Live in the mix.
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3: Humunati man. Ay humunati man. Ay humunati. Humunati, humunati, humunati.
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8: Kim Mushweshwe, the founder of the Basutu Nation. Strategic thinking and inspirational leadership by Kim Mushweshwe I in the 19th century led to the formation of Lesotho. Emerging between Zulu Nation, the Boers and the British, Mushweshwe used his diplomatic skill to unite Basutu clans escaping the Zulus' conquering forces. He preserved his kingdom, either absorbing or overcoming rival tribes. Mushweshwe used the mountains to create a defendable capital, Tabawusiyu, and used the French missionary diplomacy and weaponry, defeating the British in 1851, but losing to the Boers in 1868. Mushweshwe appealed to Queen Victoria for help. She declared Basutoland a British protectorate. In 1966, Basutoland gained its independence from Britain, becoming the Kingdom of Lesotho. Never forget King Mushweshwe, the founder of the Basutu Nation.
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17: Ladies and gentlemen, our time put us exactly at 28 minutes of that is like before the hour of 8 o'clock on the dot. And today, we've seen this like no previous Friday that, okay, the Central Bank of Lesotho's Monetary Policy Committee has like raised the repo rate, or rather just like we call it the interest rate, by 25 basis points from like 6.5% to 6.75%. So now we're actually seeing that, okay, the committee said the adjustment was just like necessary, yeah, to maintain the modest interest rate differential of 20 basis points relative to the South African Reserve Bank repo rate of like 7% per annum. So it said that, okay, the differential was like sufficient to like sustain the exchange rate peg while supporting domestic economic activity. So we also had through like the CBL governor, that is like Dr. Madukele Tete, announced the decision following the MPC's like 119th meeting this previous Friday. So Dr. Letete said the sort of external position had remained strong since the last MP's meeting. So he revealed that, okay, the net international reserve sales stood at like, you know, 1.27 million US dollars on the 19th of May.

0: representing the buffer of what we call 21, that's like $217 million above the target floor of the 1.0010 million. So that's the way things are just going on. So today, let me just tell you that, okay, we have Ntate Majaka Thata Mokoena. So, yes, this morning we're turning our attention to something that affects every Mosotho every single day. We're talking of money. So from the fuel prices, transport costs to food prices, business growth, economic decisions made at the Central Bank of Lesotho's eventual find their way into the pockets. So last Friday, like I said, CBL announced an increase in, like, you know, repo rates or interest rates while warning about, like, you know, rising global uncertainty, fuel shocks, inflation pressures, and challenges facing economic growth. So to help us unpack what all of this means in simple terms, we are joined by an economist and a financial expert, that is Ntate Majaka Thata Mokoena. Ntate Majaka Thata, once again, we are happy to have you this very morning time, and welcome to the UBR Morning Drive. Ntate, how are you doing? I hope you had a wonderful weekend. We are honored to have you.
1: I had a good weekend, but also very productive. I'm putting together the second edition of Pinnacle Magazine, which is an economics and and business magazine. So I'm doing the second one.
0: Oh, that one
1: on the shelves now.
0: I bought another one at PNP on the other side. Yes. Right. Yeah, I found one. Nice.
1: Yeah, so I'm working on the next one, as it stands. So, sorry about this. So I'm always busy.
0: Yeah.
1: And just stay focused.
0: True. All right, Ntate Majaka Thata, now we have seen what the central bank has, like, recently did this previous Friday's meeting. So they recently raised their interest rate. And in simple terms, why was this decision necessary?
1: Okay. You know that the foot is part of the common monetary area, né?
0: Mm-hmm.
1: Together with Namibia and Swaziland and South Africa, right?
0: Okay.
1: So any decisions that are actually made at the common monetary system actually are adopted by the rest of the other people. So when South Africa increased the repo rate at that level, so everybody else has to follow suit. But it's a decision that is not just made willy-nilly. When South Africa has decided, these other countries are consulted, and they consent. That's just the way it goes.
0: Oh, okay.
1: So the reasons that are given by South Africa to do that is basically to start curbing inflation that is caused by high costs.
0: Mm.
1: High costs that are related to the crisis in the Middle East.
0: Mm-hmm.
1: Because, you know, today the impact of oil, right, on economies actually runs deep. It runs into logistics, it runs into manufacturing. Almost everything. So that now an increase or instability in this one commodity actually has a ripple effect right across. So as a result of that, it's actually created a lot of things. Inflation. You know, food inflation is something we feel here in Lesotho as well, right?
0: Mm.
1: So everything that associated with those things actually increases. The food is more expensive, the clothes are expensive, and all that. One thing that just doesn't go up is actually wages. So in order to curb that kind of inflation, South Africa decided to raise interest rates, which is a textbook response to inflation. So you raise interest rates, and you remove a lot of money from the economy and put it in the and sit on it. And then from there, basically, hopefully, the economy will slow down. When the economy slows down, then inflation actually goes. That's the only positive things about it.
0: Hmm.
1: The only one problem that we actually face here is that Lesotho's economy was actually already in the doldrums. We officially, I think, in recession because we've been declining over many quarters in terms of economic growth until it reached sometimes of stagnation, right? So if you do something like this, it's basically simply going to make the economy go further down. But let me just unpack it.
0: Mm.
1: When you raise interest rates like that, you know what the government says? It says, listen, the bonds that you've got right now that you bought a lot, let's say 5 weeks ago or 2 weeks ago, are no longer valid. What do you need to do is to bring back those bonds, right?
0: Mm-hmm.
1: And then you buy new ones at a much higher interest rate.
0: Mm.
1: So So that's basically what then happens. So people then bring in the things and they go. So high interest rates incentivizing people to save, right? Mm-hmm. Because if you save money, you earn more interest. So that's positive from that standpoint. Mm-hmm. But that takes money out of the economy. So it actually causes a negative up multiplier.
0: Mm-hmm. Which means,
1: yeah.
0: Yes, I just wanted to I'm seeking clarity here because, you know, sometimes we're not familiar with this financial jargon, right? I just wanted to know, just for you to help us clear that. One, so the central bank, I just want to understand how they operate. So they can stimulate or encourage people or discourage them from borrowing through, you know, the increase or decrease of the interest rate.
1: No, that's not the objective of it.
0: Okay.
1: The objective is to curb inflation.
0: Okay,
1: the objective is to reduce inflation because if you reduce inflation, I think the way you do that, I mean, the reduction of inflation in this manner actually increases the value of your currency in the internet.
0: Oh, okay.
1: For instance, you'll find that by doing so, the South African rand increases in value. We're pegged to it. Lesotho is pegged to the South African rand.
0: Yes,
1: it increases in value. So when it increases in value, it makes imports cheaper.
0: Mm-hmm.
1: So that now we can buy oil with much stronger rands against the dollar, right?
0: Okay.
1: Yeah. So from that standpoint, I think it actually makes it, you know, slightly cheaper for people to buy oil from abroad and all that. But the objective is not to do that. The objective is not to punish people. The objective is actually to target inflation, right? Sometimes when the country goes too deep into recession, you can reduce interest rate in order to stimulate growth. So if you reduce interest rate, then people don't get incentive to keep their money in the bank. They take it out and buy goods and services with it. And therefore, it actually triggers what is called the multiplier effect. So you go and buy, let me just make it with a loaf of bread, right?
0: Yeah.
1: So if five people can afford to buy a loaf of bread during a recession, right? And then the economy gets stimulated by reduction of interest rates, right? Say 10 people now can buy the loaves of bread. Yeah? What does it have? It means that more flour has to be bought, right?
0: Mm-hmm.
1: And more people have to be hired to get that flour, right?
0: Yes.
1: And more people sell that flour. So it's all a chain of money. Then it means more people have to be hired to bake the bread.
0: Yeah?
1: Then sugar goes with it and all that. So it creates a multiplier effect so that now the impact of one action, just one action, basically causes a ripple effect in a positive way in the economy. But an increased interest rate, one effect like that, it causes that ripple in a congested way, in a negative way.
0: Okay.
1: I didn't want to use the word negative.
0: Yeah, because we're trying to run away from the financial jargon. Sometimes we get lost in that.
2: Yeah, because we want people to hear properly. Mm-hmm. Yes, there is that, but you know, it's the simple terms of what all this means. But now.
1: Yeah.
2: Many people hear terms like inflation, as you just mentioned, it's been appearing on a conversation right now. What does a rising inflation actually mean for ordinary Mosotho?
1: Okay, rising inflation means, you know what inflation is, the definition is that it's the rate of increase of goods and services,
0: yeah.
1: Right?
0: Mm-hmm.
1: That's what it is, it's simple term, right? So if I say inflation is rising at 10%, right?
0: Mm-hmm.
1: It means I buy something today, for 5 cents. And then if I were to come back and buy the same thing maybe 2-3 months later, it'll be 10% more expensive.
0: Mm-hmm.
1: You see what I'm talking about?
0: Yeah.
1: Something. So that's the rate of inflation, because inflation is always going to be there. If it goes down, it's called deflation.
0: Yes.
1: Right? And Japan is the only country that ever faced a deflation. A deflationary economy.
0: Mm.
1: It actually destroys, it just destroys the economy. It's a good thing to have inflation, but not too much of it. Right?
0: Okay.
1: So what it means is that the higher the rate of inflation, the higher the rate of increase of the prices is going to be.
0: Mm.
1: So you want to buy a Porsche, right?
0: Mm-hmm.
1: The Porsche will cost you maybe $1 million today. At inflation rate of 10% a year, right, at the end of the year, that Porsche will be 10% more expensive.
0: Mm.
1: Yeah.
2: Okay. All right. So now, The statement says economic activity remains subdued.

0: subdued. So what exactly does that mean?
1: It means we're in recession.
0: Oh.
1: Lesotho has been in recession.
0: Mm.
1: It's been in recession for quite some time. So we've actually been in a bad state. It's going to get worse when with increased interest rates.
0: Mm.
1: Yeah, because the increase of the interest rate is designed to slow down the economy, right? Except this time, it's not going to be targeted at slowing down the economy. It's targeted at actually curbing increased costs coming as a result of higher oil prices and other inputs that are international. It's an imported inflation in this particular case.
0: Mm-hmm. Mr. Mokoena, will this interest rate increase, like, if affect people with loans? We're talking businesses or those looking to borrow money?
1: Oh, yes, of course. Most definitely.
0: Mm.
1: Let me make an example. I live in a place where a friend of mine runs a shop that makes books. Now, if he's using loans to pay his salary, you know, sometimes that's what you need to do because cash flows are unreliable in any economy or any business, right? So then what you do, you actually cover that by actually taking out loans. Go to the bank and say, listen, I want a loan, standout loan, right? Of so much, so that now each and every month I can actually pay salaries without having to wait for people to pay for the goods that they bought for me, right? Mm. So the cost of that loan, that loan is going to be much higher by the 50 basis points that they. Because normally, it's going to be higher by the rise in the interest rates. But let me just go back to the 50 basis points. Normally, what happens is that the repo rate is a rate that the central bank charges, right?
0: Yes.
1: What banks do, they actually add another 2 percentage points on that.
0: Mm. Okay.
1: So if you've got a 50 basis points, the possibility of actually having a 1% increase in the prices or in the interest that the banks are charging is pretty much high.
0: Hmm.
1: So that now, so the guy who is actually using his overdraft, right, from the bank at a certain interest rate, suddenly going up, might actually say, you know what, I cannot afford 50 more people. I'm going to reduce those 50 people to 25, which means 25 people are going to lose their jobs, right?
0: Hmm.
1: So if they lose their jobs, they lose the ability to spend.
0: Yeah.
1: They lose the ability to spend. The people who from whom these people buy lose the ability to sell, which means the economy is going to tank even deeper. So I hope it doesn't go into depression because, we're in serious recession.
0: Mm-hmm.
1: Even as we lose about 6.4 billion Maluti, which we don't know where it disappeared to. But in any case, subject for another time.
0: I'm depressed a little bit because my question is
1: let me tell you something. I'm sure retailers are probably not going to like that, but since we have access to land, I think it's important that you guys actually start learning how to actually use the land for food.
2: You've talked about this earlier.
1: There are some things you cannot grow. I mean, you can't suddenly make your own bakery and things like that.
0: Yeah.
1: But you can actually grow quite a substantial amount of food that you eat, right? You have the land, you've got the water, you've got the climate. So, in order to avoid hunger that kills, I think it's important that people should basically drop back into their plots and see what kind of things they can buy. Spinach, you can plant spinach and you will be eating it in 4 weeks, isn't it?
0: Of course.
2: I'm actually depressed a little bit, you know.
0: Yeah, that's true. It's like
2: first thing that popped into my mind is how long is it going to take for us to recover?
1: How long is Donald Trump going to stop being mad?
0: Because this
1: crisis is man-made. This crisis is not one that actually came out. I mean, somebody decided at some point that he's going to attack another sovereign country. At the behest of another, right?
2: Yes,
1: and once
2: true.
1: That activity happens, Iran says, okay, your oil can't pass through the Strait of Hormuz unless I say so, right? So
2: yeah, it slows things
1: down. When it slows things down, it cuts back on the supply of oil.

0: oil.
1: Mm-hmm.
0: And when it cuts back on the supply of oil, anything that is cut back in terms of supply would naturally increase its price. So the price of oil is higher as a result of the slowdown in its delivery to places where it needs to be used.
1: Yeah, okay.
0: You see, so as soon as the issue in the Middle East is resolved, then I think we'll probably see some relief. But even then, it's got a lag. You know how long it takes for a ship to move from the Strait of Hormuz to go to Japan, for instance?
2: Oh, that's a surprise. Yeah. That it takes forever. Hey, that's a very, very...
0: Yeah, it probably takes 2 weeks.
1: Okay.
0: To get there, yes. So that now by the time it actually gets there, then there's oil that goes in the system. But then if the slowdown takes place, it also takes just as long for it to be felt. Being felt now, right?
1: Yes.
0: So if the thing is open, there'll be that lag period. So, but I think the recovery would take place as soon as flows are predictable of the commodity that is so needed, but also destructive to the planet in terms of climate change.
2: Look, I like how you explain economics. You know,
3: like
2: you make it very interesting.
3: Yeah, very interesting.
2: That's one topic
3: simple,
2: that I was never interested in for the longest time. But every time when you break it, you give me that fuel to actually, you know, find a way to develop myself in that regard because it's necessary. So here's my next question that I'm going. I need to understand: is there anything that the government can do? Because we've seen maybe the prices of petroleum or petrol, as well as byproducts like paraffin, going high. Usually the government would chip in with subsidies. Now, the central bank has increased by whatever basis points. That means, obviously, like you said, the interest rates are going to go high. Is it possible for the government to chip in and subsidize as well? Just saying.
0: Okay, here's the thing. As far as petrol is concerned,
2: yes,
0: we have a permanent subsidy system that exists in the petroleum fund.
1: What
0: the petroleum fund does, it helps to stabilize the price. It cannot do it right now because the prices are too steep, right?
1: Mm.
0: But what the petroleum fund does is that each time you put petrol in your car, a certain portion of that actually goes to the petroleum fund.
1: Mm.
0: Petroleum fund takes it and then puts it in a pile, right?
2: Oh,
0: when the price of petrol is high, it takes that money and then puts it in a pile, right?
1: Mm.
0: It puts it in a pile and releases it when there's a necessity to actually control the prices of these things low.
1: Mm.
0: But when the price of petrol goes way down, it actually keeps it at a certain level that's steady. So that now the difference between the prices, right? You know, sometimes you find that there's petrol cheaper in Lesotho than it is in South Africa.
1: In South Africa, yes.
0: It's because the petroleum fund is actually managing the stability as it stands. That's what it does. It wouldn't be wise for government to chip in to stabilize the price of petrol at the present moment because that would be inflationary.
1: Mm. Yeah, true.
0: It means it would then take money out and say, okay, we're going to keep this thing at this particular level, and would be spending money basically.
1: Mm.
0: So the idea is to actually stop the spending to reduce inflation, so that now the value of the currency is strong enough to go buy petroleum from Dubai or to Qatar or Bahrain or some place like that, because in Southern Africa we only have two refineries. Ne? The other, there used to be six, but now the other four has somehow closed now because of mismanagement in South Africa.
1: Right?
0: But right now we've got Sasol and we've got Petros, I think, shut down. We've got Sasol, I think the other one, I can't remember what its name. But so the refining capacity is pretty much way below the demands of petroleum in South Africa. So we buy the petroleum from refineries in places like Bahrain, Dubai, and places like that. We don't do things that we need to get done, but it's okay. Another thing that the government can do, when I was PS, when the food prices started creeping up, we identified certain staples like corn, like beans, and oil, and then we subsidized it, and then we subsidized it. Okay, fine, we're going to subsidize it, say, for 30%. So the marketing department of the Minister of Trade, Ganabwil, worked with us to definitely do the numbers that were there. Right. So you go to the shop, you buy the thing as is. The people who buy that stuff from from flour mills and places like that, right, are the ones that actually get the subsidy. So the ultimate person that gets the differential of money is the people who supply the product. But you know what happened last time we did? When we did that, there was a recession somehow, it was PS. We did that, and the people with money, especially one of them who is now in government and in parliament,
1: yeah,
0: decided to go out there and they buy. They bought all these things in bulk and put it in their warehouses, right? Until the subsidy was removed. When the subsidy was removed, they went back to sell the thing at real price.
1: You see now.
2: They were attempting to do that with petroleum, right?
0: You know, with petroleum, what would happen is that people will come to buy petrol in Lesotho and cross the border to South Africa and sell it for higher prices. It would defeat the purpose of the entire exercise. All right. So don't expect anything beyond that, except for what the petroleum fund is actually doing. That system will continue. Continue in a way that it actually stabilizes prices of petrol inside Lesotho. Lesotho petrol has always been cheaper than any other place.
1: We know that. So Mr. Mokoena, we just want to know, like, now the CBL says the reserves remain strong, and the exchange rate peg is actually protected. So why is this important to the country, or for the country?
0: Lesotho's productive capacity is a bit volatile. For instance, if we were to look at productive capacity of Lesotho 5 years ago, when AGOA was still in all that, it's still in effect, you'd realize that actually it's declined now. In comparison, we don't have a robust enough industrial base to be in a position to base the value of the currency right onto those things. The values of currencies nowadays are based on productive capacity and industrial capacity in the place, right? So, in order not to cause undue difficulty on the part of Lesotho, Lesotho decided a long time ago that they'll pack their currency on South Africa on a one-to-one basis. But because of South Africa's productive capacity and industrial capacity is much higher, they cannot just decide it, right? So there's a calculated thing that says, okay, for it to be similar, you need to have so many reserves to guard against that peg, right? Then what happens is that you put up all this money and you put it in reserve specifically to guard against the peg. Of course, there are reserves for other things. But this one specifically to guard against the peg. Sometimes you increase it, sometimes, I've never heard it being reduced. But it's always against this thing in order to keep the value of the luti, so that now you can cross the border to Lady Brand and actually buy goods for 1 rand for luti. The only problem is that I think if you go further out to Bloemfontein, which I think is silly, I've asked these people, which I think is, if you go to Bloemfontein, you want to send to spend luti there, they want to charge you extra money for that. I still don't understand what that means. Logically it doesn't make any sense. The Lesotho fights, and it's got reserves that are strong enough to actually guard against that that pack for parents.
1: All right, Nade. As we just head into the closure of the talk with you or the chat with you, what indicators should Basotho watch to understand whether this policy is actually working?
0: Even if they don't watch it, they're going to feel it. I'll tell you something though. Just to make an example, when I used to go and do groceries, we'd do groceries, and there were only three of us in the house. Yeah. We'd do groceries for about 1,000, maybe 2,000, a year ago, right? And we'd come back with quite a lot of stuff. Right now, $1,000, R1,000, you come back with just a few. And one thing that you need to see, I don't know where you're living, but if you judge the size of the garbage that people put out each time, we put out a garbage every Monday. So you can look at the size of the garbage. It'll tell you basically that there actually has been quite a lot of anomalous in the houses. So the garbage volumes are very, very tiny, showing that basically it would and people are not buying all the things they used to buy as luxuries. So the money that's sitting in the banks, about if people have savings banks, for instance, you've got a savings bank in option in Postbank. Postbank will give you an option to say, I'm going to put in a savings bank. And some of short-term, long-term. There you will see an increase in the in the value of your savings because now you've got more interest going into them.
1: Okay.
0: You will see that. That's what you will see.
1: Okay.
0: But I don't know whether that will actually sustain because you still have bank charges. Remember, everything has been going up, so I don't know whether they will actually increase the bank charges, but that's a corporate decision. But then at the same time, all that savings, the increase that you have in that place is actually eaten up by higher prices of consumers.
1: Yeah. So finally, Mr. Mokoena, we just want to know, what practical advice would you just like give to Basotho households and, of course, businesses during this like period of like higher interest rates?
0: You know, a simple and irresponsible question is to say stop spending, right? On things, right? Yeah, of course you can stop spending on clothes and things like that. Luckily, there are a whole bunch of people who are selling secondhand food, clothes everywhere in Lesotho. So instead of going to spend on new food, you can new clothes, you can go buy in those secondhand things. But secondly, as far as food is concerned, Lesotho is plagued by a whole bunch of things. We've got a high propensity for HIV, and it's incumbent things. We've got TB, and we've got a whole bunch of things. And now there's high increase in cancer, right? As I think of bad management of these firms because they pollute the river systems.
1: Yeah.
0: In any case, now you can't say people cut back on foods that are essential, right? All I can say is maybe what you need to do is to invest in seeds and fertilizers and things like that, and start growing your own food because you're going to need those kinds of food in under conditions like this. I go to a clinic at some point, and then I find people who had come there to be checked for cancer and things like that. And you find them eating fat cakes and chips, right? Because they're hungry.
1: Yeah.
0: Now the point is that the fat cakes, it's all. Fat and carbohydrates. So when they get into the system, they metabolize into sugar. Sugar is a wonderful, wonderful snack for cancer cells, right?
1: Yeah.
0: So a person who already is coming to be dealt with cancer is eating this sort of thing. They're simply accelerating. So the point is this: I think they'll need to eat vegetables. They need to eat cabbage. They need to eat asparagus. They need to eat all these many things that you can actually produce in the thing. In the shops, they're expensive, and they're going to get more expensive. But those are things you can actually plant yourself in your own vegetable garden. So I'm just saying to people that listen: there are some things that you cannot avoid buying from the shops, but when it comes to vegetables and things like that, I think you should basically look into planting them yourself. You don't need to have even a garden. You can plant them in boxes and planters and all that in other places. So I think people should basically do things like that so they can stay healthy and save money.
2: It's going south. Hearing you say that, well, I know that is actually going south. Now, I know, just
0: wrapping
2: it up.
0: You guys, you young people, though, are giving you go like going to drink alcohol and things.
1: Yeah,
0: that's another thing, is that you need to cut back on that stuff. It's not actually good for you. It's winter. In winter also, you know, alcohol thins your blood, so you catch the flu and things like that. I think you need to find ways of spending your money. I find people, if I say, you know, buy Pinnacle magazine costs 100 rand, right?
1: Yeah.
0: Oh no, you see, I don't have money and all that. But the same guy actually spent about 500 rand
1: drinking.
0: You see what I'm talking about? So I think it's important that people start really regulating their behavior.
1: That's
0: because you can. You're old enough to do that. You can.
2: Yeah, true. Thank you so much for highlighting that. I'm happy. We gotta let you go, but now I'm actually keen to ask this one. Am I paranoid to, you know, I don't know, South Africa, there's an unrest in South Africa with sea shops closing, and I'm not a professional in this field, but isn't this going to add a little bit of a compounding effect on the same interest hikes that we already have here at home?
0: Yeah, I don't understand from what perspective are you asking that question. I mean, are you talking about closing of the illegal shops?
2: Yes, closing up the illegal shops, because now some of the shops that used to trade almost every day, used to circulate money every day, are not trading anymore.
0: No, they never circulated money in the domestic communities.
2: Mm-hmm. Oh, yeah, okay.
0: They want this money because most of the shops, say, in Soweto, they are sort of like, say, people from Somali and other places. Mm-hmm. They get supported by their mosques,
1: yeah.
0: Right?
1: Mm-hmm.
0: In order to actually create all these many things. So all the money that they actually collect from South Africans who earn grants, mm-hmm. actually goes back to the place where the initial investment is. So it's not really do much. The one thing that could actually happen, though, is that if there are shops that can replace them for belonging to local domestic people,
1: mm-hmm.
0: it might actually have a boost in multiply effect, and the economy might actually be much better, because then if you take money out of an economy, it's got something we call in economics the gouging out effect,
1: mm-hmm.
0: right? For instance, in Lesotho, most of the shops here are Chinese and other places. Right?
1: Yeah. Yeah.
0: These guys don't save in banks, not Lesotho banks anyway.
1: Mm-hmm.
0: Most of they take the money out to Lady Brand, where they can convert it immediately into dollars and send it out to China.
1: Mm-hmm.
0: That actually creates a gouging out effect. So we are in actual depression now in Lesotho, simply because any budget that we actually put out there, we're basically budgeting for for other countries.
1: Mm.
0: We don't have so many people that actually have the economy to settle. The only place, remember, you cannot use something, and I think the governor said this some time back, when those shops still are about to dequalify,
1: mm.
0: remember those checks when they were shut down and all that?
2: And
0: it actually created, it in that particular month or two, and the central bank reported it, it actually created a slight dip in economic activity.
1: Mm.
0: Because the circulation among Basotho businesses is the one that actually holds up some semblance of multiplier positivity, right? So once they stopped down those things, man, it actually dipped. There was a slight dip, and the central bank reported it, right?
1: Mm.
0: So which means the money that goes to other shops, it does not have a positive impact on what we do, what we need to really do. I mean, I heard also that the conflict between the ex-minister of and I hope I'm because it's a story that I'm here from third parties.
2: Yes.
0: The conflict that exists between the former minister of trade and industry and the rest of the other people is that he was saying that the illegal shops or companies that are operating in businesses that are reserved for Basotho should be legalized and all that. So it becomes a bit of a problem because you're taking something illegal and actually legitimizing it. And so it ran into trouble with his colleagues who are business people.
2: Mm. Yeah. So,
0: like I say, I don't think it's anything I can confirm, but it seems to make sense. But I heard it from the third party that basically said, listen, are you saying to us that the businesses that have been protected for indigenous people must now be handed over to the Chinese and is going to kill our own base?
1: Mm-hmm.
0: So there's something called the gouging out effect when it's like that.
1: Mm.
0: It takes the money out of the community that circulates it.
1: Mm-hmm.
0: And as a result of that, we are budgeting into a black hole, and the money keeps going. It ends up in China or Pakistan or some other places or India. We don't know where it's going, but we keep budgeting, and the impact of it is less and less and less with the people dominating the retail space in Lesotho.
2: I wish you could invite you maybe some other time just to discuss some of these issues, economic issues, because honestly speaking, I wonder how, in fact, why we have actually survived this long, running like this. Because I feel like we know the solution. We know what to do, but we're not doing the right things. But in the interest of time, we got to cut it here. And then we're going, right?
0: Yeah. You survived this long because of only one big word. God loves this country.
1: God loves this country. God, that's the only thing that we just
2: living
1: on. Demokwena, we really want to thank you so much for, you know, for everything that you've just like done for us this morning, and all the time when we just like want you, you're always available to discuss all this like, you know, important issues that really affect us as Basotho. Kanetin that day, we really want to thank you so much.
0: Thank you for waking me up early.
1: Yes. You have to see how things are running.
0: The orchard, all the apples are out. My daughter has made apple cider vinegar. Others I gave away because they're not so good. And the ones that are remaining, I'm going to try and make apple wine with them. For the grapes, we had wine last year.
1: Okay.
0: Bottles. Now it's in the bottles. Okay. And then for this year, I put another one in drums. I'll bottle it in another year and things like that.
1: And I promise to visit.
0: I'll open two bottles. Already these ones will actually give me a buzz.
1: Okay.
0: Right.
1: All right, Ndati. Thank you so much.
0: Okay.
1: All right. Ultimate Radio, that's the way things are going, man. It's just, hey, man, we have to do that.
2: My man.
1: What? And seriously, I'll go on even like,
2: even like
1: a scrub, you know, a scrub.
2: Yeah.
1: A scrub is somebody who gets like, you know, who's always on the positive side. It's always making noise.
2: Yeah.
1: Yeah, most of the time. All the time is all that. Hey, Batuba, Nduba, Yakana, Hailanaba. You understand? At the end of the day, you know, the owner is like quiet and everything else. But anyway, it's all good, ladies and gentlemen. Yeah. It's 10 minutes after our 8. And of course, remember that, okay, for how to just like, you know, we're just like checking on the wellness corner. So now, on the wellness corner, what's been here is that, okay, chilies. Right? It's about chilies.
2: Yes.
1: Yeah. But it ignites your winter wellness. Chilies. I know, like most of the people, they don't like it, but most of the people who imbibe in alcohol, they like
2: actually
1: chilies.
2: Love it.
1: Yeah,
2: they
1: like
2: it.
1: Chilies. But anyway, it seems like now chilies, are a potent health booster that can like supercharge your winter morning routine. So the active compound that is like, you know, capsaicin, acts as a internal heater by dilating blood vessels to push warm blood to cold hands and feet, while instantly kicking your metabolism into overdrive. So what I can tell is that, okay, beyond warmth, eating chilies, you know, triggers a rush of like mood boosting endorphins to fight Monday morning blues, and delivers a massive dose of like vitamin C to bulletproof your immune system against the seasonal colds. So you can even sprinkle a cayenne pepper into your socks for a functional circulation boosting trick used by professional athletes to like survive freezing outdoor temperatures.
2: Well, I never knew that one.
1: Yeah.
2: Well, even the other information I was not aware of, you know, because I've been trying to stay away from chilies
1: I take it.
2: But I'll tell you, there's a difference between a chili peri peri that we buy from the shop and a grown chili that you buy as a plant.
1: Yeah.
2: Like, the effect is actually different. I've actually eaten the raw plant.
1: Yeah.
2: That one is actually better,
1: yeah,
2: even though it depends to how I feel in the stomach, because if I have injuries, then I don't think it's a wise thing to do. It's like pouring salt
1: to the wound.
2: Yeah.
1: So my good brother, that one, ish man. And now I'm a friend with that. You hardly see me with a heavy coat.
2: Yeah, true.
1: You understand?
2: Yeah, I want to be you, but circumstances won't allow. Maybe in the future. I don't know.
1: You know, like my body's always warm.
2: Always warm. I know that.
1: It's always
2: working with you.
1: I don't have like those big ass jackets that I had to even wash.
2: No.
1: You understand what I'm saying? So I'm like, I know, man, you know.
2: Yeah.
1: So it's all good. So during summer also, mm-hmm. yeah.
3: my temperature, you just like fine, and I'm chilled.
2: Yeah,
3: I
2: know. Yeah. That's beautiful.
3: That's why I acclimatize all the time, even if it's hot outside.
2: Good genes.
3: Yeah. I'm

0: I'm just like, ah, man. I know get a travel effect. I'll go watch his.
1: Yeah.
0: Come on, come 5 minutes. I'm already good.
1: You know, it takes me a little bit of time for me to acclimatize. I've been to Zimbabwe, Harare.
0: Mm.
1: Hey, the heat was on another level. I don't want to lie. It took me forever to actually used to that. Get used to that. Also, spend a little bit of time.

0: Look, you're the type of person who should be traveling.
1: Lot,
0: your body
1: yeah.
0: finds it easy to adapt to the local environment. Yeah. So yeah, why not?
1: Yeah.
0: Not me.
1: Not you.
0: I know. It takes forever. I had to see the doctor. At some point, yeah, I had to go straight to the doctor for that.
1: Mm.
0: Yeah.
1: All right, ladies and gentlemen, remember that, okay, we have seen that, okay, residents at, that is like off Simpitinyane.
0: Mm-hmm.
1: Yeah, that's where Tiny is coming from. Yeah.
0: Tiny Toys.
1: Like they demonstrated by burning tires and closing the road, expressing anger and frustration over a road project that was like, that has remained incomplete for many years. You know what I mean? Accusing the constructor of abandoning the site and leaving the road in poor condition. And also that we found that, okay, the healthcare workers, men are said to, like, benefit from, like, enhanced financial protection following a new partnership between, that is, like, Qinusa. Yeah, is that Qinusa or is just, like, Nogatrek? Yeah, aimed at, like, governing members' hospital expenses during the treatment. So now we found that, okay, the initiative, seeks to ease, the financial burden on healthcare professionals while promoting their well-being as they continue providing essential service to patients. So, yes, that's some of the things that are putting out. And we found that, okay, also Ombudsman Advocate Totliso Polaki had, like, described the failure to, like, effectively reuse or recycle waste at Hatsusane dam site as a missed opportunity that could have, like, contributed significantly to youth employment and economic development. So, yes, we checked it out that, okay, speaking on the potential benefits of the waste management, Advocate Polaki said, recycling is a viable industry that can create jobs and generate income if properly managed. So she noted that, okay, many countries have, like, successfully turned waste into what you call valuable resources, citing neighboring South Africa as an example. So another one is that, okay, members of the Senate have, like, called for urgent reforms in Lesotho's, like, education system and greater support for the informal sector, saying both are critical and addressing the country's growing youth unemployment challenge. So that's the way things are going. And we've been talking about this quite a number of times, yeah?
0: Yeah, we have.
1: We have number of times, times.
0: And I just want to ask you, I don't know, to try to correct me or try to put me
1: on the line.
0: On the line if I you know, happen to wonder. What I'm trying to address here is the issue of the dumping site at Hatsusane. That's not the only dumping site that we have in the country. There's another one in Maputo, and I don't know about other areas, but these are two major dumping sites that I know of, and they seem to accumulate a lot of trash because from around the town.
1: Yeah.
0: Now, I've seen a lot of the government tried, but I don't know. I just want to say tried. You understand? Because we haven't really seen any positive move in that direction. That's true. Because we still have that open land there. You know, they're still dumping stuff there. And we all know what's happening to the water that we drink, right? Recycling. I'm glad that Advocate Mantotliso from the Ombudsman Polaki was able to raise that issue. So now the question is, where are we going to get the money from to establish this recycling whatever companies or facilities to handle that? And I'm looking at some of the non-profit making organizations, but that seems to be making profit. I don't know if I'm a crazy guy who may want to go and, you know, try to get a particular percentage or mandate them with establishing this and managing them. You understand? To say, look, as much as we have given you a chance to practice and to boycott our not necessarily boycott. Boycott is a strong way. Or allow you to function without paying taxes, right? At least the money that was supposed to go to the paid taxes, can you take it? Establish and manage a facility that's going to be able to manage all this. And maybe help us establish a different dumping area. I'm just saying there's another area that is being untouched.
1: Yeah.
0: If they have a bank account, that means that's just money that is being untouched. The rest of the money, if the money, let's say, is being used to build the structure, and also is going to be used to expand the branches of the church, right? For example, for non-profit making organism. Just taking the church, for example, right? Wouldn't it be wise to mandate them with that? I'm just saying. Well, it's actually open for debate. I know a lot of people sometimes may question it and look at it otherwise.
1: They say a different way, yeah.
0: Yeah, because, you know, money's been... Every Sunday we know there's money there. You get it? But we're not trying to disturb the system as it is. We're just trying to say contribution to the communities, because that's where you're going to find these churches, in our communities. Yeah.

0: not only to focus on the spiritual part of it, but also try to help
1: action
0: us improve,
1: always like you know, is not the one that brings results.
0: And also, I'm not saying that you guys are not doing the
1: most you
0: the
1: can.
0: The most at all. Yeah, you're still trying to help other people out there. Mm. I know, but I'm just saying for the general public.
1: Okay.
0: Yeah.
1: For the lowest prices on all things, baby. We got you, Mom. Shop super soft coral fleece, 0 to 24 months baby crows here from $49.99. 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Valid 14th June to the 23rd of June. Don't miss out on this great deal. From bedtime warm-ups to like a chilly morning changes. There is always a pep for that. So, my good man, you know that it's
0: but
1: a
0: I
1: lot.
0: But I wanted to hear your take on that, Debo. Come on.
1: Yeah, there's a lot, man. Yeah, just that, I don't want to talk about that one at the moment.
0: Okay.
1: Yeah, I don't want to talk about that at the moment. Because now I'll just like say it all loud and then I get kicked out.
0: You don't want to get into trouble. Yeah,
1: and I get kicked out of the studio now.
0: Yeah, I get it. Mm. But you know, these are one of those areas that we seem to be walking on eggshells, even though they are out there. And
1: because you can't.
0: Let me ask you. Let me show you.
1: You can avert the truth, and you can avert what you know and see.
0: In other countries, like Namibia, people with disabilities don't pay taxes.
1: Mm. I know.
0: You get it. Mm. Here in Lesotho, people with disabilities, the most vulnerable people are paying taxes.
1: Mm.
0: So I'm just saying, for a non-profit making body, that seems to be making, has a very healthy cash flow.
1: Mm.
0: You get it?
1: Mm.
0: Because I'm looking at a cash flow, right? That money for sure will be reserved for construction and maintaining of the church structure.
1: I remember the social...
0: At least a fraction of it. Shouldn't it be used for some of these... community projects.
1: And they didn't give it to you because they said you were in Stasi.
0: Hey,
1: they said, how do you afford All Star?
0: You know, I was surprised. Yeah, we talked about the Disability Council last week. We talked about the Disability Council. I'm happy there's a body like that right now.
1: Yeah.
0: So I wanted to apply for the disability grant. That was before I applied for this job.
1: Mm.
0: So you went All Star.
1: $650
0: But here are the documents. The doc only the name.
1: Anyway, we find that okay, there's a lot going on, ladies and gentlemen, as we just like been talking a lot, I know.
0: Yeah.
1: We find that okay, a crippling diesel bill that has like, you know, ballooned from like 11 million as to as much as like 28 million per month has like forced the Kao Diamond Mine to actually suspend operations. Yeah, sending more than 750 workers home and delivering a major blow to like Lesotho mining sector, my man. Yeah. So that's how things are going. So, 750. So now,
0: what?
1: We found that, okay, yeah, man. We found that, okay, the mine, which like consumes about like 600,000 liters of diesel every month. So its fuel cost surge by almost like 10 million following two successive diesel price increases. So management says future waste stripping operations essential for what you call accessing diamond bearings. That is like diamond bearing ore would like require a further 200,000 liters of diesel monthly, adding another 7 million to fuel bill. And pushing total monthly diesel expenditure to 28 million. So you see what I mean. So now only about 40 employees will just like remain on the site to maintain infrastructure and ensure environmental compliance, while the remainder of like the workforce faces like retrenchment as one of the Lesotho's largest private employee falls victim of the deepening global crisis in the natural diamonds industry. That's exactly how it is. Yeah,
0: Botswana is also struggling.
1: Yeah, Botswana is also struggling. So, have you heard of like
0: diamonds,
1: have you heard of like these two pilots, man, from South Africa, who have been in, like intercepted in Moshoeshoe 1, you know, international airport, after allegedly attempting to like transport 500 kilograms of cannabis through Lesotho, mfana.
0: This is the stuff that you see in the movies.
1: So this one, it was like the consignment was like from Thailand, so they were crossing through Lesotho to Mzanzi. You understand what I'm saying? So you see, these are the movie stuff, my guy.
0: Yeah, but that's supposed to be
1: Australia.
0: That's another part of the economy that was supposed to be run by.

0: us.
1: Yeah, no.
0: Because we have the capacity.
1: You make it more difficult for us, you understand what I'm saying?
0: Yeah, yeah.
1: So some of the things that you have to know as a person out there, we found that, okay, the Department of Traffic has actually suspended, like, no vehicle registration service following the depletion of police clearance books required in a registration process. So the clearance books are used by the Criminal Investigation Division, CID, to issue certificates confirming that, okay, vehicle or their parts are not being stolen. So as a certificate are just like mandatory requirements for what you call registration, the disruption has effectively brought vehicle registration service to a standstill. So one frustrated motorist actually declared that, okay, that suspension had already lasted for 3 weeks with no clear identification or even indication of when service will like resume. That's exactly one of the things that are affecting some of our services or people's services they're getting from one of them, Magala.
0: Hey,
1: yeah, it's crazy, my man.
0: It's crazy, bro.
1: Yeah, it's crazy. So it's June, and we heading towards the increment and this decrease of like petrol. So yes, man. So it seems like, okay, the latest projections for June 2026 as received, man, as you know that, okay, it will start in South Africa before it comes down here. So we know that, okay, by Wednesday we'll be knowing exactly how much we're going to be paying for the fuel prices. So now we found that, okay, everything took a turn where we find that, okay, petrol 93 will be decreasing by 46 cents, and 95 will be decreasing by 42 cents, and diesel 0.05% will be decreasing by 5.57 cents. Diesel 0.005 will be decreasing by 4 maluti 93 cents, while illuminating paraffin will decrease by 5.96 cents. So that's the way things are just going on. So my man, let's just hear some music right here, man. You know what I mean?
0: Yeah,
1: I've been talking too much now. But anyway, it was necessary, man. It's Monday today, so we always need to make sure that, okay, people are just like given the proper information that will just like make sure that, okay, it helps them to act. 6 after the hour is our time.

0: Kim Mushweshwe, the founder of the Basutu Nation. Strategic thinking and inspirational leadership by Kim Mushweshwe I in the 19th century led to the formation of Lesotho. Emerging between Zulu Nation, the Boers and the British, Mushweshwe used his diplomatic skill to unite Basutu clans escaping the Zulu's conquering forces. He preserved his kingdom, either absorbing or overcoming rival tribes. Mushweshwe used the mountains to create a defendable capital, Tababusiu, and used French missionary diplomacy and weaponry, defeating the British in 1851, but losing to the Boers in 1868. Mushweshwe appealed to Queen Victoria for help. She declared Basutoland a British protectorate. In 1966, Basutoland gained its independence from Britain, becoming the Kingdom of Lesotho. Never forget King Mushweshwe, the founder of the Basutu Nation.
1: Ntlang ka nna ka tsamaya.

0: Amsterdam, one of the beautiful sounds, man, getting from like no French kiwi juice. Yeah, alongside the wifey, alongside the wifey, the one with the, she's a crooner, ne?
1: Yeah, ne?
0: Yeah,
1: beautiful.
0: Yeah, that is like no Merezi. Yeah, that is the wifey of FKJ, right here on my station for the people. Before this one, you were listening to Malibu with the song called Tebo Pilo, not forgetting, Pito Rama Hula. Yeah, ish, what a beautiful song, man.
1: All these songs are beautiful.
0: Kinit,
1: yeah, all these songs are beautiful. Looking at this one by Malibu as well.
0: Straight from the heart.
1: Straight from the heart.
0: Yeah. So, steps, we just like wanted to find out, as you know, that, okay, tongues have been wagging about the situation in South Africa. So, if you had an opportunity to speak directly to the South African involved in a xenophobic attack, what would you say?
1: Simple, guys. No man is an island. So is your nation, right?
0: Mm.
1: At some point, everyone is going to detach themselves from you, probably because you don't want to take the right measures to fix what's on the ground. You are redirecting the blame to wrong people, right? If it's possible, then try to find, you know, the root to the source of your problems in South Africa, other than attacking migrants. Number two, Basotho, ne? I don't know why they've been factored in that equation. We do have undocumented Basotho in that. That is not, we know that, well, constitution-wise, that is against the law, right?
0: Mm.
1: But do you realize that when you say, go back home, you get, and you understand?
0: Mm.
1: You're talking to the same people who could potentially be standing on top of the land that used to belong to them at some point and still carries that heritage because of the names that we have.
0: Mm.
1: I talked about Moshoeshoe. I've talked about Muleleki. I've talked about all these other names of townships that are found in either Spreit or Soweto. These are Sesotho names. How did we end up, you know, with these names there? It shows you that Basotho helped build that economy. So, unlike other people, it's actually very difficult for us because we are totally surrounded by South Africa. Well, during apartheid, some of your leaders came here. We protected them.
0: Mm.
1: Our people are struggling at the moment. Obviously, we know that undocumentation is a very terrible, you know, what's that? They're breaking the law, which is not supposed to happen. But resorting to violence is not going to resolve
0: beating people up, sending Abraham there, whatnot.
1: Your issues. Yeah. And for the fact that this mandate seems to be coming from KZN, that's where it's coming from.
0: What?
1: This whole mandate, the whole march and march. That's where it started in KZN.
0: Yeah, but in KZN, but also like in other parts of like, no,
1: that's where it started because the Zuma woman is the one who started the movement. She's fired from her job because she started the movement because the movement got out of hand. People are looting now and all of that. And you see what's happening now. You understand? Since it started from the KZN, I'm afraid this is going to go tribalistic. And we should try and avoid that because it's going to lead to some civil unrest. That's all I can say to the South Africans.
0: All right, ladies and gentlemen, so now it's all about that time. Let's check out, man, what you said yourself. So, yes, Nalane Wamukwena says, if Rile Basotho nzere thotse ka mobu wa rona yo o le chakileng hona lona le bomang, you know, okay, mobu wa rona yo le chak le lesang ya le chakileng hona lona le bomang ho tebela batho mo eseng halona. Another one is like Tabiso Alexis Masolen says, yo kore ke hlolwa ke bua ditaba tsa ka mona FB. FB can suspend. But one didn't ban. Another one is like Mpaza says, like, ish, you know, tables will turn and will be there to help them again. Yeah, karma is a fate. And yeah, that's a little bit of like what we can take right now as the moment of time. So remember, that's okay. We have to bounce out of here. So ladies and gentlemen, it's been a pleasure. So well, Majita, as it was Majita Monday, just like that. Another Majita Monday has just like

0: done what Mondays normally fail to do, actually becoming enjoyable. So, yes, man, yeah, from this early hours, traffic battles, school runs, and of course those pretending to work while still thinking about the weekend, we survived together. Big shout out to everyone who rode with us, man, this very morning. Yeah. Remember, the grind does not wait, but neither should your dreams. So start where you are and use whatever you have. And please answer those missed calls here from your mother.
1: We don't know that don't run sure. away. Yeah. yeah.
0: We know. This month, it's another one that's okay. Most of the fathers are actually going to be said, okay, happy Father's Day. That's the only one. And that's the only one.
1: And that's the only one. Eh?
0: Yeah, no.
1: Because we celebrate.
0: Yeah, that's the only one.
1: But it's a good thing. Now, all I say is not a bad thing. Let's just celebrate them.
0: Okay.
1: Yeah.
0: Okay. Bye-bye.
1: Bye.
0: Guan.
1: Sad.
0: Sure. Snaz is coming up right away on the link, right? Georgia Smith, Blue Lights.

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4: The Ultimate News flashes at 900 hours by Agatha Mutibidi Mbeka. Good morning. Members of Senate have called for education reforms and greater support for the informal sector to help address youth unemployment in Lesotho. Senator Mawini Kanetsi proposed a National Education Summit to bring together stakeholders from the formal and informal sectors, noting that the informal economy continues to grow and provides livelihoods for many young people through entrepreneurship and small businesses. Ethiopia will hold parliamentary and regional elections today that analysts expect Prime Minister Abiy Ahmed's party to win in the landslide, despite significant unrest in much of the country. More than 50 million of Ethiopia's people are registered for the elections, but voting will not take place in the northern Tigray region. South Africa's Sports Minister Gayton McKenzie has confirmed that Bafana Bafana team will depart for the World Cup tournament today, a day later than planned, after all the players received their visas to travel through the United States. South Africa are due to play Jamaica in Mexico on Friday in a final warm-up fixture. This concludes our news flashes for this hour. Stay tuned for more news coming up at 1100 hours.

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0: Now it is 8 minutes after 9 o'clock. Good morning, the Ultimate Radio listener, on a beautiful Monday morning. It is a new month. It is a new week, brand new us, brand new everything. And I hope you have a brand new energy on a beautiful Monday morning. It is the 1st of June 2026. I can't believe just how quickly this time be rushing. Anyway, I hope you are good wherever you are this beautiful morning. We kick-started the show with a beautiful song from Adele, When We Were Young. And before we go any further, let me thank Debo and Stable Steps, the masters at work, for being with you from 5 up until 9 o'clock. And I'm going to be with you from now up until 12 noon right here on The Link. I'm flying solo today. I am Snezzy, and I hope you are going to have a beautiful time wherever you are, the Ultimate Radio listener. And let me thank our producer Kenneth Tamai for doing an incredible job indeed. To those who are celebrating their birthdays today, happy, happy, happy birthday, and I hope you are going to have a good time. Don't let anybody to steal your joy, man. This is your special day. It only comes once in a year, so you have to make the most of it. People who are around them, please make sure that you bless them. But home, I know you just got paid. Just bless them. How about you? It wouldn't hurt. But what is it? Remember to pay your rents also. Otherwise, it is a beautiful Monday morning. I hope we're going to have a good time with you right here on The Link. And how are you? How are you this morning? It is time for Emotion Express. How are you doing this beautiful morning? Are you sad? Are you excited? Are you confused about something? What is happening in your emotions? What is happening? Because right now, well, I'm okay. A bit of disappointed here and there, but yeah, man, things happen, you know. Sometimes you wake up and then you're just happy, and then things don't go the way you expect them to, and then disappointments. But hey, life goes on. So how are you feeling this morning? Are you disappointed like Snezzy this morning, or are you happy about something? Is it your birthday today? Maybe you're celebrating and you're happy. Or is there something that made you angry this morning? Maybe you're fuming wherever you are right now. What are you feeling in your feelings right now? 6220098. It is 6220098. All right. Ultimate Radio, hi.
1: Snezzy.
0: Hi.
1: Greetings to you and Jumbo Africa.
0: Good morning, Gandhis. How are you doing?
1: Sharp, sharp.
0: Hmm.
1: Hi. 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You are not riding solo at all, because I'm here and some of us are here listening to you, and we are with you in this show until you go out.
0: Oh yeah. Okay.
1: Yes, you are not alone. Yes, you are not alone.
0: A ne se ke tshwake ke fela Trini a ke go kwa hayo.
1: Ah, Trini yena o tla nna ipone. 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
0: Eh.
1: So ola go she was riding solo ke be ke mo thiba ke a hle ke o thiba na mo ntse re ke ntse ke le teng. 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As much as le nna today ke ra ka nnete. Don't worry. Re teng ka po ke teng.
0: Oh, thank you so much. At least I know that I'm not alone.
1: You are not. So
0: hi,
1: now we can dia ka ibile handle a whole, so e qeteletse ibile e ntlisetsa emotions tse monate blank.
0: Okay, what was happening?
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0: If you have a skill, make money out of the skill that you have. You are sitting on millions, you are going to be a billionaire.
1: I can relate, but in that kind of like the moon, so when I'm talking about technician, when I'm put up, when I'm going to call blown to someone and channel machine, and I get to listen to go with it, you could work at the energy, the vibrations, and so on. I want to know over the other, I didn't know the blue horse at the town. I want to know the character of the next. I quite good. I say, I
0: want
1: to
0: make money.
1: You have to do something.
0: You should make money. Every skill that you have to make sure that it gives you something. Intelligence that you have that helps us. I can you should make money.
1: Abang that day mula ba kona wana muna kinte kitu tena koko mutabo sali ba choleo. 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
0: so you still happy for that little
1: I'm still happy for that like it's wa tsana ntse ke la disappointed ka taba tse ding hey batho ba hana go tapa mollo wa positive energy you cannot see ha ba nne ke re ke tloga go lla ditaba ke tlo di tloga go lla ka tsela go beneng go tla ba le botho ba go bona ba tle botho ba tla go hloya motho you need to now what is you want to use your own hona le mothata ta ga go lata ba tsalona
0: ha
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0: eh
1: ke ne neng bona ba ga hona mo tsena ga mo batle ga mo feela ga ba tlo go mmona ke re jo
0: amen. Sometimes you know that people who look at life in a negative way
1: but it's going
0: to be difficult
1: it's not going to help them because you never know nizi o hona motho no no tsa go tsa ka tsi ha ene ne nga na go mang ho etsala e
0: that's true
1: yes because out in our life in a tla wisa ka
0: yeah all right thank you so much Gandhi's have yourself a lovely day
1: and you too enjoy the show and asante sana
0: thank you so much that was Ganda Ganda, a person who talks about positivity all the way. That is what we talk about all the time right here on the link. Positive energy. We should just copy from Gandhi's. It's 16 minutes after 9 o'clock right here on the link. Come through on 622-00998. Tell us how you are feeling this morning. Maybe you've been meeting people like Bogandis and then you feel like you're energized this morning. Come through. That is what we want to hear. Otherwise, let us take a beautiful sound from Taylor Swift, Delicate. Enjoy. All right. Hold that thought. Ultimate Radio, hi.
2: Navy, hi.
0: Hello.
2: How are you?
0: I'm good, and you?
2: I like you to sleep here.
0: Get a flu bat, Mamudimu. Who am I talking to, by the way?
2: It's your boy, Elman, my co-trace junior.
0: Oh, Elman.

0: man.
1: Ke le tsapo ye.
0: Mm. A ba thong, jwe le sfuba sa o gathatsa.
1: Eh, ye ye se mona se na le tsaka o na le ntokokotsu.
0: Ah, ba thuma modimo. What are you using for it?
1: Ke some the whole thing yana be something to put some nje yana o.
0: Oho, go o lo batla jinja he.
1: Alright,
0: thank you so much. Ish ufor lehle.
1: Alright,
0: thank you.
1: You're welcome.
0: Alright, that was Alman. Hey, flu, but it's the flu season. And I can't believe it's June already. Here I was happy that, okay, at least Mariana Habat, and voila, apparently it's going to get cold somewhere from Wednesday. Ish, man. Ultimate Radio, hi.
2: Good morning.
0: Who am I talking to?
2: How are you?
0: I'm good. You know, there's something very happy about you fixing your hair, making your hair, then you feel good inside. No, I'm good. Alright, Eggy. Have a lovely day, my sister. Thank you so much.
2: Bye.
0: And she is really right. You know, as ladies, you know when you have a bad hair day, it can be frustrating for real. Very frustrating. Ultimate Radio, hi.
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0: Ish, man. That was Slompo. Come back. I want to hear how you are feeling this morning. Come back and let us talk. How are you feeling this morning? 6220098. It is 6220098. 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
4: 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OMG. 20 years. You heard me right? 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

58 minutes after 9 o'clock, a beautiful song coming from Frank Ocean, Thinking About You, and it was followed by Taylor Swift, Delicate. Beautiful sounds indeed. All right, and right now it is time for us to move on to our pep talk, Food for Thought. Thank you so much for sharing how you are feeling. And I'm pretty sure that, you know, after sharing how you feel, even if you're angry, you feel better. If you're happy, you feel more happy. So, yeah, if you share how you feel, it's going to make you feel better in some way. So make sure that tomorrow, whenever you feel like you're not okay, or whenever you feel like you're happy, share with us. Share with us, and we want to know. We really want to know, because we care for you like that right here on the link. Anyway, it is time for us to get into our pep talk, Food for Thought, for today. And today we are looking at this thought-provoking quote that simply says, "Eyes are the doors through which the world enters into our mind, and the world comes out blended with illusion. Thus, we are the creators of our own world." Yeah? Eyes are the doors through which the world enters in our mind, and the world comes out blended with illusion. Thus, we are the creators of our own world. So what this quote simply suggests is that our eyes do more than simply see the reality, but they help us shape how we experience the reality. All right? Eyes are the doors through which the world enters into our mind. Meaning, much of what we know about life, it comes from what we observe. The people we meet, the places we go, the events we witness, they all enter our minds through our senses, especially sight. And the world comes out blended with illusion, simply says that we interpret what we see, our thoughts, our memories, our beliefs, as well as our emotions and expectations. They influence our understanding. So whatever that you see, is going to be interpreted in your mind, thus influence your own understanding. So two people can witness the same event, but just walk away with different impressions. You know, there are people who always see the bad. There are people who always find the positive. So we can see one thing, Ibe, you see the negative in it. Okay, we can meet a person, Ibe, I immediately like this person. But somehow, Ibe, when you feel like, this person, hunala something off. That's how we are as people. We can look at the same person, we can look at the same event, but come out with a different perspective, all right? So that's because our eyes may capture the picture, but our minds have the meaning. So if I like this person, maybe our souls align. And you don't like this person. You haven't talked to this person, but immediately you feel like, this person, I don't like this person. How so is it little at that time? That's because your mind added a different meaning. So this quote reminds us that the world enters through our eyes, is filtered through our experiences.

our beliefs and emotions. In many ways, we don't just live in the world, but we help create the world we experience through the way we see as well as how we interpret it, all right? So if our perceptions help shape our reality, how might changing our perspective change our experience? I was talking about this yesterday. You know, if you change the way you look at the world, that is going to help you see some situations in a different light. Let me say right now, you failed to score a job interview. Do you know that if you don't look at that in a negative light, you can actually see the positivity surrounding it? Sometimes you are not meant to be there, so you are going to fail to see the positive outline if you only focus on the bad sides. This is why I'm saying you should train your mind to see the positive side before the negatives, all right? I know it's not easy. I understand. Somebody may be saying, hey, it's nezi abuya hamonati. I know. I understand. I know it's not easy. But if we train our minds to see the positives before we actually look at the negative side, then our world could be a better place, all right? So one person may see a challenge and think, man, this is impossible, I get a horn. And somebody may see the very same challenge and think, oh, hey, okay, this is quite challenging, but also I might just learn a thing or two. And this situation is the same, but perception creates two different worlds. So each and every day when you look at people and situations and events through the lens of your own experience, negative or positive. Yeah? So please, whenever you try to think of experiences or events in your life, try to look at them in a positive manner, and in that way, man, everything is going to be better. Everything is going to be much better. I know it's not easy. When you meet challenges, I know it's not easy, but please keep your eyes open, your mind curious, and your heart willing to see beyond first impressions. I know there's a quote that says first impressions last, but sometimes, do you know that motuaka slali tlams, because batsuhile, it's their first time meeting you. So if you're going to base your judgment on that, on the first impression, I don't think that's fair. So let's just see life beyond first impressions or first meetup or first encounter. Sometimes it's just the situation. Maybe you're already looking at it negatively. Let's just try to be positive all the time. 25 minutes before we get to 10 o'clock. Let us go back to more beautiful sounds. When we come back, it is time for open mic. You get to ask me any question that you want to ask me, about the line of the work that I am in, about the world at large, about anything. Maybe you have a situation in your life and you're just seeking for an advice. Maybe there's something troubling you. You know, that is the time for you to actually lead and I follow and to just be free, man. It's not something hard. You don't have to think hard. You don't have to crack your head. Just ask that question. Make it fun. Make it brief, you know, so that we leave space for others. Otherwise, let us take this beautiful sound coming from Hosiah. Too sweet. Enjoy.

0: You are too sweet for me, Hosiah, right there. Beautiful sounds indeed. It is 20 minutes before we get to 10 o'clock. Time for open mic, where you get to ask any random question that is on your mind about anything, anything. By random, we mean just about anything. I mean, there are those questions that you may find weird, and but you need to know, yeah? There are those questions like, what are people going to think if I ask them this? No, relax. It's not that deep. We are just having fun. And remember to make your questions brief so that we leave a space for other people. Because at 5 minutes before we get to 10 o'clock, I'm not taking any more voice notes. So remember also that we only use our WhatsApp hotline for this segment. 6220998. It is 6220998. Drop me a voice note. Ask that question that is on your mind about anything. Could be about me, could be that you have a situation, you are stressed, you are confused, you don't know how to get out of it. Could be something that happened over the weekend. Yeah, I know some weekends are very eventful, and now when you wake up on a Monday morning, how's this situation like right now? So right now it is your time for you to be free, and let us just have fun. Let us just have fun. And while I'm still waiting for those questions, let me give you a beautiful one. It is a Kali, way to go. Way down we go. Way down we go.
1: Oh, Father, tell me

0: Bruno Mars, When I Was Your Man. And before that one, I gave you a beautiful sound, Way Down We Go by Khalio. Right now, it is time for me to actually listen to what you have for me this morning. That question that you have for me this morning, see if I'll be able to answer. I'll try. Good morning.
1: Aholo-holo ha ile mona mosetsi sa itse gwe hanyane.
0: Mm.
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0: Mm.
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0: Ultimately, what we need is a way to survive, a way to be able to provide for our families. So wherever the money is at, that's where I'm at, all right? If I'm qualified for this job and, well, the money is not that good, then wherever the money is good, that is where I'm at, as long as it's legal, all right? So if I had to choose between the two, in as much as I love radio, Baton, it's something that I've studied for broadcasting, but if ever there was another job and I was able to get in, though I wasn't qualified for it, and I'd earn a hefty sum of money, then definitely I'm there. I am there because we need to survive, all right? I mean, have you seen how prices are? They're just so unbelievable. I mean, so you need money. So I definitely pick a job that is going to give me lots and tons of money so that I'm able to achieve whatever that I need to achieve. I mean, passion is passion, yes. There's something that you'll be passionate about. But at the end of the day, we need to live. We have needs. So we have bills to pay. I mean, give you 100 rand. The landlords are waiting for their rent. So imagine now, if you are living for your passion, you are just going to your dream job, but you are not able to meet all your needs. So definitely I'm going where the money is at. All right. Yeah, definitely. And it is 8 minutes before we get to 10 o'clock. You still have more time. You still have some time for you to ask that question that is on your mind this morning, because when we get to 10 o'clock, then I'm out. No, actually 5 minutes before 10. Then I'm no longer taking any other voice note. Otherwise, Ed Sheeran, Dive, enjoy.

0: 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Yo, it's the Kid 50 Cent.
1: 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I'm Eminem.
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7: Yo, don't know, say, yo, this is Sean Paul, the girls. I'm over Rida. Tell him, say, locking and stocking. Take it away.
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0: nothing, so there's nothing to regret. Other than this awful kick drum pounding in my head.
1: It is now 2 minutes after 10 o'clock. That was a beautiful song coming from Rae alongside 070 Shake, Escapism, and I Gave You Ed Sheeran Dive. And right now, it is time for us to get into the news making headlines around the world. And I have two

0: stories for you this morning. The first one is that Guineans voted on Sunday in legislative and municipal elections, marking a new step towards a return to democratic rule after a 2021 coup, despite severe restrictions on civil liberties and an opposition boycott. Let us receive a full news report from the Africa News.
1: In Guinea after Sunday's legislative and municipal elections. The vote marks a new step towards the return of democratic rule after the 2021 coup that brought President Mamadi Doumbouya to power. 7 million voters were eligible to elect 147 members of parliament. But turnout was reportedly low in the capital Conakry and the central city of Labé. Most candidates were drawn from the presidential camp after the government dissolved the main opposition parties in March. Critics urged people to boycott what they called an electoral farce that they said would only help to establish a new dictatorship. Doumbouya was elected to a 7-year presidential term in December, facing no serious opposition. His government has suspended many political parties, banned protests and arrested opposition and civil society leaders.
0: Moving on to the second news making headline, it is that polls are open in Ethiopia's parliamentary elections as the PM Abiy's for new term. Voting got underway in Ethiopia on Monday morning in the country's parliamentary elections. Prime Minister Abiy Ahmed's prosperity party is on course for a landslide victory despite criticism of growing authoritarianism and a crackdown of dissent. Let us get a full news report from the Africa News.
1: It got underway in Ethiopia on Monday morning in the country's parliamentary elections. Prime Minister Abiy Ahmed's Prosperity Party is on course for a landslide victory, despite criticism of growing authoritarianism and a crackdown on dissent. The PP won 96% of seats in the last election in 2021. Meanwhile, the opposition is divided across more than 40 parties and running with scant resources. Analysts and opponents have warned that this election will be even less open than previous votes, as the country faces multiple internal conflicts and ethnic divisions. Some 50 million people are eligible to vote, but residents of the northern Tigray region have been excluded, despite a 2022 agreement to ensure federal representation. Tigray fought a bloody 2-year civil war against the central government. Polls are scheduled to close at 6 p.m., with results expected in about 10 days.

Tina Perry, I'm Only Human. Human is the beautiful sound that I just gave you. And right now it is 10 minutes after 10 o'clock. It is time for us to get into our brain teaser segment. Officially, we are in the second hour of The Link. And you know that we always give you a hint what we're talking about before reading the brain teaser. So do listen carefully. There's something small enough to fit in your pocket, and yet it is so powerful enough to open doors or help make your dreams come true. And this little item travels more than most of us can ever think or imagine to travel in this lifetime. It passes through countless hands. It passes through markets. It visits shops, sometimes even ends up being forgotten between couch cushions, you know. And some people collect it, some love saving it. And it usually has two sides, each telling its own story. May carry the face of an important person, or a national symbol, or some piece of history. And despite its modest size, it represents value, exchange, and an opportunity. Now, here's something interesting about this small item that we're talking about. Athletes use it to make decisions before a game starts. And many people trust it to settle their friendly debates with a simple toss in the air. So now listen to the brain teaser. I hope you got it. I hope you really got it. This is our brain teaser. Says, for me, much blood has been shed. I have two faces, but only bear one head. What am I? For me, much blood has been shed. I have two faces, but only bear one head. What am I? That is our brain teaser for today. And you know what to do? 6220098. It is 6220098.

0298. Drop your voice note. Tell me what you think I'm talking about this morning. And remember to request for your favorite song that I'll actually play for you after 11 o'clock, yeah? 6220098, drop a voice note and tell me what you think I'm talking about and request for that song. And remember, after 11 o'clock, I'm not going to take any more voice notes. So right now, it is your time to send through that voice note. Otherwise, coming right up, it is a beautiful sound coming from Olivia Rodrigo, Driver's License. Enjoy.

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0: Hi, yes, you, and you, and you, and you. My name is Shingi, aka Mr. Biggs. 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

0: Too Good at Goodbyes by Sam Smith. Have you ever felt like you are too good at goodbyes all the time? The relationships don't work. It's goodbyes all the way. Ish man. Anyway, before that one, I gave you a beautiful song coming from Alo Black, I Need a Dollar. And before that one, it was Olivia Rodrigo, Driver's License. And right now it is 24 minutes after 10 o'clock. It is time for 48 Hours Later. Tell me about your weekend experience. What were you doing over the weekend? Who were you hanging with? What was happening? What was going down? Now, I know the weekends are very eventful, man. Some of you got married. Some of you hosted parties. Some of you, unfortunately, were burying your loved ones. Ish, I'm sorry, man. I'm sorry for that. And I hope you heal. I hope you heal as time goes on, hey? I know it's not easy, but hey, everything will be fine. Everything will be fine. That is where we are going to go at the end of the day. All of us, ish man. And the thought of it scares me. I don't want to lie. The thought of me being in the coffin, I feel like I'm claustrophobic. So I feel like I'm going to feel, okay, hey man, I'm in an enclosed dark space. Anyway, that is not where I am at right now. 48 hours later, call me and tell me about your weekend experience and also request for a song that you want me to play for you. 2121-9898. It is 2121-9898. Call me and tell me all about it. What was happening over the weekend? Were you just at home, resting throughout the weekend? Or maybe you had friends over, you were catching up. Or maybe you went out to groove, you were dancing. I mean, a lot happens over the weekend. And if maybe you are a sports lover, maybe unwele mabale, what was happening over the weekend? That is what I want to know, because my weekend... Let me see, Friday, it was my me time. I did nothing, like nothing. I was just resting. And then Saturday, so hanging out with my... Okay, now I remember something. You people, why is it that when you go out to eat, now you make it a whole photo shoot? You know, I was in this food joint and there were these beautiful ladies. They were taking photos and we couldn't even eat because now they didn't even mind if we were appearing in their photos. And that, at that time, we didn't consent to appear in their photos. I mean, it was just so uncomfortable. So is it wise for a person to actually make it a whole photo shoot when you go eat? I mean, Ultimate Radio, hi.
1: Merci.
0: Hi.
1: Anyway,
0: how are you?
1: Ah, you handled.
0: How are

0: the weekend?
1: I need hantle bona bona bo isa le motho tshele ke re ke ke ntina ka ofela.
0: Wow, better you than me, hey. Wow, ne le tsang ke re ke the whole weekend. What was happening? Was it a conference? What was happening?
1: I need to be up and at.
0: Okay.
1: Hey.
0: Hmm. All right. I ke utlwa go no le monate.
1: Eh.
0: Hmm. So what song are we playing?
1: Oko ngotla ka hold it against me.
0: Hold it against me.
1: Yes.
0: All right. Thank you so much. So I was asking, is it an okay thing for people to go out to food joints and then make it a whole photo shoot area? I mean, no. There's something we should fix. Ultimate Radio, hi.
2: Hi, Kelly.
0: Hello.
2: How are you?
0: I'm good, and you?
2: I'm still good.
0: Yeah, who am I talking to?
2: Again, it's Elman.
0: Elman, lintulen hangkampaka litsiba.
2: Get me again.
0: Hangkampaka tsiba lintule.
2: I'm a ghost in this song, get me again. That's my janyame.
0: Hey, Ashle, how was your weekend?
2: My dude was kind of going lapsano, like deep maher, everything yana. Ah, mukabelo, awa kisheva la siri siyana la basi truka rakopa na basi kisheva pula pas. Yesterday was Sunday. Sunday, ano yun? No, I had a game of chess.
0: Oh, nice.
2: Yeah.
0: But like, Billy, you said you did your hair on Friday. By doing your hair, what do you mean? Was it a card? Was it...
2: No, essence.
0: You braid your hair?
2: Yeah.
0: Oh, okay.
2: Yeah. Energy stored and memories are stored in the hair, so I had...
0: You take care of your head.
2: Oh,
0: wow, I love that. So what song are we listening to? Indigo. Who?
2: Yeah, Inigo.
0: Imigo.
2: Inigo. Ana di Nigerico.
0: Okay, 333.
2: Yeah.
0: All right. I'll surely do that.
2: Kudos.
0: All right. Thank you so much.
2: Bye.
0: It is now 30 minutes after 10 o'clock. We still have one more slot. Call and tell me what was happening over the weekend. Ultimate Radio, hi.
3: Hey.
0: Yeah, boo.
3: Shapuang. I do aware you are not alone. You are not riding alone.
0: Eh, I said, get away. I get to take another correct. Do I start losing?
3: Hey, love, I'm trying to call the killing ram. Look where I said, I'm going to get my
0: Come on, I'm train.
3: Okay. Ah, not some kind of lava hand, Raolo, Chelan Laga, Casalo Savan, nothing any motion, semi cafe, Kitabinari sports, as Nalin Rapa.
0: Yes,
3: only give me a long hatted car local quick hatted.
0: What was happening?
3: Actually, as Nalay, we thought we are going to win first half, and it happened like that, but we lost on penalties.
0: Ish, man.
3: So, you know, we win the first half, but maybe they give each other. As nice as the first half, they did won.
0: But then, a little bit chile ka chalete.
3: How much was it? But then, give it chile 100 maluk.
0: Drinking yana.
3: Not a tender you want. But I last night like a delivery on penalty. I never thought about Maubani in a civility basketball. Basketball in an Inilia Africa, give basketball African League.
0: Okay.
3: Not even though the South African team, Southern African team, maybe Jangango, Edson Petro Luanda, they lost 2 points. Give me a monataka, maybe she will little my mom, the Muruta basketball and the Monataka. Kiwana and Haniki Melanani, Unitara, Ugana, Nikunua, Wanda, Nikutomina, Pumaka, Helen, Nanavapa, because of the whole spectators.
0: So tell me, between soccer and basketball, which one, if you had to choose one, which one would you go for?
3: as in for go bapala kapo go support.
0: No, as in hona tjena how tree you choose one how sa, when you choose one if you say soccer you no longer engage in basketball at all. Which one
3: would you choose? One tata fane tsa and that is because you got a little bit in the train, Kakata Soka. Tell a basketball game, Rata, or one Haki Bapal. You come not because I know how to play.
0: Oh, all right.
3: You talk about Shaki Mutasha.
0: Eh.
3: So, okay. You talk about some Papa Lepinaya rudimental.
0: Rudimental?
3: Yes, this, this.
0: All right.
3: This. Okay, you might have been in Proton Salamata, we talk about Hiki. Aba kopa pine e reng 333. So 333 eno e kopanyetsa number 9. Number 9 e representa mo ono wa hayone ke alignment perfect le jwa.
0: Wow. Thank you so much. All right, it is 27 minutes before we get to 11 o'clock. And let me give you Hold It Against Me by Britney Spears. Enjoy.

in the ashtray, reminiscing on those past days. I thought you'd underwear my last name, but that changed. And I traveled around the world, think where you living at now. I heard you moved to Austin, got an apartment and settled down. And every once in a while

Stupidest, before we get to 11 o'clock, that was a beautiful sound coming from Rudimental These Days. It was requested by Ganda Ganda. And then I gave you Inigo 333. It was requested by Alman. And it was we also had Hold It Against Me by Britney Spears, requested by Hlompho. And right now, it is time for us to get into our health nuggets, where we talk about our health conditions, create awareness, and get much better understanding about them. So it is June right now, and it is Alzheimer and Brain Awareness Month. This is why we are going to support this month, because, you know, we talk about these conditions, and today we are talking about Alzheimer's disease. This is what we are talking about today on our health nuggets. So basically, Alzheimer's disease is the most common form of dementia, whereby a brain disorder that slowly destroys a person's memory and thinking skills. It is characterized by a loss of cognitive functioning, thinking, remembering, as well as reasoning, and behavioral abilities, such as it interferes with a person's daily life and activities. When we talk about dementia, you remember that people who are old have this condition, and because we don't understand and all that, because if it interferes with their daily life and activities, then they start doing the unthinkable. Yeah, so we have to understand, it's not because by a lawyer, but it's because they have this condition. Okay, so eventually people with Alzheimer's lose the ability to perform simple daily tasks such as eating or walking. And for most people with this specific type of dementia, symptoms first appear in their mid-60s. And we are talking about bonkgono le bontatemoholo. This is why I'm saying, if you see somebody old and then they're doing some things that you wouldn't even think, please be lenient. I mean, it might be this kind of dementia, all right? And it is also common for people to have mixed dementia, a combination of two or more types of dementia. For example, some people may have Alzheimer and vascular dementia. So how are we going to see? What are the symptoms? Typically, one of the first signs of cognitive impairment related to the disease, many people also notice decline in other cognitive skills. They may have trouble finding the right words, visual spatial difficulties, or problems with reasoning or judgment. And these can all be early signs of the disease. And people with this condition may also have trouble doing everyday things such as driving a car, cooking a meal, or even paying bills. They may ask the same question repeatedly and get lost easily. Does it ring a bell? People who get lost easily, and we start speculating. So I need you to understand today, the Ultimate Radio listener, these people have IKEA. It might just be this condition. And sometimes they may lose items or put them in odd places and find even simple matters very confusing. And as the disease worsens, some people may

0: become worried, restless, or even agitated by everything. So we have to understand how it changes the brain. Firstly, it damages the part of the brain involved in memory. Then later, it affects areas responsible for language, your reasoning, and social behavior. Eventually, the disease damages many other areas of the brain. So the loss of connections between the nerve cells and is another change that happens with the disease. The neuron sends the message between different parts of the brain and from the brain to muscles and organs in the body. So with Alzheimer's, many neurons stop functioning properly and they lose connections with other neurons and eventually die. So many other complex brain changes are thought to play a role in this disease as well. And you might be just wondering how long a person can survive with this condition, all right? It is currently a leading cause of death in some places. And currently, unfortunately, there's no cure for this condition. However, there are current medications as well as others in development that may help treat the progression of the disease by targeting its underlying causes. And there are also medications that may temporarily improve or stabilize memory as well as the thinking skills in some people and help manage symptoms and behavioral problems. Now, in as much as there's no cure as yet, but at least there are some treatments. So you can still live, a person can still live for now, while they are being treated. In as much as you are getting treatment, then you are safe. But if you leave the treatment, then you can imagine what's going to happen. Anyway, it is 10 minutes before we get to 11 o'clock. That is all that I had for you in our health nuggets. So people in our communities, when you see the elderly, they don't have right thinking patterns, they do odd things, please let us be caring, let us be kind to them. Hey, old age caught up with them, and these are the diseases that come with the old age. So please let us take care of them, especially during these cold weathers. When motho a santsa tsamaka maoto a le moholo and they are lost, they don't even know who they are, please let us take care of them. 9 minutes before we get to 11 o'clock, remember when you get to 11 o'clock, we'll get the news highlights from the newsroom department. Right now, let us take a beautiful sound coming from Sabrina Carpenter. It is Man Child. Enjoy.
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0: clock. And let me just quickly remind you, the brain teaser, you still have a minute. It says, for me, much blood has been shed. I have two faces, but only bear one head. What am I? For me, much blood has been shed. I have two faces, but only bear one head. What am I? That is our brain teaser for today. And we are heading to our news to our news highlights from the news room department just now. For now, let us do this.
1: Kim Mushweshwe, the founder of the Basutu Nation. Strategic thinking and inspirational leadership by Kim Mushweshwe the First in the 19th century led to the formation of Lesotho. Emerging between Zulu Nation, the Boers and the British, Mushweshwe used his diplomatic skill to unite Basutu clans escaping the Zulu's conquering forces. He preserved his kingdom, either absorbing or overcoming rival tribes. Mushweshwe used the mountains to create a defendable capital, Tawabusiu, and used French missionary diplomacy and weaponry, defeating the British in 1851, but losing to the Boers in 1868. Mushweshwe appealed to Queen Victoria for help. She declared Basutoland a British protectorate. In 1966, Basutoland gained its independence from Britain, becoming the Kingdom of Lesotho. Never forget King Mushweshwe, the founder of the Basutu Nation.
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3: The Ultimate News flashes at 1100 hours by Agatha Motibedi-Mpeka. Good morning. Ombudsman Advocate Dotliso Polaki says the failure to recycle and reuse waste at Sosane Dumpsite is a missed opportunity for job creation, particularly for young people. She further stressed that, with proper planning and investment, the Tsosane dump site could become a center for sustainable waste management and youth employment instead of remaining an environmental challenge. Ethiopia will hold parliamentary and regional elections today that analysts expect Prime Minister Abiy Ahmed's party to win in a landslide despite significant unrest in much of the country. More than 50 million of Ethiopia's people are registered for the elections, but voting will not take place in the northern Tigray region, where the electoral board has cited unfavorable conditions following a 2020 to 2022 civil war and continued political turmoil. South Africa Sports Minister Gayton McKenzie has confirmed that Bafana Bafana team will depart for the World Cup today, a day later than planned, after all the players received their visa to travel through the United States. South Africa are due to play Jamaica in Mexico on Friday in a final warm-up fixture. 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Stay tuned for a full bulletin coming up at 1300 hours.

0: This is the rebel, Rebathilwe Munnapula. Happy 20th Ultimate Radio. 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

0: Sing a True Love. That is a beautiful sound. And before that one, you heard the sounds of Loreen Tattoo. And before that one, it was Tinashe Faded Love alongside Future. 10 minutes now after 11 o'clock. Thank you so much to Agatha Mpika with the news highlights. Right now, it is time for me to actually listen to your voice notes, hear how you did in answering today's brain teaser. Remember, when you hear clapping sounds effects, that says you got it right. And if you hear random jingle by the Ultimate Radio, then that says, better luck next time, my dear. Next time is tomorrow. And we keep on trying, right? We keep on trying. Just because you didn't get it today doesn't mean you won't get it tomorrow.
1: Good morning, Snazzy.
0: Good morning.
1: I think the answer for today's brain teaser is coin. And if I'm correct, please play me Said by Anastasy. Thank you.
2: Hello, Snazzy. How
0: Hi.
2: Are you?
0: I'm good, and you?
2: I'm good.
0: All right.
2: I think we're talking about a coin. If I'm correct, go by a song by Bruno Mars. This song's called Skate. Thank you.
3: Hey, Snazzy.
0: Hi.
3: I think the answer to a brain teaser is a coin. If I'm correct, please blame me. Blame on me by Akon. Thank you.

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Half and half when we split the perks, yeah, the preacher man said, please remember that your savior's on the way. I still remember when the teacher man said, I wouldn't make it, but I made it.

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0: to today's brain teaser is the coin. If I'm correct, please play me What Do I Do by SZA.

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1: 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I'm Eminem.
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4: Yo, what's good? 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
7: Yo, don't know, say, yo, this is Sean Paul, the girls. 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
11: 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I'm Beyonce.
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0: It is 27 minutes before we get to 12 o'clock, and that was a beautiful song coming from Kelani Folded. And before that one, I gave you your requested sounds. Thank you so much for everybody who participated. And right now, it is time for us to get into our Monday motivation. This is a segment that helps us start the week with purpose, focus, and determination. So today, we're discussing three qualities that can transform lives. We're talking about discipline. We're talking leadership. We are talking goal settings. And joining us today is a young urban planner, an entrepreneur, a youth advocate, Dimpho Gama, who will be sharing insights to help our listeners grow personally as well as professionally. Through his work in urban planning, entrepreneurship, and youth advocacy, he remains committed to contributing to sustainable community development as well as creating jobs that empower young people to thrive. Good morning, Mr. Gama. How are you doing?
1: I'm well. How are you, man?
0: No, man. I'm good. I'm good.
1: Thank
0: I'm good.
1: Thank you so much.
0: All right. Let's get right into it, ne?
1: Okay.
0: So every successful journey begins with a decision to take responsibility for one's future. So
1: yes,
0: why would you say self-discipline is an important foundation for anybody who wants to achieve their goals?
1: I would say self-discipline, it's, how do I put it? Particularly as a man, you need to govern yourself. Like you need to, as a man, I'm speaking from a position of being a man.
0: Okay.
1: Because as a man, there is a saying, our men are only loved when they have money. I'm sure your listeners know that. So you cannot be lazy as a man.
0: Mm.
1: It's unacceptable to be lazy as a man. So you need to govern yourself. You need to set goals. You need to have movement. You need to have action. You need to have motion.
0: Mm.
1: As we put it, as youth, we call it motion. You need to have motion.
0: Mm.
1: So, yeah.
0: But why are we focusing only on men? What about women? What happens with them in
1: Women have their issues separately. Men have their issues separately. So I cannot talk on issues about women because I don't know much about being a woman.
0: Yeah,
1: I'm talking about being a man.
0: Okay.
1: So, yes. Yeah.
0: I thought discipline would apply to everyone.
1: Well, it does. It does. But what I'm saying is, as a man, you cannot be like... you cannot lack as a man.
0: Mm.
1: So, yes. So, let me make an example. As a man, in order for you to be attractive, you need to have certain things.
0: Okay.
1: As opposed to being a woman. As a woman, you don't need necessarily have to have... you don't need to be funny in order for men to approach you. You just have to be beautiful.
0: Mm.
1: So, for men, you need to be funny. You need to be charismatic. You need to be in a physical... good physical condition to be attractive to the other... to the other gender. So in order for you to achieve that, you need to have you need to be like, hold yourself accountable for, like, at the higher level. Yes.
0: And many people be starting the week with this zeal, but staying consistent can be a challenge. Monday, you know.
1: It is.
0: But as the week goes
1: motivation
0: on,
1: we
0: are not consistent. Like, what practical habits can people develop to become more disciplined in their daily lives?
1: So that's also another challenge. If you only perform when you feel like performing, people are going to outperform you because basically the world is like a competitive sport. Life is a competitive sport. You are competing against people who don't sleep. So if you only perform when you feel like performing, if you perform when you feel like you're in a good mood, you are definitely going to be crushed. So perform either way. Yes.
0: Whether it's hard, whether it's easy, you just perform.
1: Just perform, regardless.
0: Okay, now let's go to leadership, ne?
1: Yes.
0: Some people think leadership is reserved for other people, public figures, politicians, and all that. But how can an ordinary person demonstrate leadership, whether it's in their home or school or in community at large?
1: So, in leadership, I would... say, like, you need to start first by, like, you cannot lead someone if you cannot lead yourself. So

0: In order for you to lead, you need to know like who you are as a person to begin with, so that if you project your ideas to the next person, it becomes much easier for you to show them the path. You get me? So, Hannah, how do I want to put this? So leadership is not for everyone, unfortunately.
1: Really?
0: But it's a discipline that can be learned. So how can you learn discipline? You can learn discipline through practical examples. You can read books, self-help books. They'll help you to like communicate. For you, example, as a person who does communication as a living, I'm sure there was a point where you were like afraid to like communicate, express yourself in front of people. But you learn to overcome that skill. So that is leadership. You let yourself into that discipline. So that is leadership in itself. Yes.
1: All right. So there are some choices that we make each and every day, and they end up influencing people around us, whether we realize it or not.
0: Okay.
1: And think nobody sees you, but you may find that somebody younger than you is looking up to you. When I grow up, I want to be like, and that
0: So why
1: is leading by example one of the most powerful forms of leadership?
0: Leading by example. As humans, we are human beings are very. We also let me say this: as now we live in a very attention. Like everybody's trying to get attention on social media. If you go to social media, everybody's fighting for attention. You for likes, go everything. So we get our behaviors from certain people. Whether you are aware or not, the way you behave, you probably grabbed it from somewhere or someone else. So what was the question again? I'm sorry.
1: All right. The question was, why is leading by example the most powerful form of leadership? Like somebody's looking up to you. You're leading by example. Why is it that powerful?
0: As opposed to like words, just using words.
1: Yeah, just me standing here telling the ultimate radio listener, hey, don't smoke and drive. I get someone but like when and then I'm drinking and I'm
0: you
1: driving.
0: You're that person.
1: Yeah.
0: So yes, I think examples are very important because lungwana munyane at home, you can tell them, hore, ask out how to teach them, but they won't listen unless they get banned. So I feel like that is very important. Like I don't know, I'm trying to find the right words for it, but. Demonstration is very important.
1: Yeah,
0: I can put it like that. Demonstration is very important,
1: especially when you're a leader.
0: Especially when you're a leader, yes.
1: So as people, we have dreams, né? We have our ambitions, but you may find that when we have to turn them into reality, it becomes a problem. It's very challenging to turn these dreams
0: materialize
1: into
0: them.
1: What are some of the effective ways that people can set some meaningful goals and stay committed to them to see them through?
0: Goal setting is very important, honestly. You have to have goals. Like, you have to overcome your day. Like, in order for you to, like, achieve a big dream, you need to break it down in segments. Like, if you have a goal to, let's say, to, what, buy an iPhone. iPhone is probably around 5,000, 10,000, somewhere there. So, let's say you earn around 1,000. So you're probably not going to buy it at once.
1: Yeah.
0: At least put aside a certain amount every month. So there's a saying by the famous author called Brian Tracy. He says if you don't know where you're going, any road will take you there. So what he meant by that is people just go through their days hoping that someday one thing will change, but it's not like that. So you need to be intentional. You need to put like by I don't know, what do you call this, there are some small stickers

0: where you can write, oh, today I want to make X amount of calls, call certain people.
1: All right, notepads.
0: Notepads, or they call them,
1: The speaker pads.
0: Yes. Today I want to read two pages of, today I want to watch a podcast, today I want to listen to Ultimate. That's how effective you become. So, yes, that's how goal setting usually goes like, yes.
1: So during us planning and setting our goals, you know, sometimes fear of failure can prevent us from taking the first step. I have this dream, I want to achieve this, but is this going to work? Yes. I'm just scared. So how can my listeners over

0: usually it goes like, yes.
1: So during us planning and setting our goals, you know, sometimes fear of failure can prevent us from taking the first step. I have this dream, I want to achieve this, but is this going to work?
0: Yes.
1: I'm just scared. So how can my listeners overcome the fear of failure
0: and rejection
1: and build their confidence to pursue their dreams? I'm going to get there. How do they do that?
0: So, confidence is built out of rejection. That's number one. Because how can you be confident if you don't go out there and test your character?
1: Mm.
0: So you need to be out there. Also, there was a time, I'm sure many guys can relate. There was a time when we were in high school.
1: Mm-hmm.
0: We were so afraid to approach girls. Rara, nereka ipechalala. Because we don't meet the standards, so also hangai otong reject. So rather go repechel. But the simplest way in a lot of fellow wiki is get rejected and get better from your craft. So I would say do not be afraid of rejection.
1: Okay.
0: Just go head on. Yes.
1: Mm-mm. All right. So yes. Some people have the zeal to go out there and get their dreams, and then they manage to take the first step. Ebe ufumana hore, middle way, some things fail.
0: Mm-hmm.
1: And so what can listeners learn from their setbacks, their mistakes, as well as disappointments? Now I've been disappointed. I was trying to make this project work, but it failed.
0: But it failed.
1: Now, how do I come back from that? What can I do for me to adjust to the disappointment and the setback?
0: The advice is that life is a journey. Life is a journey. It's a marathon. Like, you should know if you tried something, then you failed at it. It doesn't mean you are a failure. You should bounce back from every loss, come back stronger. So, yes, that's essentially all I can say. Do not be discouraged. Yes.
1: So, Mr. Khama, we're talking about leadership, we're talking about discipline, we're talking about goal setting.
0: Goal setting, yes.
1: How do these three things intertwine? Like, where do they meet? Like, where do you mix them? Like, how do they intertwine?
0: How do you mix discipline,
1: goal setting, and leadership?
0: Okay, so let's say you set a goal to, we made an example of an iPhone, right? So let's say you make you put those stickers but you don't follow through. So that says, sorry, ke ana ba go ma ba re ke tumelo ke mo sebetso snang, help me rephrase it. What do mo sebetso snang tumelo ke
1: tumelo is na mo sebetso
0: is na mo sebetso shwe. So you can have faith, you can write goals, you can have discipline, but if you do not if you lack discipline, you are definitely not going to get them.
1: So the three of them support each other.
0: Definitely, they feed into each other. So if you, like I'm saying, if you just write your goals down, you're afraid to talk to people, you're afraid of rejection, then it's unfortunate, you're not going to get them.
1: All right, Mr. Khama. Okay, so as we conclude, as we begin the week, many people may be reflecting on what they want to achieve in months ahead, okay?
0: Yes.
1: It's a new month after all. So somebody,
0: it's a new month, yes.
1: Yeah, it's a new month.
0: It's a new
1: so
0: week.
1: Somebody may be looking at their life right now. By the end of this month, I want to have achieved this and that and that. So what advice would you give to anybody who wants to become more disciplined, you know, develop leadership qualities and take meaningful steps towards their goals, starting from today?
0: Okay. I think I would go back to breaking your goals into segments. No matter how, anything that gets measured gets achieved. Yes. So if you set a big goal and you trace your steps towards that goal, break it down into smaller steps, it can be achieved.

0: It's not going to be easy, but it can be achieved. Yes.
1: All right. Yeah. I just want to get personal, Hanyani.
0: Okay.
1: You are an urban planner.
0: Yes.
1: You are a youth advocate.
0: Yes.
1: So from your life, like looking back on your journey, what role has discipline played in helping you reach your education as well as your professional goals? Your own discipline. Tell me everything
0: about
1: it.
0: In my own personal space. Mm. I think one of the things that really helped me get through my educational journey, it's collaborating with people. Because sometimes you cannot really do everything by yourself.
1: Mm-hmm.
0: You need to, there's always someone who knows something that you don't know. No matter how much you know, there's someone who knows more. So you need to collaborate with people. You need to, yes, collaborate.
1: All right.
0: That's the word, yes.
1: Okay, so a youth advocate.
0: Yeah.
1: That says you are a leader.
0: I am.
1: In your line of work, leader, what challenges do you actually meet?
0: Ish. Some of the challenges that I meet, it's, I don't want to be technical or talk about finances. But it's, I don't know, what is the biggest challenge? I think some people don't listen.
1: Okay.
0: Some people don't listen. So, but as a leader, you need to know, like, you need to take people's shortcomings and put them on your shoulders and just go on.
1: This is very interesting. I wish we had more time. I wanted to get more into your personal space, but let's hope we'll meet again the next time.
0: Perhaps.
1: Because right now, time is already out. Thank you so much for coming through and making time for to come and talk to us and motivate people listening right now.
0: Thank you so much,
1: man.
0: I hope to your listeners, people be long when they listen and follow through. So, yes.
1: All right, the Ultimate Radio listener, it is just 9 minutes before we get to 12 noon. That was Mr. Dimpogama, an urban planner, a youth advocate doing the most in the community. I mean, he's doing the most. And I wanted to get more into his personal space, but that is not what we are here for. Today, he just came to motivate you on a Monday morning as we start the new week. Otherwise, let us go back to more beautiful sounds. It is Tony Braxton, Long As I Live. Enjoy.

0: 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Yo, it's the Kid 50 Cent.
1: What's up, everybody? I'm Eminem.
2: What's up, y'all? This is Timbaland.
3: Yo, what's crack-a-lack? This is Snoop D-O-double-G.
4: Yo, what's good? It's your man, Flo Rida.
0: Yeah, it's that little Chico Pitbull.
3: Yo, what's up, y'all? This is Kanye.
0: Yo, don't know, say, yo, this is Sean Party Girls. I'm over Rala. Tell him, say, locking and stocking. Take it away.
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6: 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It's Kesha.
7: 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It's Nicki Minaj.
8: 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I'm Beyonce.
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26: It is 3 minutes before we get to 12 noon and Bonita's already here. Good morning, Bonita. How are you doing?
27: Hi, man. I'm doing great. Which is sankantlekam?
26: I can feel it already. I'm already feeling it. I'm wearing heavy stuff. Look at me.
27: But it is suspicious. It's leading us to the few days that are said to be
26: very cold.
27: A cold front.
26: Yeah, I heard there's a possibility of a snowfall.
27: Yeah, yeah. Sometime this week as the week progresses. Yeah, no, the heat outside is very suspicious. Anyway, today I want us to talk about whether you are your parents' favorite or your family's black sheep. Because you can be either of those. It's either or. So I just want to find out from you. Are you your family's black sheep? Are you your parents' favorite? Are they proud of you? Or are they thinking, ah, Bonita, I'm cruising nicely as the black sheep of the family? You know, there are people that know, Kure, I am the black sheep of the family.
26: And they've made peace with you.
27: Exactly. Not that you're being hated, but you know, Luena, the path that you have taken. You deviated far away from your parents' teachings and expectations and hopes for the future. Ish. You are there just cruising nicely, living your own life.
26: Man, I'm not the black sheep. I'm the first child.

0: out after all.
1: Yeah.
0: So my parents expected a lot from me. We are skolong, uqede, you know. And then I managed to do all that. So they're very proud as we speak. And I'm the example. You know? So no, I'm not the black sheep, fortunately.
1: Ooh, I'm really looking forward to hearing from the black sheep, man.
0: And you, what are you? Are you black sheep?
1: I think I'm the favorite. And I'm saying this because my siblings have said it to me. But they will make examples. And then that's when it will click. Oh, okay.
0: You are the favorite. Now that you mention it.
1: Okay.
0: Okay.
1: I am.
0: Now that you are saying it, I'm not the black sheep, but for being a favorite, I'm not sure. I'm not sure.
1: There's somebody else who you feel.
0: Lasbo, no one is. Yeah. You cannot be the eldest and then think you're going to be the favorite.
1: Yeah.
0: But right now, the last born is replaced by my son. He's become the favorite. Yeah.
1: You see, that's a tough competition. You can never compete with the grandchild. Never. No matter what you do. Parents, when it comes to our children, they're so lenient and so relaxed and chilled.
0: And you'd think it's not them.
1: So you can't compete with a grandchild. That's definitely for sure.
0: Interesting indeed. Otherwise, it is time for me to get out of this place. I hope it has been good for you, the Ultimate Radio listener. Let us meet again tomorrow on a Tuesday. For now, I'm out of this place. LMI, this is Enjoy.

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0: Treasure, the founder of the Basotho Nation, strategic thinking and inspirational leadership by King Mushiru I in the 19th century led to the formation of Lesotho. Emerging between Zulu Nation, the Boers and the British, Mushosha used his diplomatic skill to unite Basotho clans escaping the Zulu's conquering forces. He preserved his kingdom, either absorbing or overcoming rival tribes. Mushosha used the mountains to create a defendable capital, Tawausiu, and used the French missionary diplomacy and weaponry, defeating the British in 1851, but losing to the Boers in 1868. Mushosha appealed to Queen Victoria for help. She declared Basotoland a British protectorate. In 1966, Basotoland gained its independence from Britain, becoming the Kingdom of Lesotho. Never forget King Mushoeshoe, the founder of the Basotho Nation.
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9: Yo, don't know, say, yo, this is Sean Party Girls. 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

Nico B right here, featuring Claudio X Kenza. The song is called Sink or Swim. There's a particular reason why I decided to just kickstart the show with that particular track, Sink or Swim. Because that's my message to you, my dear Ultimate Radio listener. I want to say to you, as we're starting a brand new month, I mean, it is a Monday, the beginning of the week, but also it is the very first day of June, and I'm here to tell you that you can never ever give up. You have to sink or swim. You have to just make sure that giving up is not it's not an option. And I really do hope that you will definitely swim. I don't want to see anybody sinking, because when you don't continue swimming, I'm afraid you are going to end up sinking. So this is my motivation to you as an individual, as the person listening to the Ultimate Radio right now. As we're beginning a brand new month, a brand new week, I really do hope that between sinking and swimming, you will choose to swim, because that is basically the only way you are going to survive. When you start sinking, there is no way out. So swimming is the only option you have. Welcome to it, my darlings. A happy new beginning to the month of July in the year 2026. The month of June, rather. The very first day of June 2026. I really do hope that you are having a fantastic Monday back from the weekend. I don't know what type of weekend you had, but I do hope that it was a great one. If not, this is your place. This right here on the Midday Beat is your moment to just recuperate and just recover from that weekend. And hopefully the month ahead, the week ahead, will certainly be the best one. I really do hope for the best, and I always say that we need to start the month on a positive note, with the belief and hope that things will go well for us. And of course, I really do hope that you will definitely believe that. Tell it to the universe that you want a great week ahead, and I hope you succeed. Otherwise, a massive thank you to every single person that was here before me. I am talking about Debo and Stable Steps in the morning, early in the morning. And of course, Snazzy took you on the link from 9 to 12. They all did a fantastic job, not forgetting my producer, the producer of the show, Eric Porto. Eric Porto. You know, I always say that I have an entire team behind me, and I'm simply the voice of the team. We come to you live from Lorotori Street, just opposite the Royal Palace, and right at the heart of the LNBS premises. And this is the Midday Beat on the Ultimate Radio. My name is Bonita. Sit back, relax, and enjoy the ride as we travel together up until 3 o'clock. Dear Demonai, if you are celebrating your birthday today, if you're born on the 20th, on the 1st of the 1st of June, they say due to the difficulties that have hindered your way, you are feeling a bit confused and frustrated today with the moon in Scorpio. So even if you have been trying hard to avoid them, troubles always seem to find a way to ruin your mood.

0: definitely not the greatest start to the month. Even if you have been trying hard to avoid them, troubles always seem to find a way to ruin your mood. On the job front, you could run into some issues as well. So the best way to deal with this is to exercise patience and endurance in order to get through today. So if today has not been the greatest day, just know that you just need to be patient, my darling. You need to just continue with your endurance. And hopefully at the end of the day, you will look back at the day and think, it definitely was not the easiest, but I managed to get through it because of my patience and my endurance. Hang in there, my darling. Hang in there as you are celebrating your birthday, despite the odds being against you and the trouble seeming to follow you and just finding a way to ruin your mood. I really do hope that you will survive and you will make it on the other side. Happy birthday to you. I hope you celebrate well. We do have a lot coming up in the first hour. We will check out our holidays and observances for today, and I also do look forward to just having a conversation with you. My question is quite simple. Are you the family's favorite, or are you the family's black sheep? Why do you think so? What has happened that has led to you believing that you are the family's favorite? What has happened that led to you believing that you are the family's black sheep? Get in touch. I really do want to hear from you right there on 622-00998 just to send your voice note. And hopefully you will also just call us on 212-1998 and find us on Facebook as Ultimate Radio 99.8. Are you the family's favorite or the family's black sheep? That's today's conversation right here on the Midday Beat. And I really do hope that we will certainly hear from you.
1: What I told you, Cutter.
0: 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They just don't know. It's gift. 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

It's Justin Timberlake. The song is called Selfish. And of course, it is putting us at 24 minutes just before we get to 1 o'clock. And now we are just going to continue with today's edition of the Midday Beat. The very first day of June in 2026. I really do hope that it is starting on a great note for you. I hope it is definitely starting on a good note. And we are just getting into today's holidays and observances. Very interesting indeed, because today we are actually commemorating International Children's Day. And we are just talking about the fact that in different parts of the world, we are just coming together, thinking about children's well-being as well as rights. So this day is celebrated as part of a greater cause that revolves around ending child abuse, also just ending the deprivation of children of their rights and making efforts to improve the lives of children all around the world. Not to be confused with Universal Children's Day, which is celebrated in November. This time around, we're actually commemorating International Children's Day, and it is almost identical to its counterpart. The only difference is that it is celebrated in June. So the more, the merrier. I mean, we cannot stop celebrating our children. When you have children, you absolutely just have to commit your whole life into making sure that they are well taken care of. That is the way it is supposed to be. You make so many sacrifices as a parent, because all that matters to you is that you need to make sure that the children are well taken care of. So it is celebrated as part of the 1925 proclamation in Geneva at the World Conference on Children Welfare, and the day is observed on different days in different parts of the world. And you know, some countries celebrate it in June, some in November, but the aim is one. The aim of the day has always been the same, and it has remained the same throughout the years. It is all about ensuring that we take seriously our children's well-being as well as rights. I know that a lot of people will tell you, nowadays, Bonita, it's no longer like that. Because for a very long time, there's a saying, a child is raised by a village. But people will say, in this day and age, it's no longer like that. Whenever, if ever you

0: you try to reprimand someone's child, their parent will definitely come for you. They will definitely come for you. But it's days like this where we are reminded that all of us, all individuals, all adults should definitely always bear in mind that a child's well-being is our responsibility and always make sure that their rights are always respected.
1: Exclusive.
0: Even if that is not your child, even if the child is not biologically yours, you still need to ensure that you are sympathetic enough, kind enough, empathetic enough to hit to their well-being. This is not something that you can just ignore entirely. If anything happens to that child, you are aware of it and you did not do anything, you did not report the matter. It means you are compliant to the crime. And that's a problem. So I really hope we will take it upon ourselves to just make sure that before all else, we put ahead children's well-being and remember their rights need to be respected as well. We're commemorating World Milk Day. I mean, it is a well-known fact that milk is rich in calcium, and this is a mineral that promotes healthy teeth and bones. So on June 1st, it is the date that has been set aside to celebrate Milk Day. And of course, this is a celebration that can take place anywhere in the world, because I mean, milk is certainly a global food. So when you consume milk products such as yogurt or cheese, these provide essential vitamins and minerals to help us maintain a healthy lifestyle. So like I said, one of the major things that major nutrients are found in milk is calcium, and this is great for bone health. Milk also has high quality protein, and it's got essential vitamins like B12 and D. It can also help just to reduce the risk of cardiovascular disease, osteoporosis, and type 2 diabetes. So milk is just a good source of potassium, and the potassium that is found in milk actually helps regulate blood pressure. I mean, we absolutely just appreciate milk for being a giant. And when it comes to nutrition, it's nutritionally packed. It's also just easily accessible and more often than not, quite affordable as well. I mean, it used to be a staple for us growing up, and we're always encouraged to give milk to children because it does help with strong bones. This is necessary at that very young age. So let us not forget to appreciate this wonderful liquid that is milk. It's a golden liquid indeed. Otherwise, these are today's commemorations right here on The Midday Beat. Let's get ready to have today's conversation. We will put it up on our Facebook page, Ultimate Radio 99.8. But also, you can just drop your voice notes on 622-00998. And I'll be happy to receive your calls on the other side on 2121-9998. It is as simple as that for you to partake in today's conversation. Here's Drake, Caesar, Slime You Out.
2: I don't know what's wrong with you girls. I feel like y'all don't need love. You need somebody who could micromanage you, you know what I'm saying, tell you right from wrong, who's smart from who's a fool, which utensil to use for which food. Like, I got a schedule to attend to though. I can't really

Yeah. January, you put Tennessee life clearly, gaily. February is a time that you put the evil eye and the pride aside for the fantasy of getting married. Very scary. March got you already second guessing titles. April, spring is here and just like

tryna be a trust, showing me your DMs, how they tryna bag you. Ironic how the news I got about you ended up being bad news. Get a 50 racks, girl, the beef costs like it's Wagyu. I make it see the light like a half moon. Shot the QC, pretty sure I made P.

0: Saying I'm too guarded with my feelings, who even asked you? 7 bodyguards just in case somebody really wanna try and crash through. Don't know why I listen to you when I hear you talking to me in some half-truths. If I don't pay rent, it end up like a whole hairstyle, girl, it's past due. If I don't...
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Mm-hmm. Every time you ride it, I get gassed up. 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

Stinole 20, Majaba Jaba, featuring Cask Acid, beautiful sound, and it's now just about 3 minutes before we get to 1 o'clock. Remember, we will certainly hear from the news department at the top of the hour, the 1 o'clock news bulletin. It is the time, my darling, that we get to have a conversation. We're definitely pulling the curtain back here. We're talking family dynamics, and we know that when it comes to families, there's you are either the family's favorite or the black sheep. Are you the family's favorite or are you the black sheep? Like I said, we are not holding back, and we are talking about whether you are the golden child, if you are the favorite. You know, do your parents or the elders consult with you with every decision, or have they lost hope? Are you currently a lost cause when it comes to your parents? Are you the first person that they remember, the one sibling who actually gets called first when something actually needs fixing? Because if that happens to be the case, it means you are reliable, and congratulations, you are the favorite, right? And I just want to know if you are also the black sheep. These are the rebels right here, you know, the one that will show up to the family gathering with a new tattoo. I mean, you know that your parents are very much against tattoos. You are definitely going to just show up rocking a new tattoo. You've got piercings, despite knowing very well that your family is certainly against that. Kuri, all the teachings of your family have just gone out of the window as you grew older and you decided just to pursue your own thing. Perhaps, you know, there is a particular church that the family has been in. You grew up in that church yourself, but you decided to choose a different path growing up and decided church is just not for me. I'm an atheist, Bonita. Or sometimes you might even say, I found another church that is different from the one that you know, my family has been a part of for years, and I decided to do my own thing. Is that the case? Are you the black sheep who decided to do things that are completely different from what you were taught in the family? And is this creating friction between you and your family, particularly your parents? That's the conversation that we are having today. I hope to see

0: those voice notes on 622-00998. But for now, it is time for us to get the 1 o'clock news bulletin.
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2: 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I'm Tlompolitsie. Good afternoon. Her Majesty Queen Masenate Mohato Seeiso has raised concern over the increasing consumption and abuse of alcohol and drugs by young people, warning that the trend is destroying their future. Speaking during celebrations marking her 50th birthday, the Queen says substance abuse continues to rob young people of their potential and threatens the country's development. Her Majesty emphasized that it is important that children live in peaceful environments with love and dignity without abuse, since children seem to imbibe in alcohol and drug consumption due to depression. The Queen appealed to parents, community leaders, government institutions, churches, and other stakeholders to work together to address alcohol and drug abuse and provide support to those struggling with mental health issues before it is too late. The People's Matrix and LGBTQ Association has applauded the government for expanding options under gender binary to include gender-diverse people in the 2026 National and Housing Census. Association Representative Dampose Mutuping says the inclusion demonstrates progress in ensuring that every Mosotho is counted and represented regardless of their gender identity or sexuality, indicating that this move shows willingness by the government to acknowledge that different people exist in communities. Mutuping further indicated that inclusion of diverse identities in national data could assist in improving access to healthcare, education, social service, and protection of LGBTQ community in Lesotho. Residents of Sempitinyane in Maseru have taken to the streets, burning tires and blocking the road in protest of poor road condition in their area. One of the residents, Mr. Mudupi Putsani, says the road is unusable despite allegation on social media that the road had been rehabilitated. Mr. Thabo Mohapi, a taxi driver, said their vehicles have sustained damage and indicated that the demonstration highlights an urgent need for road rehabilitation in the area. This concludes our news bulletin at this hour. Once again, I am Tlompolitsie. Join us for another full news bulletin at 1400 hours.
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2: The loot against the US dollar is 16 maluti 24 decente. Against the British pound, the loot is 21 maluti 86 decente. Against the euro, the loot is 18 maluti 92 decente. And against the Australian dollar, the loot is 11 maluti 66 decente.
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12: Yo, don't know, say, yo, this is Sean Paul. 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
16: Kim Mushreshwe, the founder of the Basutu Nation. Strategic thinking and inspirational leadership by Kim Mushreshwe I in the 19th century led to the formation of Lesotho. Emerging between Zulu Nation, the Boers and the British, Mushreshwe used his diplomatic skill to unite Basutu clans escaping the Zulu's conquering forces. He preserved his kingdom, either absorbing or overcoming rival tribes. Mushreshwe used the mountains to create a defendable capital, Tabawusiu, and used French missionary diplomacy and weaponry, defeating the British in 1851, but losing to the Boers in 1868. Mushreshwe appealed to Queen Victoria for help. She declared Basutoland a British protectorate. In 1966, Basutoland gained its independence from Britain, becoming the Kingdom of Lesotho. Never forget King Mushreshwe, the founder of the Basutu Nation.
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Let's chat.

it is a collaboration right here between Azana and Mtunzi. The song is called Itemba. Oh yes, it is putting us at 19 minutes before we get to one, after the 1 o'clock hour, actually. Yes, we are now officially in the second hour of the show. This is still the midday beat, courtesy of the Ultimate Radio. Remember, we started at 12 and now it is just 19 minutes after 1 o'clock. Welcome back, my darlings. It is time to delve deeper into today's conversation. Are you the family's favorite? Have you listened to your parents? Have you followed their guidance in life? Or have you just decided that you wanted to do your own thing to a point where you just became the black sheep of the family? That is exactly what we are talking about

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It is 2121-9998. It's 2121-9998. Give us a call and have the conversation with us, and just also drop your voice note on 622-00998. It is 622-00998. You can send your voice note right there. The question is quite simple, because like I said, sometimes it means just being rebellious, in a sense that you choose your own path in life. You're like, okay, I was raised by my parents, they did what they were supposed to do, but at the end of the day I am going to be the black sheep of the family, because I'm definitely going to take my own direction, despite everything that I have been taught by my family. And also you can just tell me, Bonita, I'm definitely the family's favorite. I have been listening. I have obeyed my parents' rules in the family, and I'm basically a model child. I'm considered and consulted for every single big decision that needs to be made in the family. There's nothing that can happen without my approval. Because I am that reliable throughout the years, my parents have just been, have always known that they can rely on me. They can trust me to make the right decisions. They can trust my guidance. It is 2121-9998. Go ahead and call us right there and let me know. Are you your family's favorite, or are you the family's black sheep? And if your answer is any of those, why do you think so? Why do you think you are the family's favorite? Also, why do you think you are the family's black sheep? Let us continue with today's conversation right there on WhatsApp. I did say that you can send your voice note to 622-00998 and just become a part of our conversation. Alternatively, give us a call right now. It's 2121-9998. I do have a couple of comments right here. We do have Pepsi. Pepsi Mohale saying, I've always been the black sheep le ha ke se yona. Every time ha my cousins ba yentse dintho tse bad, ho the ba di rutuwe ke nna ka nako yane, le ha ba ya mabakeng ao a bona, I am not with them. I'm guessing this must not be very easy for you. I'm guessing it must be very painful for you to be blamed by people's wrongdoing. Mm-mm. It is definitely not nice, I believe. I think you should actually raise this with your parents or the elders, Pepsi, just to show them that you are painting me as the black sheep of the family, but in actual fact, I've got, I should not be carrying the blame. None of this should be blamed on me. So, yeah, I think there needs to be a proper conversation right there where you actually pour your heart out to your parents or the elders. Askies, it must not be very nice, I want to believe. 2121-9998, get in touch. Let's talk this afternoon, and just make sure that you become a part of our conversation. We're asking the question of whether you are the family's favorite or the family's black sheep. Where do you fall? There's two of these. There's the favorite and there's the black sheep. Where are you there, and why do you think you are the black sheep, and why do you think you are the family's favorite? We do also have another comment from Shidako saying, family's favorite because I can do all the house chores without complaining. Okay, so they know that you are so easy to deal with. You know, we have those, you know, children that will not trouble you much. They are just there being a very good child and just obeying the rules of the house,
just doing their house chores as expected, without any struggle whatsoever. And parents absolutely love those kind of children because obviously they're easy to raise, right? They're not rebellious, they're not complaining.

So yeah, and sometimes you find that amongst siblings, there are those that are easy to deal with, but also there are the difficult ones. It's a struggle getting them to do anything in the house. It's a serious struggle. As a parent, you have to scold them every single day and remind them of things that they know they are supposed to do. Are you the black sheep of the family, or are you the family's favorite? Today's conversation is all about that. Keep on dropping your voice notes on 622-00998. And for the calls, hit us up 2121-9998. And we do have Evelyn Matibela saying, "Ke nna black sheep. Hobane ha botlolo ya diperekisi butswe. Ke nna first suspect." Are and hanke ke digital fela ke ba siela. I know, shame. It seems like you're not disputing the fact that they are suspecting you. I don't even think it's a suspicion anymore. They already know for sure that it was you. Hey, and di perekisi tsa bemba tsona ha ba batle letho ka tsona, shame. I've gotten in trouble a couple of times myself for just deciding that I'm craving some canned peaches. And you are very right. I mean, it's not like you just finished the entire bottle. You leave some for the rest of the family, but still, it is still a problem. Because mungatsona ona se ready ufana ka tsona. Black sheep of the family, favorite of the family. Where do you fall? Which category do you fall under? Let us continue our conversation. It is a very interesting one, and I'm finding the comments very, very interesting. I need an explanation, my darling. I need an explanation. And Mambulazi Siya Singh Nakia Kiani Alekambatswadi. How ka lizaumpatla fell out lautwa mewaka ari ikaba usayenze. Eish. Sure. Poor Mambulazi, you leave your parents on edge. You leave your parents on edge. They are always on edge, wondering, what has she done now? Because you're always just getting in trouble like that. I know. I think at this point, it's safe to say you are the black sheep of the family, given everything that you have just shared with us. I think it is safe to say you are the black sheep of the family. Do you continue just dropping those voice notes on Facebook? We are Ultimate Radio 99.8. But if you want to send a voice note, do so on 622-00998 and just get to have the conversation with us right there, the Ultimate Radio listener. And let me know, simply let me know, are you the black sheep of the family, or are you the family favorite? We'll certainly take another batch of comments regarding today's topic as time progresses. But for now, it is time for us to get back to beautiful sounds. Here is 21 Savage. The song is called Red Rum.

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8: Yo, don't know, say, yo, this is Sean Paul, the girls. 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

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Let's chat.

It's Trezor right here featuring Da Capo. The song is called Speed of Sound, and it's putting us at just about 15 minutes before we get to 2 o'clock. We will hear from the news department once again at the top of the hour. But for now, let me just remind you that we do still have an ongoing topic where you can continue sending your voice notes to 622 00998.

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We are Ultimate Radio 99.8. We're asking a question today. Are you the black sheep of the family, or are you the family's favorite? That is today's topic. That's the type of conversation that we are having with you right here on the Midday Beat, and us just trying to figure out, you know, there are things that you have

out, you know, there are things that you have to ask yourself that will definitely tell you, have you been listening to your parents and have you followed the teachings of your parents to a point where you have not deviated from the path that they showed to you growing up? Or are you there thinking, ah, Bonita, I am basically just cruising nicely, living my best life without any worries, and therefore I'm considered the black sheep of the family? Is that the case? Is that the case with you? Do let me know right there on 622-00-998, 622-00-998, as you just send your voice notes and have the conversation with me. Otherwise, it is time for us to get in the kitchen for this afternoon, all right? We are talking about something very interesting here. A lot of us always complain about the price of electricity. I mean, it is just shocking every time, and the units that you get for the amount of money that you pay, hey, I know it's not make sure. It is not make sure. So the best thing that we can do is make sure that we use electricity effectively and efficiently, and just saving money while at it. And I'm going to tell you about some minor mistakes that you might be making, and these might be increasing your electricity bill quietly. So one thing that a lot of people do is reboiling the kettle again and again. Mm-hmm. You let it boil for the first time, and then you continue doing whatever you're doing, and then you forget about it, and then you come back a few minutes later, you reboil it. The truth is, during the winter season, the kettle is definitely one of the quickest and most convenient appliances in the kitchen. And unfortunately, this is why it is so easy to misuse. Many people fill it generously. They boil more water than they need and then reboil the leftovers later. On a single day, that may not seem worth worrying about, but over weeks and months, repeated overfilling becomes wasteful. So just make sure that if you want a cup of tea, just boil enough water for a cup of tea. Do not fill the kettle to the brink and then come back later on and reboil the rest of the water. Why did you boil an entire kettle in the first place? Because you knew that you only needed like a cup. So let's just make sure that we remember that every time you think of reboiling the kettle, remember that I did say with time, that is very much consuming a lot of electricity. Another mistake is that people leave the fridge door open while deciding what to take out. The refrigerator is designed to work constantly, but it works hardest when warm air keeps rushing in. And one of the most common kitchen habits is standing in front of the open fridge. You are there just scanning the shelves and deciding what to eat while the cold air spills out. It feels like a short period of time, but more often than not, you find that it really is not that short. Many people do not realize how quickly the internal temperature begins to shift once the door stays open. This is particularly true in summer because there's already just hot kitchen air, and that hot kitchen air enters first, and it forces the cooling system to work overtime just to restore balance. And if this is repeated throughout the day, this habit quietly just takes a toll on your electricity. And it's one of those appliances that are consuming a lot of electricity without anyone noticing in that moment. But over time, if this is a repeated behavior for you, it does consume a lot of electricity. So be careful around that. Another mistake that a lot of people make is keeping appliances plugged in when they are not in use. Mm-hmm. Because the kitchen is full of small machines, and most of these spend more time waiting than working. We're talking microwaves, sandwich makers, coffee machines, air fryers, toasters, ovens. All of these often stay plugged in after being used, and many of them draw a small amount of electricity even in standby mode. It is not necessarily very

traumatic, and this is why it's easy to ignore. Yet over time, that silent draw can actually become a steady source of unnecessary costs. So what you need to do is make sure that any appliance that is not in use is plucked out. Yes, it is a small thing that will definitely make a lot of difference when it comes to how much your appliances consume electricity. And another mistake that people make is that many people cook with a kind of thermal overconfidence, and this means that they keep the burners on a little longer than necessary. They leave the oven running until the end of the timer and really take advantage of residual heat. But a lot of the kitchen equipment just continues cooking even after the power is reduced or switched off. So food often finishes perfectly well within a few minutes of the carryover heat. So this matters because overcooking is not just about food quality. It also means that the appliance is running longer than it needs to. In ovens, in stovetops, and some electric cookers, using the last few minutes of retained heat can actually lower electricity use without changing the rest much at all. It is something that takes a little practice. But once you learn that habit, my darling, it becomes second nature. So what you need to do is make sure that you avoid making these mistakes that are slowly consuming electricity without you even realizing. But it may not be much, but over time, and with this becoming repeated behavior, it definitely will be felt. The scourge will certainly be felt. Otherwise, this is what we were talking about in the kitchen this Monday afternoon, and I really do hope that you will make the necessary changes when it comes to how you go about with appliances, particularly looking at the kitchen. Done and dusted in the kitchen for today. Here's Beyonce Cuffett as we ready ourselves for the last batch of your comments regarding today's topic. Keep those voice notes coming on 622-00998, and we'll be happy to take your calls on 212-1998 before heading for the 2 o'clock news bulletin.

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1: Kim Mushreshwe, the founder of the Basutu Nation. Strategic thinking and inspirational leadership by Kim Mushreshwe I in the 19th century led to the formation of Lesotho. Emerging between Zulu Nation, the Boers and the British, Mushreshwe used his diplomatic skill to unite Basutu clans escaping the Zulu's conquering forces. He preserved his kingdom, either absorbing or overcoming rival tribes. Mushreshwe used the mountains to create a defendable capital, Tababusiu, and used French missionary diplomacy and weaponry, defeating the British in 1851, but losing to the Boers in 1868. Mushreshwe appealed to Queen Victoria for help. She declared Basutoland a British protectorate. In 1966, Basutoland gained its independence from Britain, becoming the Kingdom of Lesotho. Never forget King Mushreshwe, the founder of the Basutu Nation.
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0: It is just about a minute before we get to the top of the 2 o'clock hour where we'll get the news bulletin. But for now, it is actually time for us to wrap up a conversation we started earlier on. Just trying to figure out if you are the family's favorite or the black sheep. And the question still remains, why do you think you are either of those? Why do you think you are either of those? And Anna Khwaban is simply saying I'm family's favorite. I would have loved to know more. I really would have loved to know more regarding that. Like, why do you think you are the family's favorite? But nonetheless, I really do appreciate all the comments that have come through regarding today's conversation. I really do appreciate that very much. On the other side of 1 o'clock, I am joined by Thabo Marebole on Poetry Mondays. As you know that we bring you talented people. He's been on the show before, but he definitely has something new in store for us. Do make sure that you don't change your dial to find out what we will be interacting about on Poetry Mondays. For now, it's time for the news bulletin.
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0: The Ultimate News Bulletin at 1800 hours. I'm Tlhompho Letsie. Good afternoon. Her Majesty Queen Masenate Mohato Seeiso has raised concern over the increasing consumption and abuse of alcohol and drugs by young people, warning that the trend is destroying their future. Speaking during celebrations marking her 50th birthday, the Queen has said substance abuse continues to rob young people of their potential and threatens the country's development. Her Majesty emphasized that it is important that children live in peaceful environments with love and dignity without abuse, since children seem to imbibe in alcohol and drug consumption due to depression. The Queen appealed to parents, community leaders, government institutions, churches, and other stakeholders to work together to address alcohol and drug abuse and provide support to those struggling with mental health issues before it is too late. The People's Matrix and LGBTQ Association has applauded the government for expanding options under gender binary to include gender diverse people in the 2026 National Housing Census. Association's representative, Tamposa Motupeng, says the inclusion demonstrates progress in ensuring that every Mosotho is counted and represented regardless of their gender identity or sexuality, indicating that this move shows willingness by government to acknowledge that different people exist in communities. Motupeng further indicated that inclusion of diverse identities in national data could assist in improving access to healthcare, education, social service, and protection of LGBTQ community in Lesotho. Residents of Simpitinyane in Maseru have taken to the streets, burning tires and blocking the road in protest of poor road condition in their area. One of the residents, Mr. Murubi Putsane, says the road is unusable despite allegations on social media that the road has been rehabilitated. Mr. Thabo Mohapi, a taxi driver, said their vehicles have sustained damage, indicating that the demonstration highlights an urgent need for road rehabilitation in this area. This concludes our news bulletin at this hour. Once again, I am Tlhompho Letsie. Join us for another full news bulletin at 1800 hours.
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0: The Luti against the US dollar is 16 Maluti 24 Decente. Against the British pound, the Luti is 21 Maluti 86 Decente. Against the euro, the Luti is 18 Maluti 92 Decente. And against Australian dollar, the Luti is 11 Maluti 66 Decente.
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9: Yo, don't know, say, yo, this is Sean Party Girls. 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

0: It's 525,600 minutes. A song by Dukes putting us at 12 minutes after the 2 o'clock hour. Welcome back, the Ultimate Radio listener. And we're now officially in the third and final hour of the Midday Beat. I mean, we started at 12. And if you've just tuned in, welcome to it. But you've missed out on an entire 2 hours of the show. But don't you worry, man, because we've got something exciting that is about to happen, because you know that every single Monday right here on the Midday Beat, you know that Mondays are dedicated to the wordsmiths, and we're talking about the storytellers, the voices that actually hold a mirror up to our society. And today I am absolutely thrilled because we do have an old friend of the show, and he is joining us on the line right now. I mean, he hit the poetry scenes all the way back in 2007 during his high school theater days, and fast forward, he has done some definitely big things and has had some massive wins, and just done really well for himself, and he has truly become a cornerstone of Lesotho's literary arts. I am talking about Thabo Marebole, who is also known as Moramobu. Moramobu, thank you so much for being with us this afternoon on the show. Welcome back, actually.
1: Yeah, it's been a long time.
0: It's been quite a minute since we last caught up on air. How have you been?
1: Everything has been going fine. There's been a lot of movements and a lot of shows and stages.
0: I have no doubt that everything has been going great, and I don't necessarily want us to start your journey at the very beginning, because it's been such a long time. Starting from 2007 up to here. I just want us to look at your growth throughout the years, and just looking at how Moramobu has evolved over the years.
1: I think one thing to note is that I ventured into mystical poetry, where we documented everything that we did and we put it on instrumentals for people to listen in their own time and space. Since then, I think that's where we saw the real growth, because we were able to venture into corporate world and work with marketing teams from different corporates. Because now, we can... We are able to write and put words in a way that can capture their client base and

0: think in that way we are able to attract new audiences, because now in the corporate world there are people that don't follow art that much because of their busy schedule or they are not art orientated. But when you're in that space, they are able to hear you, and we were able to capture it. Now the family has grown into that big family of different worlds.
1: That sounds very, very interesting. I mean, you've really done well for yourself throughout the years. I mean, performing for royalty, I mean, standing on international stages like the Free State Arts Fusion. I mean, you definitely have been doing very well. But with everything that you have managed to do, what's the biggest highlight for you? Like, what's the biggest win for you?
0: The biggest win was, I think it's always hosting my own shows. I think the Muramobu Poetry Session is the closest to my heart. We have a session that we do annually. It's an outdoor. We have everything art, but the backbone is poetry. So I think being able to bring together all art forms in one space under one brand that has my name in it is one of my biggest wins as a poet, because growing up, I had a platform. So to be able to create a platform myself is a big win. Other than that, it's working with different corporates and infusing the poetry into everything. Because I always said, we work hard to make sure that poetry fits into everyone's world. So when you go corporate, you know you're broken. And that spirit that we said, people used to think we are channeled this way, but now we are able to fit into different worlds.
1: I think that is absolutely amazing indeed. Now, I want us to talk about your stage name, Muramobu, Son of the Soil. Yeah. I want to believe that this kind of name carries a lot of weight. And I think it also says a lot about your grounding and your pride in the Sesotho heritage. And I just want you to take us back there. I mean, growing up in Berea, just you telling your story through your stage name as well, the way you grew up or the environment you grew up in, which is Berea, have an influence in terms of how you tell your stories through poetry.
0: It definitely has a lot of influence, and because of the environment I grew up in, a lot of people always laugh at me when I tell them at the age of 6 I was part of a Famu group. So I was grounded in that way, that I connect more with my indigenous African sound, and I tell African stories. So growing up, I used to be in that lane of telling African stories, the African way, hence the name, Son of the Soil. And two of my friends, Euphoria and El Patel, said, I think they thought, hey, Mona, create a gas to tune so that it was very different. Because never, when you go to other African countries, anyone that stands for Africans is referred to son of the soil. So, but if you make it Muramu, then it becomes you. And people can still relate to you as son of the soil, but Muramu will stand as Yeah, so I think even the name tells a story on its own. When you hear the name, you know what kind of stories to expect from me.
1: Very interesting indeed. Now tell me, what do you enjoy writing about most? Like, what is close to your heart?
0: I enjoy writing about Africa and history. History and culture. Not the easiest, but the one topic that I'm most passionate about. Because the environment I grew up in, certainly, it's planted that seed in me that always comes up when I have to write about something. I always refer to history, and especially the African history. But now that I write for different people and I still touch on different topics, but

0: when it's me that have to come up with a concept, I definitely go to history and Africa in indigenous forms and sounds.
1: All right, very interesting indeed. Now, I think we've done a lot of talking already. I think our listeners are curious to hear the first poem that you have prepared for us right here on the show. Like, tell us a bit about that. What's the backstory with the first one?
0: It's just an introduction of who I am. Like, my performances are only begin with an introduction so that people can get used to the rhythm, the voice, and the stories I tell.
1: Mm-hmm.
0: Yeah.
1: All right, the stage is yours.
0: All right. 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kgone mantopa for my art there is a vision a prophecy is my religion. And every footstep is a scripture that leads you back to your home that lies within you. You chose to be the kids of the past, but a child that chose not to speak of its history. There's a closed head in the palm of a hand, and every time you hit your fist against the chest with pride, it echoes, call yourself home. Yeah, that's it.
1: Oh my goodness. You know what you reminded me of as I was listening to you? Ineka gehai. This wasn't reciting poetry in the English way, if you may. Kore ne kutlwa hore ke mametse monna wa Mosotho a ithokang, and I loved that so much. It's absolutely just amazing. I mean, you did say as you were talking about your background that at some point you joined a FAMU group at a very young age. But I'm also curious, how do you make sure that you use the language properly? Because how do you make sure that o kgona ho kopanya makgele a je?
0: I think it also boils down to how you grew up, the people who grew up around, and how you value Sesotho as a language and as a one of the pillars of our culture. Because especially when you write for the next person to listen, it's not like when you're speaking to someone next to you. When you write, you have to make sure that even someone who's still learning Sesotho gets the core Sesotho that we are supposed to speak in our everyday life. Even though it gets twisted a little bit, but when you write, I make sure that if I present this to someone who's from a different country and they're still learning Sesotho, they get Sesotho in its purest form.
1: Now, you also just, spoke about fusing music with your poetry. And I think that is something that's quite unique, because usually poets just write to perform their poetry in front of an audience. But you decided to fuse the poetry with music like that. And I'm just curious, what led you towards that?

0: Action. Was it about standing out, or is it because you actually have the love for both of these arts, which is music and poetry, or what led to the decision to actually fuse the two together?
1: Yeah, it's my love for music and poetry, because I don't think I'm a good singer, but I can come up with good musical concepts. So I'm able to bring poetry into it when you have instrumentals that run with it. And again, it was about brand positioning. Because, yes, you have to think of something that will make you stand out.
0: Yeah.
1: And I thought if I do it differently, except apart from the way I recite, again, I have to do something that will stand out so that I can feature in musical concert, then they can say, still falls under music. They can bring it in. When there's poetry, I strip it off the sound, then I do it as a cappella and just poetry. So it gets you into different shows and concerts.
0: Yeah.
1: I think that's one of the things that pushed for me to go into that direction.
0: You know, speaking of being able to bring that diversity, I mean, you had your Mramubu poetry sessions that were just doing very well, and these were launched back in 2018. And I'm always a big advocate of collaborations in this industry, and this is where you were bringing artists together. Will we be seeing them coming back? What is the vision with that? Because I think it's one of those spaces where artists could come together and just showcase their talents.
1: Yeah, this year we are definitely coming back. But I think we have been absent for 2 years. Because now we, as growth came, we shifted from the initial vision. I think then we had to sit back and think of a way to ground it and make it the way we thought about it when we started. Because now it was growing, we had different stakeholders coming in, and the vision somehow got lost. But because we have our people that are backing us, we are able to just come back. And this year, I definitely bring it back, end of the year, and we are going back to our roots.
0: Wonderful. I'm pretty sure that a lot of artists will be happy to have those back, because let me tell you this, let me give you your flowers when you can still smell them. A lot of poets that I've interacted with always mention the Mramubu poetry sessions and how that was their biggest platform. So it will be very good to have that back, because I want to believe that upcoming poets would love to be on such a stage and interact with such great minds in the poetry scenes. Truly, it's one of those platforms that I absolutely loved. So it's good to hear that those will be coming back. All right, you know what? It is time for us to hear the second poem. Tell us a bit about that.
1: The second poem is about celebrating the Sotho creators that stood the test of time to create in the Sotho, and resources were not there. When the world was not looking our way, they were not ready to hear our sound, not ready to see our paintings and fashion and everything. And it's called Mountains with Voices, and it's the first poem that I interpreted it into a musical sound.
0: All right, we're ready to hear it.
1: All right, it goes. Ntate frere o tantse thupa le le jwa makauteng ha o tswala modumo ma tegeng, and that was the beginning of our sound. Ke mo tsang ka te man ka kantsa le kurutu ga mo re thetho bo te bomba pelo e tse ma mathela o tlisa melatwana ka le leme ka mo ke le ntse la tawe ya mathega a e se le sotho di thaba di a bina. Mountains the voices, they speak in shadows, bushes parade around them to dance their ancestral chants, carried by the wind that sweeps its way through the hills of Amojela. This landscape echo praises to Nkhonoman Topa and introduce us to the world in our absence. Echoes our voices. that one vibrates on the eardrum

0: Mamurena le raba bapala mo raba raba ka ditlhoko, lazing his voice around guitar string until he gets trapped in drum skin. When Peter Ramakula speaks, the rhythm hits the ground, dust rises into the air, unleashing his silent voices to tell our stories to the art universe. Lentswe la rona ke Mamokgorong, his melodic harmonies infested in Thabo Marebole. We awakened by the sound of the steamela, driven by Nana Coyote of Sankomota, and they are rooted back in the era of Gambus dance, ever so to mine workers on the way back home from Livelepuntwa. The roots of our sanity are deepened by ancestral rituals. The odyssey of souls blown into saxophones is told by clapstones that clear skies for Sankomota to call each and every one of us by our clan name. Onono Kilentsela Runa, Ikabo Navasibang Hurrabashweshwe. Through it, we tell fairy tales of Kroll and Mukanyana. We tell stories of Selane and Dimu. In honor of Mabina, Mparanyan, and Mepusele Toseema, and all the raven slaves were enslaved by this quest to free those who listen to fashion. With striking rhythmic patterns, we unleash our souls in dances and dance our souls in voices.
1: Oh my goodness. I swear I could just sit here and listen to you go over and over and over again. Oh, Moramobu. Thank you so much for just gracing us with your presence and just being a part of the show today. It's always such a pleasure to have you on the other side. And I think you are one of those success stories that we cannot talk about when we speak about poetry in this country. So it always is a pleasure to have you. But before I let you go, as the last thing, I just want you to talk to any upcoming poets that are listening to you right now. As somebody who started way back in 2007 and you have not been relentlessly just making your mark throughout the years and never gave up on the game, and you are here today still continuing. What is your last message to an upcoming poet listening to us right now?
0: To all upcoming poets, just know your story and stick by it. Know your brand and stick by it. Don't try to be somebody else.
1: Yeah.
0: You can only be yourself and adjust to fit into the world that we live in today. Don't change yourself to be somebody else, because that way, the story can be able to talk, to be told by that somebody you're trying to be. So just be yourself, keep your story, block the noise, and keep telling your story, writing your art and your success story, and make history. And I promise this year, I will stick to the ultimate to get all the poets they've been interviewing. Mm-hmm. Have them on the Ramobu Poetry Sessions lineup.
1: Mm-hmm.
0: And it's the biggest stage to celebrate the work they've been putting in for this year.
1: Mm-hmm. I love that. I love that.

0: and keep telling your story, writing your art and your success story and make history. And I promise this year I will stick to the ultimate to get all the poets they've been interviewing, have them on the Ramobu Poetry Sessions line up. And it's the biggest stage to celebrate the work they've been putting in for this year.
1: I love that. We definitely would love to be a part of that, honestly. And I think it's a platform that everybody would appreciate. Now, where do people get in touch with you? Social media, your numbers, if you want to share them?
0: On Facebook, it's Moramobu. My personal account is Thabo Marebole. And on Instagram, Moramobu, TikTok, Moramobu, YouTube, Moramobu.
1: Wonderful.
0: Yeah.
1: Moramobu, once again, thank you for just being with us today. And we wish you all the best with your future endeavors. Keep us updated, you know, with regards to the poetry sessions and everything around that. Otherwise, do have yourself a lovely Monday afternoon.
0: Thank you so much for hosting me and for creating a platform for poets.
1: A good one. It is always a pleasure. All right. That right there, the ultimate radio listener, was my guest, Moramobu Thabo Marebole, and he was just sharing his story with us. As I always say, or rather, as I said earlier on, he's definitely not new on the show. He's been in the game for a very long time, and I love the fact that he's bringing the poetry sessions that a lot of poets that I've had conversations with here on the show have definitely attested to those sessions being their first on stage performance and on stage experience. So truly, I've always seen that as a platform that both the veterans of the game and the newcomers of the game just appreciate that kind of space. I've had people give it accolades. So truly, I'm happy to know that they will be, those sessions will be coming back. But this is basically your platform, the ultimate radio listener. This is your space. As a poet, we are calling upon you to take an opportunity. Come through, have the interaction with me, Bonita. Let me get to know you. Let me get to know about everything else that you are doing out there. I am looking for you wherever you are. So don't shy away. Get in touch. Reach out. Let's interact. It's 622-00998. You can definitely drop me a message there and then we'll take it from there. I would love to have you on the show. You know that this is your space. This is your platform. And it is up to you to make use of it. Otherwise, we're done and dusted with Poetry Mondays for this Monday afternoon. And we're now officially in the last 30 minutes of the midday beat. We'll be wrapping it all up, making way for Tiny just before 3 o'clock. Here's Eve Tambourine.
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0: Shreshwe, the founder of the Basutu Nation. Strategic thinking and inspirational leadership by Kim Shreshwe I in the 19th century led to the formation of Lesotho. Emerging between Zulu Nation, the Boers and the British, Mushosha used his diplomatic skill to unite Basutu clans escaping the Zulu's conquering forces. He preserved his kingdom, either absorbing or overcoming rival tribes. Mushosha used the mountains to create a defendable capital, Tabawusiu, and used French missionary diplomacy and weaponry, defeating the British in 1851 but losing to the Boers in 1868. Mushosha appealed to Queen Victoria for help. She declared Basutoland a British protectorate. In 1966, Basutoland gained its independence from Britain, becoming the Kingdom of Lesotho. Never forget King Mushoeshoe, the founder of the Basutu Nation.
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2: 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Do not miss this opportunity to learn, connect, showcase your talent, and celebrate youth innovation in Lesotho. For more information, tune into Ultimate Radio and follow updates on the official DYIMD Facebook page.

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0: It's Ayanda G here, and this is how we wrap up today's edition of the Midday Beat. Oh, my darlings, it's been absolutely amazing getting to be with you, starting at 12 o'clock, and now here we are, just me wrapping things up with you. It's been a great time, and I hope it was a good start to the month of June, and I really do hope that you will enjoy the rest of your listenership of all the programs that are to follow right here on the Heartbeat of the Kingdom, because you know that when I step out of here, I will be making way for Tiny, as Tiny is going to be with you all the way to the top of the 3 o'clock hour, the 6 o'clock hour rather. Otherwise, I will be back tomorrow. I will be back tomorrow on a Tuesday. Yes, bringing you the Tuesday edition of the Midday Beat. Have a great listenership of all the programs that are to follow right here on the Heartbeat of the Kingdom, because it does not stop with me. It does continue. And like I said, up next, we do have Fly 326 with Time. Have a great one. Here is the news highlights as we wrap up.
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2: The Ultimate News flashes at 1500 hours. I'm Klompolitzie. Good afternoon. Her Majesty Queen Masenate Mahato Seeiso has raised concern over the increasing consumption and abuse of alcohol and drugs by young people, warning that the trend is destroying their future. Speaking during celebrations marking her 50th birthday, the Queen says substance abuse continues to rob young people of their potential and threatens the country's development. The People's Matrix, an LGBTQ association, has applauded the government for expanding options under gender binary to include gender-diverse people in the 2026 National Housing Census. Association's representative Damposa Mutubeng says inclusion demonstrates progress in ensuring that every Mosotho is counted and represented regardless of their gender, identity or sexuality. This concludes our news flashes at this hour. 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
28: Yeah, it's that little Chico Pitbull.
29: Yo, what's up, y'all? This is Kanye.
30: Yo, don't know, say, yo, this is Sean Party Girls. I'm over Rala. Tell him, say, locking and stocking. 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
34: 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I'm Beyonce.
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5: It's the flight 326. Hey, yo, what up?
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5: Yo, check this out. 19.8.

All right, checking our time right now. It is 23 after 3. Welcome to Fly 326. Dumela. Pakati inside the Rete Nivona. I hope you're good wherever it is you are listening from. I hope you're amazing. And I hope you're on top of the world. Boy, it is a Monday. I know some people are having a blue Monday. Other people are really having a blast, man. They woke up really, really healthy and good. Like everything else was so good. I woke up well, everything else was good until I hopped into a taxi today. And I asked myself, do people pay this much every day? Guys, how are you really adjusting to this 17 rand? I think it's 17 rand, right? Because I paid 30 something rand. And I was like, oh my God, nah, man. So as if that was not enough, I was like, no, from downtown to the bank tower, I wanted to hop into F4+1. And I just remembered that, nah, man, I'm still not over the amount that I paid from where I was to where I wanted to be. You know what I mean? You know when you come to town and then when you get to town, you also have to get another taxi to downtown. And then from downtown, if you want to go up, it says that you're going to get another taxi uptown. I don't think that will ever work. So I don't know how you guys are holding up as far as that is concerned. But anyway, it's a Monday. Beautiful Monday for that matter. Dumela. Welcome to Fly 326. Hashtag Radio with Tiny. This is a Nomnebo. Tell you more, yeah? I do enjoy this one.

0: 3 minutes after 3 is the time. Ultimate Radio 98 is where we are all at. A beautiful track right there coming down from Nomcebo. And of course, man, we do have Jordan to give us the sports report for today. So let's quickly do this.
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2: Hi, Tiny.
0: Hi, Jordan.
2: How are you doing?
0: I'm good. How are you?
2: I'm all good, man.
0: Been a beautiful weekend, Kitty Month and Day. How has your weekend been?
2: The weekend can be without man, man.
0: Ish, man. Ish, ask you.
2: The weekend can be without money, dog.
0: That's very true. That's very true. But anyway, bring it, hey?
2: Yeah. All right, Tiny. It's 30 minutes after past 3 and 30 minutes before 4 o'clock. All right. Charlie renews the very likely to depart with Matlama. Right. Matlama Football Club attacker, Freddy Saleri, is now going to depart with the club. But they're now negotiating with the club. Right. Matlama Football Club attacker, Freddy Saleri, is expected to be leave the club after his contract expired. And at the end of the season, is going to be shown the contract. Meanwhile, his twin brother, Charlie Saleri, has committed his future to the club by signing one of year contract. Right. Mariana liked with Diwodi. Mariana has been liked with a move with Diwodi Football Club at a return to Majanja following expiry of the contract, but at the same time following the striker. The sources confirmed that the several clubs across the country are interested into Mariana. Going to rugby. The rugby football club, the rugby are now going to announce the fixtures, which are going to play it on the 6th of the June. So, while looking at that, they are going to launch the B pool. Tiny?
0: Yes, sir.
2: They are going to launch another league.
0: I see.
2: Another league. And remember that the sports fraternity are now interested to make sure that they are looking for sponsors. They are looking for the sponsors.
0: Okay.
2: So if there is a B league, it means the sports fraternity are now engaging with the sponsors.
0: I see.
2: If they are launching another league.
0: All right, let's meet again at 4:30, right?
2: Yeah,
0: all right, thank you so much, Jordan. And checking your time right now, it is 30 after 3, and we are heading towards the hour 4 o'clock. I've just tuned in. Welcome to Redman. We'll also be getting into what is trending, and shortly after this song, we'll get straight into what is trending, what has been trending also on social media over the weekend. So do make sure that you do not go anywhere. I've just tuned in. Welcome to Redman. Welcome to the best radio station in the Mountain Kingdom. I am DM1E Tiny Tokwa. Hashtag Radio with Tiny. Hashtag Flight 3, 2, 6. The real song is called Botshelo Ke Eng.

Check your time right now. It is good at 2:04. We're heading towards straight to 4 o'clock. And yeah, man, things are really happening around. Some things we're not happy that they're happening, but other things we just have to embrace them and accept the fact that, hey, man, it's later, but it's a You know, when I got here, I was talking about the 17 rand bus fare that I had to pay and really still wondering, yarr. People really pay a lot, or we pay a lot for transport. At the same time, so the fuel price outlook for June, it's quite a mixed bag of motorists and commuters, with fuel or petrol set for another increase and diesel seeing a very welcome decrease. So with diesel, apparently it's going to decrease 3 rand 25 cents, while petrol is going to increase by 1 rand 43 per liter from Wednesday. And this is in South Africa, of course, and you already know if it's happening in South Africa, it's definitely going to be happening here. Still checking what's trending. We have this girl, Mungadi Body Hunter. Yeah, I'm talking about Kim Kardashian, the very same woman who influenced Tawayadi Body. Well, we also have that rapper also who we believe influenced Tawayadi. What do you call them? Yeah, I wanted to use a proper term, honestly, but I really could not find any. So let's talk about Kim Kardashian. So Pete Davidson recently gushed about Kim Kardashian. If you know, or if I should refresh your memory, they used to date their exes now. So he recently gushed about Kim Kardashian's resilience and work ethic while reflecting on their time together. So he is a comedian as well. So he brought Kardashian up during a conversation with fellow comedian Nikki on Netflix's The Pete Davidson Show podcast. And Orikanite, she's a superwoman. He's superhuman. And he learned from her that no matter what's going on, like whatever in the news, you are still you and you can just

still go and do whatever that you want to do. So the praises from the Saturday Night Live star did not stop there, as he added that Kardashian is also an incredible actress. Arkaniti, isn't it crazy that Kim's good at acting as well? I honestly don't think Kim is good at acting. I don't want to lie. She's good in business. She's good in everything else. But when it comes to acting, it's something else. But Ore Kanete, he remembers one day, you know what? I think I'm going to be an actress. And the boyfriend also was like, or the ex-boyfriend was like, oh yeah, that's actually a great idea. And he believes that Kim Kardashian is good at acting. So I don't know if somehow, somewhere, he is hoping to get back with Kim Kardashian, because honestly, he said a whole lot of things, a whole lot of good things. Not that I'm saying, hi, Celebrity XE, you should really be saying bad things about each other. No, you cannot be doing that. But lete ngo motho wa mona, motho yena wa mona. Ena yena e se batla e le pelinyana. This one. No, it's more than that, hey? But anyway, it is what it is. So wherever you are, hope that you are good. I hope that you are still having the best time of your life. And most importantly, I hope you're not saying anything bad about your ex. DJ Zinhle, DJ Lays, Babayilo, I do enjoy this one.

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1: 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I'm not guns. Some gas. I'm guns.
0: Tell her we fans.

7 minutes left before we get to 4 o'clock. That's DJ Dira right there. It is a Monday, and I know y'all had quite a busy weekend. So just a reminder of how your look and your weekend looked like. I'm helping you reminisce about your weekend right at this point. So I don't know whether you're still at the office or whether maybe you are on the road. If you're on the road, well, hopefully how to listen Pitinyane at this point in time, because wow. Wow. But it looks like things might be looking good for Sipitingana residents, because kanete ne ba ntse stravind e bile ka nete ho ba ruetse hore tabena ya lona etlotla e shebuwa, it's going to be looked into. Hona le koloi tse tla fihla bona ditlo tipa. And my question was, even though I wasn't there, was I hope it's not something that has happened before, ya kwari etlang and then ya dipu and then it drains ho qala qalong hape. Really hoping that baahi ba Sempetinyane, me included, will really eventually be looked into as far as tsela is concerned. So what they did today, by should I say a peaceful march, or was it even a march, but all I know or commend them for was the fact that they did not fight. Haba, as far as I know, haba you understand, you know what people usually do. It was just one of those friendly things to show we're not happy about 1, 2, 3, 4, 5, and 6, and we're really hoping that there will be a solution towards that, because yo guys, I'm sure I'd if Nesikayona, I'd have a boyfriend by now, but I don't, because they always say, Sempetinyane, you know, ebe ka nnete hi sale monga e hangwe fela o feletsa. Next thing, ha o sa bona hore na o potetse le kae ka gola ka pelong ka bona tsare, not my car, sweetie, not my car. So we're hoping that honestly, things will look good at that side. Some of the things that are trending right now, some of the things that people are talking about, Zilaya Sempetinyane, and memes are flowing, dog. The memes flowing. People are tagging us. Baga amonu hliki mangupi. But it is what it is at this point in time. A few minutes before we get to 4 o'clock. When we get to 4 o'clock, you already know we're going to be looking into our weather report for today. We'll also be looking into our financial indicators. But for now, abangifuni, do enjoy.

0: If you didn't get any call, ka weekend dinner, ya month end, it says about funi, Shem. Askisi, but about funi. Ay, about funi. About Tori Mali, ba righty, ba shapu. Hi, leka na kwa, nini, kona ba ringe, ya, nararu na uka, mkhoti nareke na uka, kika ijwa, nkle, nile month end, nile tuti. And now y'all wanna ask me where I'm at? No, man, it ain't happening. Anyway, it is time for us to quickly get into our financial indicators for today, so let's quickly do that.
1: And now, your financial indicators.

0: All right, looking at our financial indicators for today, let's look into a rent against dollar. It is a 16 rand 23 cents, a rent against pound 21 rand 83 cents, rent against euro 18 rand 93 cents, rent against Australian dollar 11 rand 65 cents, rent against yen 10 cents. And that's all we have on our weather report on our financial indicators. Now let's quickly get into our weather report for today. And without wasting any time, here we get into our weather report.
1: It's time for the ultimate weather report.
0: And looking into how the weather is looking like, a snowfall over some high-lying areas can be expected from the night of Wednesday the 3rd to Friday the 5th, and cold to very cold temperatures can therefore be expected on Thursday and Friday. So it says from Wednesday up until Friday, but today it is fine and mild, but cold to cold in some places in the highlands. Wind is expected to be light to variable, and it is also expected to be mainly fine and cold tonight with frost at some places, while wind is also expected to be light and variable. Tomorrow it is expected to be partly cloudy and mild, but cold to cold in some places in the highlands, and wind is expected to be light southwesterly. Let's also look at our maximum temperatures for today. We have Maseru, Moshoshoane, and Mafeteng with a high of 20 degrees Celsius, Mahalisuku Kuting with a high of 19 degrees Celsius, Tshwasnek 18, Mokgotlong 16, Oxbow 10, Botabote 19, Leribe 20, as well as Beria, Tabaseka 16, and lastly we have a high of 14 in Simongong. Let's also look at our minimum temperatures for today. We have Maseru, Moshoshoane, and Mafeteng with a low of 4 degrees Celsius, Mahalisuku with a low of 6, and Kuting with a low of 5 degrees Celsius, Tshwasnek a low of 2, Mokgotlong a low of 1 degrees, and Oxbow negative 2 degrees, while Botabote a low of 3 degrees Celsius, Leribe 3, Beria 4, Tabaseka 1, and lastly, we have a low of 0 in Simongong. So that's 0, meaning it is very cold in Simongong at this point in time. So I don't even want to imagine how it's going to be on Wednesday, from Wednesday up until Friday. I don't know where you were at ka weekend. I don't know if you were amongst the people that went to the Braai Festival. I'm talking about the bushfire. Right? Yeah. The bushfire in Swaziland. If you were amongst the people that went, I believe that you really did have an amazing weekend. If you didn't go, I still believe that there's something better that you are like, ah man, no, I'm not missing that for that. Or you were like, ish, no, Rihanna Kopana, and you know, Adihanna Kopana, Adihanna Kopana. 6 minutes after 4, Ultimate Radio 99.8 is where we are all at. But a lot was really happening over the weekend. We'll also be talking about a topic of discussion for today. And later on, you know that we do have a mechanic corner. So all I can say at this point in time, do not go anywhere. 30 minutes from now, Jordan will be joining us. Let's do this.
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99.8. 4 minutes left before we get to 4:30, and in a few minutes we'll be getting into that, and Jordan will be in to join us with the sports report. Now, here's a quick one: Fly 326 talk with Tiny. What does your partner do that secretly bores you? Yeah, you know, something that they do, she or he does, but you feel like, ah, man, this one, no, man, this really bores me, you know, it bores me to death. Tell us on 2121998 or call us on, yeah, call us on 2121998 or send a voice note on 622-00998. You are dangerously in love, Mara, hey, man, there's that thing that puts you off, hey? And you secretly don't like it.

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1: Tiny.
2: Yes, yes.
1: That was it.
2: Yeah, all is well, all is good, my guy.
1: All is good, that's good, my guy.
2: Yeah, yeah, man.
1: Right. Now, we are coming to... we're coming to transfer list.
2: Yes, Jordan.
1: All right. Mariana, we've... Mariana has been with like with the move in Ndouri Football Club. Then from there, we're going to the transfer list.

0: All right, so it looks like we lost Jordan at 38 after 4. We are heading towards the hour 5. We did ask you, what is it that your partner does that you secretly do not like? Yeah, you know that this one. And then the stuff that they do that I secretly do not like. And people have come through. We'll be getting into their comments later on their show. 2121-998 is the number to dial. Or you can, of course, send a voice note on 622-00-998. Let us know, Khurna, what does your partner do that you feel like, oh man, dog, I don't like that. But yeah, sometimes you don't even know how to approach it, or other times you feel like, let me just let it pass, but I secretly do not like what they are doing. Other than that, I hope you are good. I hope you're lovely. I hope you're amazing. And I hope you're still on top of the world. It's a Monday, man. Hoping that you are having the best Monday of your life. It is what it is at this point in time. And we move right along. Do you have that particular somebody that is so special? But as special as you are, my baby. And as much as you can tell me you love me so many times, but hey man, there's that thing that you do that I don't like. Shekinah, on the other hand, is on some, hey babe, please say you love me. The little song is called Say You Love Me. Coming live on Ultimate Radio 99.8, do enjoy. Barry, ay. Tiny, before you go any further, let's talk about this. I'll marry you, hi.
1: Oh, hello, baby.
0: Hey.
1: Bonjour.
0: Hey.
1: Bonjour,
0: I'm safe if that's what you're asking.
1: Yeah, okay.
0: Benzo, where's my son?
1: I don't want to go.
0: You good?
1: Yeah, I'm all good.
0: You are fly yourself, Moss.
1: Exactly. You have to change.
0: Oh, so my God. So no competition, my nigga.
1: Yes.
0: Ah, man. I totally get you. And thank you for coming through, Junior.
1: You're welcome.
0: Alrighty. And yeah, man. We're getting out of time right now. Only 5 minutes left before we get to Goro to 5. Also, married on a nap. But before you go anywhere, Tiny, 2121-998 is the number to dial. Let us know. Come through and let us know, Khorina. What do you secretly don't like about your partner currently? So, hey, Junior's on some. No, you know what? Because I feel like I'm the center of attention. Let's not do it. One at a go. Say you love me.

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Hit us up on our WhatsApp hotline,

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1: And 5 minutes left before we get to 5 o'clock. It looks like Tillerman and Nasty C have

And the track of course, blends a smooth R&B melodies with a confident hip-hop flows, showcasing the duo's undeniable chemistry. And Big Timing carries a laid-back yet luxurious vibe centered around success, growth, and leveling up. I think the two is always a great combination, I promise you. It is always a great combination. You hear Tillerman and Nasty C in one song, and you know that, hey man, the name of the song that they have, man, it's called Big Timing. Let's listen to it, and then maybe somehow you will definitely enjoy it. It's called Big Timing. I do enjoy it. Nasty C featuring Tillerman, brand new song.

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1: And I low-key want you to listen to this song, but exactly what I heard, my instincts told me that, ish, man, this one might just not be radio ready. So it's still new. I believe that they will have a radio version of this song. But other than that, it is indeed not a bad song. Unless, I don't know, I'll try and look if there's something that could happen so that at the end of the day, you end up listening to it. Because the versions that I'm really coming across are not the ones that are radio ready. So on that note...

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2: The Ultimate News Flashes at 1700 hours. I'm from Politie. Good afternoon. The Ombudsman, Advocate Producer Polaki, says the failure to recycle and reuse waste at Tsosane dam site is a missed opportunity for job creation, particularly for young people. She further stressed that with proper planning and investment, the Tsosane dam site could become a center for sustainable waste management and youth employment. Ethiopia will hold parliamentary and regional elections today that analysts expect Prime Minister Abiy Ahmed's party to win in a landslide despite significant unrest in much of the country. And South Africa Sports Minister Gayton McKenzie confirmed that the Bafana Bafana team will depart for the World Cup today, a day later than planned after all players received their visas to travel through the United States. This concludes our news flashes at this hour. Join us for a full news bulletin at 1800 hours.

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1: All right, quickly getting into our financial indicators for today. We have rand against dollar, 16 rand, 23 cents. Rand against pound, 21 rand, 83 cents. Rand against euro, 18 rand, 93 cents. Rand against Australian dollar, 11 rand, 65 cents. Rand against yen, 10 cents. Let's also quickly get into our weather report for today.
0: It's time for the ultimate weather report.
1: All right, looking at our weather report for today, it is fine and mild, but cool and cold to colder some places in the Highlands. Wind is expected to be light to variable. It is also expected to be mainly fine and cold tonight with frost at some places. Wind is expected to be light and variable. While tomorrow, it is expected to be partly cloudy and mild, but cold to colder some places in the Highlands. And wind is expected to be light southwesterly. Now, be warned that a snowfall over some high-lying areas can be expected from the night of the Wednesday 3rd to Friday the 5th. Cold to very cold temperatures can therefore be expected on Thursday and Friday the 5th. That's all we have on our weather report for today. Hoping that you're still good, you're still amazing, and you are still having the best time of your life. This is All My Life, coming down from Welele.

bay. 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
4: 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And the question is very simple. Tell us about it, man. Tell us one thing that your partner does that really honestly annoys you. And the people have spoken. So it is time for us to also get into their comments. 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It is a Monday and a beautiful one for that matter, man. Y'all are paying bills. Y'all are making sure that everything else is in order. But my best advice is please, alakarente, so that we don't hear stories that are enepilweng we inere. Anyway, we have a Siobhanyane Matheka Moleko ore. Ho kopa tjhelete, ebe wa kwata ha ke re ha ke na yona. And we also have Dikotsi Mokotla ore. Ho nkemella. Ho hlapa le ha ho bata yo re le buhile Messi Motlomela ore ho kena kena le phone ya ka ha ke tswile ke le kantle ha sang kopi. Yeah, it looks like people are really having big problems out here, but they can't even say. They secretly are hating on these things, but they can't say. 13 minutes after 5, Ultimate Radio 99.8. Do you remember that? We're going to be having our traffic updates for today. Dineo D. Mahloka. Oh, morning kisses. So you hate morning kisses, hey? Ultimate Radio 99.8, hashtag radio with Tiny. And while you're at it, let us know, Khurina, what does your partner do that secretly bores you? Like, ugh. But morning kisses.

And somebody out there is sava wailing moaning kisses like, eish man, the other person is on some, no man, I don't like this, hey, I haven't even brushed my teeth yet, so what you doing, relax man. 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

0: if you know this song, man. It's called Edolobeni. 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I believe that you most definitely did enjoy. Now, it is time for us to still try and wrap up our topic of discussion for today. Hear what you guys have to say.
1: Hey, Latini. Hey, Latini. Hey, Latini. Abata hore ha alo online ube online like all day ne. But ofihle ube online abi offline. It just lights can challenge it's nothing. None like she complained about it. Yo, I didn't abora ne. Ah yantina. O bana motho abata go ha alo online o ditse o le on your phone.
0: I know.
1: O ntse tsa motho o ntse tsa mo seng.
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1: man, I have mabaka.
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0: grandson of the great Popo Apostolo Gemini Gaitawani Nkara.
1: Thank you so much for coming through. 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But but also, guys, when do you expect these people to really go ahead with the morning schedule? 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Badula baka shebile ka mahlong. 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Badula baka shebile ka mahlong. No, man. At some point, they really have to really do stuff because ninin lebata le chelet. So how are they going to give you that money if every time obatadule ali on WhatsApp? No, man. So ladies, senior out, the song is called All In You.

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2: 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Do not miss this opportunity to learn, connect, showcase your talent, and celebrate youth innovation in Lesotho. For more information, tune in to Ultimate Radio and follow updates on the official DYIMD Facebook page.

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6: And as far as traffic is concerned, since we are going to main north, kamo ununo sepeko pila zovang. Thank you so much. And looking at our time right now, 37 after 5, we're heading towards the hour 6 o'clock. At 6 o'clock, as you know that, we're already, or I'll be leaving you in the capable hands of Mamurage. It is Monday, and she will be here to give you the news hour. But as you know, Airport Road also, there is a presence of the police. Main North, there's also a presence of the police. Main South, there's also the presence of the police.

So with that said, if you are driving on the main north one, northbound, kanete o di hlalositse o di beile jwalo sepheko gore ya delays here and there, but kanete traffic e ntse tsamaya on the main north one. On the main south one and Mpilo Boulevard approaching the EMC, expects a bit of delays further down towards Taboon Traffic Circle. There are some delays there, bumper to bumper traffic. And as you drive towards El Khalaneng, expect some delays as well. You will want to add a few minutes onto your drive so that you make it on time to your destination. On the airport road around the Majamatalana Air Base, please also expect slow moving traffic. And on the Pioneer Road approaching the Lower Tetsane Traffic Circle, please also expect delays. And on the Kofi Annan Road next approaching the traffic circle in Hatetsane, expect some delays there. Whatever you do, remember to always maintain lane discipline, anticipate emerging zones, reduce tailgating, and be very mindful of pedestrian crossings.

It is at this point in time, 20 to 6. Ultimate Radio 99.8 is where we are all at. That's about our traffic for today. So whatever you do, make sure that honestly you do leave whatever place it is that you are at, so that you arrive well in time for your destination. And there's a bit of patience while you drive into whatever destination that you are or you will be going to. But other than that, man, it is what it is. 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Almost that time where you and I, you know, almost 30 o'clock, but for now, man, but for now, let's do this.

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Aziba, happy Mundwama. This is time for you and I to part ways, man. It has been good. It has been lovely. It has been amazing being with you until we meet again tomorrow. Same time, same place. This is a Fly 326.

time for you and I to part ways, man. It has been good. It has been lovely. It has been amazing being with you until we meet again tomorrow. Same time, same place. This is a Fly 326. As for you and I, will also meet on social media. Na Kidiangwani Tiny Tokwa on all social media platforms. Thank you for tuning in and thank you for choosing us as your number one radio station. This is Paris. Let's meet in Paris.

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1: The Ultimate News Bulletin at 1800 hours. I'm Flampolitie. Good evening. The Minister of Gender, Youth and Social Development says the Prime Minister's vision is to see young people secure employment and establish businesses, hence the creation of Sibabato Programme. Honorable Peter Lusawana made these remarks during the launch of an artificial intelligence program for young people who have completed the Sibabato initiative. He said the program provides an opportunity for participants to acquire skills that will enhance and grow their businesses. Charged Affairs said the American Embassy, His Excellency Tom Hines, said the program will equip young entrepreneurs with skills in analyzing customer data, accessing markets, build and manage online stores, urging Lesotho to seize the opportunity to strengthen its economic development through technology and innovation. Meanwhile, on behalf of the Prime Minister's office, Mr. Thapelo Mabotja said the program forms part of the ongoing efforts to implement initiatives aimed at developing and strengthening emerging youth-owned businesses. He said the initiative will not only benefit young entrepreneurs, but also contribute to the country's development. The Minister of Local Government and Chieftainship, Honorable Nkgethwa Setsa, has urged Simpitinyane community to remain calm, expressing confidence that rehabilitation of the road will begin as it is included in the government's road maintenance program. He made these remarks at Simpitinyane in Maseru today, where residents staged a march demanding road maintenance, calling on all stakeholders to stop shifting blame and work together to address the issue before public frustration escalates. The Member of Parliament for the Kotsi constituency, Honorable Itumeleng Rantsho, said the road's poor condition has persisted for a long time and welcomed the minister's intervention, hoping it will bring a lasting solution. Meanwhile, Maseru City Mayor, Mr. Rebile Sichache, dismissed claims that funds allocated for the Simpitinyane road had been misused. He said he engaged with relevant authorities so that in the meantime, the road will be maintained with the quarry. Maseru Town Clerk, Mr. Moya Magage, apologized for the condition of the road in Simpitinyane, indicating that the current damage was caused by the contractor who was assigned to repair the road. Mr. Magage further indicated that efforts are underway to ensure that the quarry material is laid on the road before the end of this week to improve accessibility. Village Chief Mr. Makwanyane Matsuso appealed to the community to be patient and avoid taking matters into their own hands, expressing confidence that work on the road will begin following the minister's visit. A public transport operator, Mr. Boka Musue, said business has been severely affected by the road's condition, noting that their vehicles require repairs every month, leaving operators with little or no profit. In an effort to ensure that producers meet market needs, the Ministry of Agriculture, Food Security and Nutrition has embarked on a series of buyer and seller meetings across the country. Motabute District Marketing Officer Mr. Ditakwong Rakoti says it is essential for producers to be fully equipped with guidelines to follow when approaching market demands, noting that through this meeting, they equip producers with marketing demands, production standards, and payment terms. Mr. Rakoti said in this meeting, they also discussed first-hand challenges, market requirements, and progress reports, saying when producers are capacitated, consumers receive what they prefer. Meanwhile, Botabote will hold buyer and seller meeting tomorrow at district administrator's grounds. This concludes our news bulletin at this hour. Once again, I am from Polizia. Join us for another full news bulletin at 1900 hours.
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0: The loot against the US dollar is 16 maluti 24 cente. Against the British pound, the loot is 21 maluti 86 cente. Against the euro, the loot is 18 maluti 92 cente. And against the Australian dollar, the loot is 11 maluti 66 cente.
1: This is the rebel, Rebathilwe Munnapula. Happy 20th Ultimate Radio. 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
2: 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Young innovators will learn how to protect their ideas, inventions, brands and creative work. 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Do not miss this opportunity to learn, connect, showcase your talent, and celebrate youth innovation in Lesotho. For more information, tune into Ultimate Radio and follow updates on the official DYIMD Facebook page.
3: After the dissolution of the parliament and the general election, it is not clear if and when a new government will take over and will focus on the national reform process.
4: Princess Sinate, your commitment, and indeed the commitment of the royal family, to fight for the rights of children, and in particular girls, is greatly appreciated and recognized as a critical step by the UN family.
5: I am 16 years old. Bomme le bontate. To my fellow age mates, marriage is not meant for us as children. I therefore wish to appeal to you to give priority to education in order to achieve a fruitful and healthy adulthood.
3: And my fear comes from this, that after years of Basotho right across the country coming together, expressing their dreams, their visions, their expectations of the Lesotho that they want, these dreams and visions are now crystallized in this moment.
6: The arrest is made on the grounds of 2018 extradition request from the government of Lesotho. And it's made now in 2022, when on the other hand, that Temetseng has been in Lesotho for almost 3 years.
7: There's been some people, the doubters, who have commented negatively for each donation of vaccine that we have received. They should know the context. We are a global, and we are in a global partnership. Countries help each other. Even we as tiny Lesotho, the little that we have, we share with others. We have our own brothers and sisters in Mozambique today, seeking and trying to secure peace for northern Mozambique. We share the little that we have. We should be proud to receive, and others are proud to receive from us as well.

0: mogalabola o ba tshwere bua lesolo o ile a bolela gore no o ile wa mo kgopela projeke ya metsi ka kgoneng a re wena a ra oa nna a se nna motho wa dikgona a re tswele ka ntle ntwe e le gore wa e nyaka e be transparent batho ba bone gore no facilitator ya rena e kgopela projeke ya metsi ka leswiswini jalo ke nyaka o tseba gore na ke nnete o fela o kgopela diprojeke ka mola lesotho tja metsi na
1: the process of our engagement in Lesotho is based on principle. People that I work with feel honored that the leaders of the region have asked us to go and help the people of Lesotho find peace and stability.
2: Yes, the joint bilateral is to be signed sometime in mid-year, and those are some of the issues which will be touching on issues of the cross-border movement. So those were some of the issues that were to be discussed, were being discussed by the His Majesty and His Excellency President Ramaphosa.
3: Preservation and protection of our wetlands has become a critical exercise as the world experiences increasing shortages of clean and fresh water. Therefore, it has become an urgent imperative for our country to embark upon an integrated approach that encompasses different stakeholders in the protection of our wetlands and related ecosystems.

Good evening and welcome to the News Hour. I'm your host, Mamoraki Mujoji. This show is courtesy of producer Keletso Nyaredi. On the edit desk, we have Luswana Boloromwedi. Giving you the rundown of the show, we have one local story where we will be having an interview with Mr. Lesodi Limpana, who is Executive Head of Enterprise Development at BEDCO, to tell us more about business pitching and funding initiatives. Beyond that, we'll go straight into international news, leading us to both local and international sporting updates. We will then end it with the news department, and Ms. Lompolitie will give us the last bulletin for the day.

0: We're back on Family and Our Time, rate 16 minutes after the hour 6. Welcome. The Basotho Enterprises Development Corporation has launched a business idea pitching project to tackle limited funding access for micro, small and medium enterprises in Lesotho. Despite driving economic growth, innovation and jobs, many MSMEs cannot expand due to financial constraints. High unemployment and scarce support from financial institutions, plus the absence of a development bank, restrict loan access for startups. This is where BEDCO chips in with initiatives that target active micro and small enterprises owned by people aged between the ages of 21 to age 59, who often miss out on traditional competitions or formal financing. The program offers small, flexible grants with achievable requirements. Entrepreneurs pitch their business challenges and explain how funding will boost operations, aiming to spur expansion, diversification, and job creation across Lesotho's MSME sector. On the line, family, help me welcome Mr. Limpane Lesodi, who is Executive Head of Enterprise Development, to tell us more about the business pitching as well as the funding initiative. Mr. Lesodi, welcome to the News Hour on the Ultimate Radio Ndadi.
1: Good evening, Mema Murake and honored listeners.
0: Thank you very much. Getting straight to the subject for this evening. MSMEs drive growth yet struggle with financing. What specific market failures led BEDCO to design a pitching project rather than a traditional loan program?
1: Thank you, Mema Murake. From BEDCO, we have noted that a majority of businesses remain excluded from formal financing due to the fact that traditional lenders will often require collateral, extensive financial records and other elements such as credit history. Some of these requirements are not so easy to attain, especially for startups and informal businesses, which are based on basically hand-to-mouth operations. So this spurred us on to come up with maybe an innovative way of approaching support for those enterprises to gain capital. So the business idea pitching program aims to address that gap, whereby we don't focus primarily on collateral-based lending or historical financial records or performance, which are lacking for those micro and small enterprises, but rather we hope to evaluate enterprises' business concepts, how they've been operating on the ground, as well as their potential growth by helping them with capacity building or teaching them how to put their business in a better way that can spur them onto a bigger growth. I think this will allow us to identify the most viable of enterprises who may otherwise not be able to qualify for assistance through our conventional funding opportunities that exist.
0: Thank you very much, Ndad. And could you take us through the reason behind

0: limiting support to active enterprises owned by people aged between 21 and 59, and also tell us how will you reach business owners who typically miss out on formal competitions?
1: Thank you, Mema Mokake. Our target essentially is for enterprises or businesses that are already existing, people that have been in business for quite some time, and we will often find if a person has been trading for about 3 years, they will unlikely be fresh out of high school at about 18, which is where we normally start our programs. So we decided to start maybe at the ages of 21, where an expectation would be that the business has been trading or has been operating for some time. The reason for this is that we are targeting excluded members of society, mm-hmm. That haven't had the opportunities within the existing structures to gain the training, to gain the funding, which may not necessarily be the primary objective of the program, but rather to enhance and grow the way they conduct their business. Inclusivity, I must say, still remains a key principle at BEDCO. So we have multiple programs targeted for multiple individuals, but we particularly would like to assist those in rural areas. We will be going around the nation using media such as radio, such as social media, and other campaigns that will assist us to reach the most remotest of remote areas that people know that they can access the competition. Okay. We try to simplify it by providing guidance in that way. Yeah.
0: Has the age spec always been like this, or there's been changes here and there?
1: This one is specific to this program. My belief, I must say, every program has its specific target market. However, this one has been designed from in this spectrum of 21 to 59 from the onset.
0: Okay, and moving on, you mentioned flexible and achievable requirements. What does the application and pitching process actually look like, and how do you keep it from becoming another barrier?
1: How this application process looks like is basically to help the people.
0: Ndatelempan, are you still there? Family, we're still on the news hour, and our time has gone 23 minutes after the hour 6. We'll hide away for just a bit and try to link up with Ndatelempani to continue with our interview.

0: And family, we're back on. Welcome back, Ntateli Mphane. And we were on the question that you mentioned flexibility and achievable requirements. What does the application and pitching process actually look like? And how do you keep it from becoming another barrier?
1: Thank you. Thank you, Mama Mokake. Our application program will basically be based on a simple Google form. It will not be hinged or focused on our traditional ways of application, whereby we would want tax clear.

0: experiences and all of those other items, our flexibility is that it will look for the most minimum of requirements, such that reaching out to the most underserved population within our entrepreneurial ecosystem or landscape, we are hoping, or we are providing from our various offices or bases, assistance for anyone who would like to participate within this program.
1: Okay.
0: How our training will go is that we are not exactly expecting sophisticated investor grade presentations from the onset, or a complex business plan. We are just taking it as the basics of the business, and then we will provide training for those that have qualified, or those that have shown interest. From there on, we will help them enhance their business and then make an announcement. As noted, our call has already gone out until the 29th of June, such that people seeking to apply may contact BEDCO for assistance.
1: Okay, Ntate. Beyond disbursing funds, how will BEDCO measure whether the small grants lead to real expansion, diversification, or even job creation?
0: Thank you so much. The criteria that we would be using to measure the success of our program won't necessarily be based or measured on a monetary basis, but rather on the outcomes achieved, such as increase in revenue and sales growth, growth in their production capacity, diversifying their product or businesses, and expanding their market. We will be providing support to the would-be winners through mentorship, advisory services, as well as other capacity building engagements. What we normally package within our acceleration services. That's how we will be assisting enterprises to improve their likelihood of flourishing and growing into other larger programs that exist within our entrepreneurial ecosystem.
1: So given high unemployment and no development banks in Lesotho, is this project a once-off intervention or part of a longer-term BEDCO strategy to reshape MSMEs financing in the country?
0: Indeed, it's a challenge for any economy to grow without a development bank per se, which now requires the nation to come up with innovative ways of how to assist. We have approached since 2022 a number of private sector firms to throw in their lot in this plight or in this initiative, whereby we had contributions from the likes of Petroleum Fund, My Loan, and others who have provided services towards this very program. We are hoping to launch another one, as this will serve as the pilot from which we will be able to gain more funds to open other calls that will enable it not to be a once-off program, but an ongoing project or program that will be raising funding as we go, as well as reaching out to other investors as we proceed. Ultimately, our vision is to contribute to the development of a more inclusive entrepreneurial ecosystem where any viable business can access not only funding, but training, incubation, mentorship, as well as assistance in market linkage services.
1: Okay, and one that is unscripted. Do you only accept proposals or applications from registered businesses? I know earlier in our interview you stated that at least the business should have been 3 years running. Should it be formally registered, or even informal businesses are welcome as long as they can highlight or meet the criteria that you've set in the application system?
0: Yes. It is not strictly for registered businesses. On our application platform, we do have a questionnaire upon which people will be able to fill out. The target is to move micro enterprises into maybe smaller ones and help them build their capacity in formalizing certain elements. So it won't be limited only to the registered ones. But ultimately, we would want outside, beyond the program, to get them to that stage.
1: Thank you very much. And Dadelimpane, now that we've given you this platform, what last words do you want to say to your target audience pertaining to this program before we close the interview?
0: I would wish to, first of all, implore all our MSMEs, all people who have interest in entrepreneurship but haven't had the opportunity, to take this opportunity to enter this competition, because it will not only be an opportunity to demonstrate their performance or access growth capital, but it will also help them build more strong and sustainable businesses. Should anyone have any queries, they can contact our BEDCO offices. We have assigned officers to work on this matter. That is Ms. Ntati Nyabela on 5877-3007 and Lerato Pebere at 570-25934. With that, I would like to thank you and your listeners.
1: Thank you very much, Dr. Sodi, and we hope to have you again as you execute to get to monitor progress in terms of how far you are. And thank you very much, Dr., for responding to our invitation.
0: Thank you very much, Ma'am Ujuchi.
1: Thank you, Ntate. Enjoy the rest of your evening.
0: Likewise. Bye.
1: Family, we're back on, and our time has gone 28 minutes before we get to the hour 7. After a commercial break, we'll delve straight into international news.
2: 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Exercise care and consideration in matters involving the dignity and person's privacy. Ensure that our programming does not promote or glorify violence. Not to broadcast content which may disturb or be harmful to children before watershed period. 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Where we fail to reach amicable solution, listeners can lodge a complaint with the Broadcasting Dispute Resolution Panel located at the Lesotho Communications Authority, 30 Princess Margaret Road, Old Europa Maseru. 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

0: Department of Science, Technology and Innovation, DSTI, together with Ultimate Radio, the Department of Information and the Department of Appropriate Technology Services, ATS, invites all young people to the District Youth Innovation Media Drive, DYIMD. 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Do not miss this opportunity to learn, connect, showcase your talent, and celebrate youth innovation in Lesotho. For more information, tune into Ultimate Radio and follow updates on the official DYIMD Facebook page.
1: After the dissolution of the parliament and the general election, it is not clear if and when a new government will take over and will focus on the national reform process.
2: Princess Inate, your commitment, and indeed the commitment of the royal family, to fight for the rights of children, and in particular girls, is greatly appreciated and recognized as a critical step by the UN family.
3: I am 16 years old. To my fellow age mates, marriage is not meant for us as children. I therefore wish to appeal to you to give priority to education in order to achieve a fruitful and healthy adulthood.
1: And my fear comes from this, that after years of Basotho right across the country coming together, expressing their dreams, their visions, the expectations of the Lesotho that they want, these dreams and visions are now crystallized in this moment.
4: The arrest is made on the grounds of 2018 extradition request from the government of Lesotho, and it's made now in 2022, when on the other hand, that Metsing has been in Lesotho for almost 3 years.
5: There's been some people, the doubters, who have commented negatively for each donation of vaccine that we have received. They should know the context. We are a global, and we are in a global partnership. Countries help each other. Even we as tiny Lesotho, the little that we have, we share with others. We have our own brothers and sisters in Mozambique today, seeking and trying to secure peace for northern Mozambique. We share the little that we have. We should be proud to receive, and others are proud to receive from us as well.
6: Hala bola wa tsere bua Lesotho o ile a bolela hore no o ile a mogopela projeke ya metsi ka khone a re wena ra wa nas na motho wa dikhona a re tswele ka ntle ntwe le hore wa enyaka e be transparent batho ba bona hore no facilitator ya re e gopela projeke ya metsi ka leswiswini jwalo ke nyaka o tseba hore na ke nnete o fela o gopela diprojeke ka mola Lesotho tsa metsi na.
7: The process of our engagement in Lesotho is based on principle. People that I work with feel honored that the leaders of the region have asked us to go and help the people of Lesotho find peace and stability.
8: Yes, the joint bilateral is to be signed sometime in mid-year, and those are some of the issues which will be touching on issues of the cross-border movement. So those were some of the issues that were to be discussed, were being discussed by His Majesty and His Excellency President Ramaphosa.
9: Preservation and protection of our wetlands has become a critical exercise as the world experiences increasing shortages of clean and fresh water. Therefore, it has become an urgent imperative for our country to embark upon an integrated approach that encompasses different stakeholders in the protection of our wetlands and related ecosystems.
10: And we're back on, and the time is 19 minutes before we get to the hour 7, looking into top stories on international news. Looking into South Africa, members of parliament vote for Makashule Ghana to chair impeachment committee. Moving further afield, mass exodus from Beirut as residents flee suburbs. Looking into France, France partners intercept Russia tankers. And US says it struck three Iranian targets.
11: That with a candidate that received the majority of the votes, that will be Mr. Makashule Ghana, and Mr. Ghana received 19 votes, and Dr. Mahlatsi received 12 votes. Honorable members, it is a pleasure for me to now declare Mr. Makashule Ghana as a newly elected chairperson of the Impeachment Committee for Section 89 Inquiry. And I would like to invite Mr. Ghana to come and take his seat and preside over the meeting. And would like to thank you very much, honorable members, for making this process as easy as it was for me. Thank you so much.
12: Welcome back. Thank you for staying with us. You're watching We On World is One. I'm Kripa, and we are getting you the latest that is unfolding across the globe. Let's start with the headlines. Iran's foreign ministry says the United States continues to violate the ceasefire after U.S. strikes on a southern port triggers a brief military flare-up. Kuwait condemns Iranian attacks on its territory, says Iranian attacks undermine efforts to reduce tensions in the region, affirms its full right to take all necessary measures to defend its territory.

Russian drone strikes killed one person in the southern Ukrainian city of Kherson, and 8 people were wounded in the northern town of Chernihiv as Kyiv and Moscow step up long-range strikes with peace talks stalling.

Emmanuel Macron says France and its allies have detained a sanctioned Russian oil tanker in the Atlantic over the weekend as unacceptable for ships to circumvent international sanctions or violate law of sea.

South Korea's exports surged 53.2% year-on-year in May to a record $88 billion, the fastest growth in over four decades. The surge was driven by record semiconductor sales amid a global AI investment.

0: investment boom, boosting optimism for trade and markets.
1: The U.S. military conducted what it calls self-defense strikes on multiple drone, radar, and command sites in Iran over the weekend. The Defense Department says it.
2: The Ministry of Information, Communication, Science, Technology, and Innovation through the Department of Science, Technology, and Innovation, DSTI, together with Ultimate Radio, the Department of Information, and the Department of Appropriate Technology Services, ATS, invites all young people to the District Youth Innovation Media Drive, DYIMD. 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There will also be important discussions on innovation, entrepreneurship, and intellectual property. Young innovators will learn how to protect their ideas, inventions, brands, and creative work. The event will not only focus on innovation and learning, but will also include entertainment, music, and exciting performances from Ultimate Radio presenters and local artists. 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Do not miss this opportunity to learn, connect, showcase your talent, and celebrate youth innovation in Lesotho. 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
4: Hello, Jordan? Jordan?
5: Ah, got it.
4: Hello, welcome. What do you have for us tonight?
5: Hi, Raghu.
4: Hello, Jordan.
5: How are you doing?
4: I'm all right, and you?
5: I'm good.
4: I'm good. So what do you have for us from the sports desk?
5: Moriana, going to Fort Wood. Moriana has been invited for Fort Wood,

family, we have lost him there. We've lost him, and we'll try reconnect with him in a short while. Allow us to do this.

0: family, our time 10 minutes before we get to the hour 7. Unfortunately, we have lost Jordan and have to move forward beyond the sporting updates. Hopefully tomorrow we'll have him again. We'll take a short commercial break. Upon return, go straight into the weather update.
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2: Kim Mushweshwe, the founder of the Basotho Nation. Strategic thinking and inspirational leadership by Kim Mushweshwe I in the 19th century led to the formation of Lesotho. Emerging between Zulu Nation, the Boers and the British, Mushweshwe used his diplomatic skill to unite Basotho clans escaping the Zulu's conquering forces. He preserved his kingdom, either absorbing or overcoming rival tribes. Mushweshwe used the mountains to create a defendable capital, Tabawusiu, and used French missionary diplomacy and weaponry, defeating the British in 1851, but losing to the Boers in 1868. Mushweshwe appealed to Queen Victoria for help. She declared Basotoland a British protectorate. In 1966, Basotoland gained its independence from Britain, becoming the Kingdom of Lesotho. Never forget King Mushweshwe, the founder of the Basotho Nation.
3: 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Exercise care and consideration in matters involving the dignity and person's privacy. Ensure that our programming does not promote or glorify violence. Not to broadcast content which may disturb or be harmful to children before watershed period. If the listeners believe that our programming does not comply with the code and or license conditions, they may submit their grievance to the radio station management. Where we fail to reach amicable solution, listeners can lodge a complaint with the Broadcasting Dispute Resolution Panel located at the Lesotho Communications Authority, 30 Princess Margaret Road, Old Europa Maseru. 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Write to the Secretary of the Broadcasting Disputes Resolution Panel, 30 Princess Margaret Road, Old Europa Maseru, or call a customer-free number, 101, or send a WhatsApp message to 60222021, or send an email to complaints@lca.org.ls, or lodge a complaint through LCA website at www.lca.org.ls.

looking into our weather today. Maseru, partly cloudy and mild, but cool to cold at some places in the highlands. Wind is expected to be moderate westerly. Looking into South Africa, fine and cool sunny skies can be experienced in both Gauteng and Pretoria. Pretoria temperatures are 9 degrees Celsius.

with Johannesburg 8 degrees Celsius, and Tshwane sunny and clear at 15 degrees Celsius. Western Cape takes cloudy and cool along coast and interior with morning fog patches. Otherwise, fine and warm temperatures were experienced. Eastern Cape, fine and cool to warm. KwaZulu-Natal, morning fog over interior, then partly cloudy and fine.

KwaZulu-Natal, morning fog over interior, then partly cloudy and fine to cool weather conditions were experienced. Moving further afield, London, cloudy morning, then rain from 2 p.m. with the highs of 19 to 21 degrees Celsius, dropping to 16 degrees Celsius by evening. Heavy rain likely in the afternoon or in the evening with 88 to 100% chance. Looking at Wales, fine start with sunny spells, but cloud thickens from the west. Shower spread is later, turning heavy overnight with maximum temperatures going at minus 22 degrees Celsius. And this is all we had for you on the weather desk. And with our time, 4 minutes before we get to the hour seven, family, allow our journey to end here. From me, Mama Raike Mutsotsi, and the entire News Hour team, let's meet again tomorrow, same time, same place.

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5: 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I'm Hlompho Letsie. Good evening. The Minister of Gender, Youth and Social Development says the Prime Minister's vision is to see young people secure employment and establish businesses, hence the creation of a Sebabatso program. Honorable Pito Lesawana made these remarks during the launch of an artificial intelligence program for young people who have completed the Sebabatso initiative. He said the program provides an opportunity for participants to acquire skills that will enhance and grow their businesses. Chargé d'Affaires, the American Embassy, His Excellency Tom Hines.

0: said the program will equip young entrepreneurs with skills in analyzing customer data, access markets, build and manage online stores, urging Lesotho to seize the opportunity to strengthen its economic development through technology and innovation. Meanwhile, on behalf of the Prime Minister's office, Mr. Thapelo Mabotse said the program forms part of the ongoing efforts to implement initiatives aimed at developing and strengthening emerging youth-owned businesses. He said the initiative will not only benefit young entrepreneurs, but also contribute to the country's development. The Minister of Local Government and Chieftainship, Honorable Nkgethwa Setsa, has urged the Mpitangani community to remain calm, expressing confidence that rehabilitation of the road will begin as it is included in the government's road maintenance program. He made these remarks at Mpitangani in Maseru today, where residents staged a march demanding road maintenance, calling on all stakeholders to stop shifting blame and work together to address the issue before public frustration escalates. Member of Parliament for the Dikotsi constituency, Honorable Itumile Ranso, said the road's poor condition has persisted for a long time and welcomed the minister's intervention, hoping it will bring a lasting solution. Meanwhile, Maseru City Mayor Mr. Rilebule Sechache dismissed claims that funds allocated for Mpitangani Road had been misused, saying he engaged with relevant authorities so that in the meantime, the road will be maintained with care. Maseru Town Clerk Mr. Moya Makage apologized for the condition of the road, indicating that current damage was caused by the contractor who was assigned to repair the road. Mr. Makage further indicated that efforts are underway to ensure that the quarry material is laid on the road before the end of this week to improve accessibility. Village Chief Mr. Makwanyane Matsuso appealed to the community to be patient and avoid taking matters into their own hands, expressing confidence that work on the road will begin following the minister's visit. Public transport operator Mr. Bogang Musue said business has been severely affected by the road's condition, noting that their vehicles require repairs every month, leaving operators with little or no profit. In an effort to ensure that producers meet market needs, the Ministry of Agriculture, Food Security and Nutrition has embarked on a series of buyer and seller meetings across the country. Botabute District Marketing Officer Mr. Ditakong Rakuti says it is essential for producers to be fully equipped with guidelines to follow when approaching market demands, noting that through these meetings, they equip producers on market demands, production standards, and payment terms. Mr. Rakuti said in this meeting, they also discuss first-hand challenges, market requirements, and progress reports, saying when producers are capacitated, consumers receive what they prefer. Meanwhile, Botabota will hold buyer and seller meeting tomorrow at district administrators' grounds. This concludes our news bulletin at this hour. Once again, I am from Polizia. Join us for another full news bulletin tomorrow morning.
1: And now, your financial indicators.
0: The lute against the US dollar is 16 maluti 24 decente. Against the British pound, the lute is 21 maluti 86 decente. Against the euro, the lute is 18 maluti 92 decente. And against the Australian dollar, the lute is 11 maluti 66 decente.
2: Kim Mushweshwe, the founder of the Basutu Nation. Strategic thinking and inspirational leadership by Kim Mushweshwe I in the 19th century led to the formation of Lesotho. Emerging between Zulu Nation, the Boers and the British, Mushweshwe used his diplomatic skill to unite Basutu clans escaping the Zulu's conquering forces. He preserved his kingdom, either absorbing or overcoming rival tribes. Mushweshwe used the mountains to create a defendable capital, Tabawusiu, and used French missionary diplomacy and weaponry, defeating the British in 1851, but losing to the Boers in 1868. Mushweshwe appealed to Queen Victoria for help. She declared Basutoland a British protector.

0: 1966, Basutoland gained its independence from Britain, becoming the Kingdom of Lesotho. Never forget King Moshoeshoe, the founder of the Basutu Nation.
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morning and welcome to the U Zone with Rake. I'm definitely wondering what is going on, where is Tekkely? We don't hear him. Well, as you know, familyhood plays a critical role on the Ultimate Radio. At the Ultimate Radio, we are one big family. And anytime there's a hiccup, we chip in, you know? It's nice to have somebody to stand in your place until further notice. If you don't have people to back you up in times of need, then you need to reconsider your cycle of friends. It's 17 minutes after the hour 7. I'm with you now until the hour 9, pushing it with all the usual that you get to hear. Gossip here and there, you know, checking celeb bill, what is happening, checking what the world of technology holds for us, and of course music here and there and conversations aligned with the show as well. Other than that, we'll keep pushing with music as we prep things so that we give it to you fresh and good.

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1: 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I'm Eminem.
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7: Yo, done also, yo, this is Sean Party Girls. I'm over Rala. Tell him, said, locking and stocking. Take it away.
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0: It's 27 minutes before we get to the hour 8. This is the U-Zone with Rake, giving you the song Toto, I mean Africa, from artist Toto. It was released in September of year 1982 as the third single from Toto's fourth album, written by keyboardist David Paik plus drummer Jeff Porcaro. It became Toto's biggest hit, number one on Billboard Hot 100 in February of 1983, and won a Grammy for Record of the Year in 1984. Before that one, we gave you a song called Spesihle by South African artist Tapsee. And Spesihle is a 2019 solo single by South African singer Tapsee, born Botabise Biela in Cape Town. The title is in Zulu, and it means beautiful gift. Spesihle, that is, this is Sotho spelling, and it's the same meaning, just different language. And of course, Tapsee grew up singing in church and did backing vocals before blowing up on Kwesta's 2016 smash, Ngiyasifela Ngawe. She dropped her debut album, Song About You, in 2017, then released Spesihle in year 2019 as one of her standout solo tracks.
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4: 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I'm Eminem.
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10: Yo, don't know, say, yo, this is Sean Paul, the girls. I'm over Rida. Tell him, say, locking and stocking. Take it away.
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12: 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It's Kesha.
13: 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It's Nicki Minaj.
14: 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I'm Beyonce.
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1: 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My name is Shingi, aka Mr. Biggs. 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

0: And we're back on. It's 13 minutes before we hit the hour 8. The U Zone with Rake on a Monday, marking the first day of June, year 2026. Halfway through the finish line, hey? I don't want to give you stress. Plus, you know, with the economic meltdown we're experiencing, nobody wants to hear anybody talking about how far we are with our resolutions. We will get there. Still have the roadmap, right? Yes. And looking into what the tech world holds for us this first day of June, year 2026. Let's check what it says. The European Union plans to process strict criteria for cloud computing services in highly critical state tenders that could exclude Amazon, Microsoft, and Google from such projects. This is according to documents released by Reuters. And the proposal is part of the European Commission's Cloud and AI Development Act, which EU tech chief Hanna Virkkunen will unveil on Wednesday this week as part of a package aimed at reducing the bloc's dependence on United States tech and promoting EU businesses. The push for sovereignty requirements in sensitive sectors such as banking, energy, and healthcare is driven by concerns over the dominance of US tech giants, as well as concern over laws such as the Cloud Act, which requires US-based providers to grant authorities access to data, even if it is stored abroad. So the EU proposal previously unreported, and that could face late changes, also introduce mandatory non-price criteria for public tenders, including requirements for software as well as hardware developed within the EU, which would disadvantage US big tech. So the EU executives plan, which needs backing from the bloc's 27 countries, could draw backlash from Washington, which is already critical of EU laws aimed at reining in big tech and ensuring that they police their platforms for illegal and harmful content. The European Commission declined to comment on details of its plans, though it said that its tech sovereignty package was crucial for strengthening Europe's own technological capacities for Europe's competitiveness as well as its security. Our time, 10 minutes before we get to the hour 8. This is the U Zone with Rake on the Ultimate Radio.
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1: 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Ensure that our programming does not promote or glorify violence. Not to broadcast content which may disturb or be harmful to children before watershed period. 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Where we fail to reach amicable solution, listeners can lodge a complaint with the Broadcasting Dispute Resolution Panel located at the Lesotho Communications Authority, 30 Princess Margaret Road, Old Europa Maseru. 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

and used French missionary diplomacy and weaponry, defeating the British in 1851 but losing to the Boers in 1868. Moshoeshoe appealed to Queen Victoria for help. She declared Basutoland a British protectorate. In 1966, Basutoland gained its independence from Britain, becoming the Kingdom of Lesotho. Never forget King Moshoeshoe, the founder of the Basutu Nation.

Kim Mushreshu, the founder of the Basutu Nation. Strategic thinking and inspirational leadership by Kim Mushreshu I in the 19th century led to the formation of Lesotho. Emerging between Zulu Nation, the Boers and the British, Mushreshu used his diplomatic skill to unite Basutu clans escaping the Zulu's conquering forces. He preserved his kingdom, either absorbing or overcoming rival tribes. Mushreshu used the mountains to create a defendable capital, Tabawusiu.

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1: 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Do not miss this opportunity to learn, connect, showcase your talent, and celebrate youth innovation in Lesotho. 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
2: And welcome back, family. We're pushing the last lap of the U Zone with Rake on a Monday. And this is what we have as usual, a topic we've placed on our Facebook page, Ultimate Radio 99.8. And it's easy. 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Or call in on 21211998, or of course, leave us a comment there. 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

Kim Mushreshwe, the founder of the Basutu Nation. Strategic thinking and inspirational leadership by Kim Mushreshwe I in the 19th century led to the formation of Lesotho. Emerging between Zulu Nation, the Boers and the British, Mushreshwe used his diplomatic skill to unite Basutu clans escaping the Zulu's conquering forces. He preserved his kingdom, either absorbing or overcoming rival tribes. Mushreshwe used the mountains to create a defendable capital, Tababusiu, and used French missionary diplomacy and weaponry, defeating the British in 1851, but losing to the Boers in 1868. Mushreshwe appealed to Queen Victoria for help. She declared Basutoland a British protectorate. In 1966, Basutoland gained its independence from Britain, becoming the Kingdom of Lesotho. Never forget Kim Mushreshwe, the founder of the Basutu Nation.

Lo hizo featuring Edinglin High School with a song Give a Little Kindness. And our time, 30 minutes after the hour 8. Remember, on our Facebook page, we have a debate going with the economic slump everyone is experiencing. We'd love to share in mechanisms to save and ensure that our salaries or money stretches until end of the month. So the question is, which money saving mechanisms do you use to ensure your money or salary covers you for an entire month? 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

0: Hi, yes, you, and you, and you, and you. My name is Shingi, aka Mr. Biggs. Do you know that the Ultimate Radio is turning 20 years in existence? If you didn't know, now you know. 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

It's 13 minutes before we get to the hour. Aid gave you one classical from Zama Jobe, Ndawo Yami, and getting back into the comment section on Facebook, which is where we had dropped the topic. Which money-saving mechanisms do you use to ensure your money or salary covers you for an entire month? We have a comment coming through from So Binyani Mate Kamuliko going, Rake budget is what helps me make my salary cover me until month end. If you don't know budgeting, it'll be matata. So let's take that in family. And then we have Malume Teboho, and he says, buying groceries in bulk and spending only when necessary. Taking in that one as well. Then we have Mel's Coco saying, kannete eno ya ho reka combos and things in bulk, my fellow akgwedi, yona ke number one, because ha ga nako mona you don't worry hore papa kapa rice ha ena dijelello or dijelello ha dina papa. To avoid ho itshwara hlogo hara kgwedi ha dintho di fela. Also, cosmetics di hloka le tsona o di reke in bulk. Taking in that one as well. And the last one before we drop this topic comes from Tabang France, and he says, buying things in bulk and combos really help. So checking Paul's family, it says when it comes to groceries, bulk buying is ideal so that we can stretch our salaries to go as far as the entire month. With just 12 minutes remaining before we get to the hour 8, let's check in with Nati with the song Buyele Khaya.

0: 5, 4, 3, 2, 1. 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

Family, this is it from me to you. Thank you for keeping me company. It's always a pleasure sharing this platform with you. From me, Rage, let's meet again tomorrow on a different time slot. And of course, taking you on will be Ivy with The Chill Factor. It's a night.

The Ministry of Information, Communication, Science, Technology and Innovation through the Department of Science, Technology and Innovation, DSTI, together with Ultimate Radio, the Department of Information and the Department of Appropriate Technology Services, ATS, invites all young people to the District Youth Innovation Media Drive, DYIMD. 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There will also be important discussions

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3: 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OMG, 20 years. You heard me right. I can't believe this. Anyway, congratulations to you, Dynamite, Biscuit, Ginger, Ultimate Radio, on 20 amazing years. 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
5: 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A beautiful Monday night. 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You are truly appreciated, my dear colleagues. 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Thank you so much for your support. Thank you so much

0: for making us a part of your daily lives, because you are always here with us, family. So thank you so much for that. Your support never goes unnoticed. Now, family, as we begin a brand new month, remember that you don't have to have everything figured out. This I always say. You do not have to have everything figured out. June is another opportunity to grow, to learn, to start afresh, to continue becoming the person you want to be. To continue being the person that you, family, want to be. Again, June is definitely that month. One day at a time, one step at a time. So family, just settle in, relax, and let's start this month on a positive note together. Let's start it on a positive note together. Can we do that? Because now this is your space, this is your vibe, this is definitely your chill factor. Now remember, if you are in Leribe, you'll definitely be tuned in from 88.6, Mokotlo 90.3, Kuti 95.3, Hakatse 97.6, Maseru 99.8, Kazasnek 100.5, Mafiteng Hello 102.7, and Tabatseka 106.6. That is exactly where you'll be tuned in if you are anywhere in our beautiful mountain kingdom, Lesotho. 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And on call, it is 21-21-998, 21-21-998. Bona family, never forget that The Great Ultima Radio has its very own Facebook page. 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Umamita Ultimate Ulo Kai family. 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That is exactly where you can send through your beautiful voice note. Oh, if mitutu iliting family, do call in. Do not hesitate to call in on 21-21-998. 21-21-998. And also, you can just highlight me or na. We can hear how we spend the joy. On a level who, where, doing what, you know. Mine was just okay. I spent it with my son. Was perfect. Atwa atuwa. All right, family. As I wait for those beautiful voice notes coming down from you, let's go for a musical break. And right after that, we'll definitely be getting into the first segment of the night, that being behind closed doors, because you know how we do it right here on the Chill Factor, right? All right. Now, let's take this beautiful one right here, One Sweet Day, Boys to Men, together with Maria Carey. But before that, let's do this.
1: Time again. The lights dim low. The mood turns mellow. And Ivy brings the soul back to your night. From 9 p.m. to midnight, she's got your favorite slow jams, smooth talk, and pure vibes. 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

25 minutes before we get to the 10 o'clock hour. Yes, exactly 25 minutes before we get to the 10 o'clock hour. Right here on the Chill Factor. What a beautiful song right there by Boy, by Maria Carey. Yes, what a beautiful song right there, family. Just hope you are enjoying this beautiful music. Before that one, gave you One Sweet Day by Boyz II Men featuring Maria Carey. A timeless classic that continued to touch hearts decades later, right? Released back in 1995. The song became one of the biggest hits of all time. Spending a record-breaking 16 weeks at number one on the charts. More than just a love song, this one. It is a heartfelt tribute about loss, about memories, and the hope of meeting loved ones again one sweet day. A song that reminds us that great music never gets old. Great music never gets old. Now this one, family, bye-bye. It is a beautiful, a deeply emotional song dedicated to anyone who has ever lost someone they love. This one, it is a beautiful dedication to everyone who has lost their loved one, who have ever lost their loved ones. Released back in 2008, the track carries a powerful message about cherishing memories and expressing the things we sometimes wish we had said. With heartfelt lyrics and Maria's signature vocals, it remains one of those songs that connects with listeners on a very personal level. So family, I just hope, I really, really, truly hope you enjoyed those beautiful songs right there.

0: course, because we will never say bye-bye to those loved ones. Even if they are gone, their memories live forever in our hearts. They live forever. Now, family, before we dim the lights, let's do this.
1: Heavy.
0: All right. Let's take this one first. Ultimate, hello?
2: Hello.
0: Hi. How are you doing?
2: All
0: right, thank you so much, homie.
2: All
0: right, Lepota, no problem. Thank you so much for tuning in.
2: Thank you.
0: All right, bye. All right, family. When away are you tuning in from? Momita Ultimate Ole Hokai. Let's listen to a voice note right here that we have from our family member, a very loyal family member.
1: Hi, Ivy. Hi. Hi. How
0: are
1: you doing?
0: I'm all right. How are you?
1: Shana, I'm good. I'm good myself.
0: Okay.
1: Can't help it. My smile is way beyond.
0: Oh, but
1: beyond. I can't even imagine.
0: All right.
1: When you're on radio, yeah. The music is talking. Yeah, music can speak to one's heart. Hey, playlist Ivy.
0: All right, Lompo, thank you so much for tuning in. We really do appreciate you right here on The Chill Factor. To everyone tuning in right now, know that we appreciate you so much right here on The Ultimate Radio. We do appreciate you so much. Now, family, let's do this before we continue. All right. Ultimate, hello?
3: Hi, good evening, Ivy.
0: Good evening.
3: How are you doing, my darling?
0: I'm all right. How are you?
3: I'm fantastic. Actually, not fantastic, but then, yeah, it is what it is.
0: We party like a handle. Pele re bua,
3: eh? Honey, it's a little bit of kind regards. We're going to keep a bee.
0: All right, no problem.
3: Anyway, it's Trixie from Hatipan, Malawi.
0: Trixie.
3: Lexi,
0: all right. Yep.
3: I feel like I'm not okay, but what you just said, you don't have to, be perfect, you don't have to have everything
0: figured out.
3: Honey, I feel like I needed to hear those words.
0: Definitely. One step at a time.
3: Yeah.
0: Definitely. Thank you so much for tuning in, Lexi.
3: Thanks for my love.
0: Bye. All right, family. Now it's time for us to move. Let's move and step into the first segment of the night. But before we do that, let's quickly do this.
4: It's that time again. The lights dim low, the mood turns mellow, and Ivy brings the soul back to your night. From 9 p.m. to midnight, she's got your favorite slow jams, smooth talk, and pure vibes. 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
0: Alright, family, 19 minutes before we get to the 10 o'clock hour. And welcome back to the Chill Factor with Ivy, where the vibes are definitely smooth, the music just right, and the conversations, hit a little different. The conversations right here on the Chill Factor hit a little different. Now we have played a few songs. We have settled into the night. So it's time to open that door. It is definitely time to open that door. Yes, family, behind closed doors is officially open. Behind closed doors is officially open. Tonight's question, it's simple. But dangerous. It is simple, but very dangerous. Now, family, here's a question. Can a relationship survive if two people are both waiting for the other to make the first move? Can a relationship survive if two people are both waiting for the other to make the first move. Now, family, picture this. Picture this. Two people are upset. Both online. You guys are both on WhatsApp, or let's just say Facebook. Both are posting statuses. Both are checking who viewed their stories. But neither wants to send the first text. Hona batlang ho send a text eno pele. Suddenly, days become weeks. And now, you're both acting like strangers who once shared passwords. So tell me, family, who exactly is winning here? Who exactly is winning here? No one. Family. Then there's affection and effort. What happens when both people are waiting to be hugged first? Called first? Complimented first? Or taken out first? Relationships can quickly become competitions instead of partnerships. Sometimes people aren't stubborn because they don't care. They are stubborn because they are tired of always being the one trying. They are tired because they are tired of always being the one trying. So tonight, family, I want to hear from you. Can love survive when both people refuse to move first? Can love survive when both people refuse to move first? Is apologizing first a sign of weakness? Tell me. Is apologizing first a sign of weakness or maturity? Have you ever lost someone simply because both of you were waiting? Pride, family, pride. Have you ever lost someone because pride in a lebolaya lele babidi? Send through those voice notes, family. Let's talk about it. Send through those messages. The topic is also up on our Facebook page. You can definitely comment right under that post. And when you are at it, do remember to request a song that you would like to hear play at exactly 11. We are opening doors people usually keep closed. This is the Chill Factor. This is your vibe. So family, for now, let's quickly go for a musical break and take R. Kelly with a beautiful song right here. You Remind Me of Something. Enjoy.

6 minutes before we get to the 10 o'clock hour. And now play, it is a beautiful one. Spanish Guitar by Toni Braxton. A beautiful blend of romance, of passion, and emotion wrapped in Toni's unforgettable vocals. Released back in 2000, the song paints a picture of longing and loving, using the sounds of a Spanish guitar to tell a story that many listeners still connect with even today. Definitely one of those timeless R&B classics. Definitely one of those R&B classics. Now, family, it is definitely time for us to quickly get into the other segment, but we'll definitely be continuing with our behind closed doors topic, so do not worry, we'll definitely continue with our behind closed door topic. But for now, it is time for us to quickly rush and open another segment. Good evening, family, and welcome back to the Chill Factor, of course. And now it is definitely time for our movie plug, the segment where we discover stories that entertain us, that inspire us, and sometimes leave us with a lesson we can carry into our own lives. Tonight, we have two powerful movies that reminds us never to give up on our dreams. One is filled with music, talent, and self-belief, while the other tells an incredible true story about determination against all odds. So family, whether you are chasing a dream, overcoming challenges,

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This Monday night, these two movies might be exactly what you need. Now, family, for our first movie plug tonight, we look into the beautiful one called Let It Shine.

0: into the beautiful one called Let It Shine. The first movie plug, Let It Shine, released back in 2012. Starring Tyler James Williams, Coco Jones, and Trevor Jackson. This uplifting musical follows Sidrus, a talented but shy teenager with a gift of writing music and lyrics. When he gets into the opportunity of expressing his feelings through music, he finds himself facing challenges involving confidence, friendship, honesty, and love. Is that never hide your gifts because of fear or self-doubt. The world needs to hear what you have to offer. The world needs to see what you have to offer. The confidence often begins when you embrace who you truly are. It is fun, inspiring, family-friendly, and packed with music that leaves you feeling uplifted. Now, family. Let's quickly look into our second movie plug so that we move into their trailers. For the second movie plug tonight, we look into Unstoppable, released back in 2024, family, starring Jennifer Lopez and Bobby Cannavale. Now, family, based on inspiring true story, the movie follows Rubbles, who is born with one leg but refuses to let that define his future. He definitely refuses to let that define his future. Through determination, discipline, and incredible perseverance, he works towards becoming a champion despite the obstacles placed in his path. And the lesson behind this one, family, is that your limitations do not define you. What matters the most is your mindset, your determination, your willingness to keep going when things get difficult. It is very much emotional. It is very much inspiring and a perfect reminder that extraordinary achievements often come from ordinary people who refuse to quit. Now, family, let's take a listen. Let's have a feel of these two beautiful movie trailers. And maybe, just maybe, you will definitely add them on your watch list. First up, Let It Shine. Let's hear it.
1: No, seriously, Si, what's your deal, man? Because I know you got them dope rhymes in the notepad.
2: It's different when I'm writing songs by myself. I can't do all that up on the stage and everyone's watching me.
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6: So why do you do this? Why do you wrestle?
7: 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If I win, having one leg won't be the most important thing about me.
8: The champ is here! Celebration dinner for Anthony!
9: The mom told me about that Drexel scholarship.
10: Yeah, well, I'm gonna keep my options open.
9: When you could go to school for free? Hey, you heard what your son said? 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
11: Every big college has seen you wrestle. And so far, Drexel's the only one that made the offer.
10: Have you ever from ASU?
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10: Anthony.
13: The best I got offer you is to walk on.
14: I wish you the best, but I'm not interested.
13: Listen up. You're going to have to beat out men who were recruited to be on the Arizona State University wrestling team. You're going to have to prove everyone wrong just to make the team.
15: Hey, sure you don't want to run track?
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16: You are 6 months behind on the mortgage.
9: It's a perfect opportunity for Anthony to pitch in.
17: I'm not letting him quit wrestling, and I'm not letting him quit school.
10: I got you. I'm here.
13: Anthony, your greatest opponent, never gonna be somebody standing across from you on a mat.
10: What's all this?
18: Dear Mr. Robles, I'm in the third grade and you're my hero. I wanted to tell you how much I look up to you. You make people believe in something.
10: Surprised to see you? Don't be.
18: When they see you, they don't see someone who's missing a leg. They see someone who is unstoppable.
10: I'm not done yet. I wish
18: you You can show them that anything is possible.
19: Oh my God, is that guy missing a leg?
18: That's my son. What, you're not gonna cheer?
10: I used to be angry all the time, but I'm not angry anymore. So what are you?
5: Now, family, that was Unstoppable. One thing that I had that is very important in this one is that when they see you, they don't see someone who is missing the leg. They see someone who is very unstoppable. Now, family, that brings us to the end of tonight's movie plug. From a musical journey of Let It Shine to the inspiring true story of Unstoppable, tonight's movies reminds us that success begins when, in fact, it begins with believing in yourself. When you believe in yourself, that's when success begins. Now, family, let's quickly go for a musical break and we'll definitely be back to continue with our behind closed door topic. Pray, Sam Smith. Enjoy.

0: gonna pray.
1: I'm definitely gonna pray. What a beautiful song right there by Sam Smith. Pray, family. Just hope you enjoyed that beautiful song right there, family. Remember, we are still right on our behind closed door topic. And we're talking about just one thing, family. Can love survive when both people refuse to make the first move? Can love survive when both people refuse to move first? Maybe to apologize first. Maybe to ask for a date first. Just anything. But can love survive when two people refuse to move first? We have voice notes right here, so let's quickly listen to them.
2: Ivy.
1: Hi. I'm all right. How are you?
2: A relationship will never survive. Canali the ego, canali pride. I'm not saying someone shouldn't have a pride, but in a relationship, pride is a
1: okay.
2: It's all about timing, Ivy. So, if the other person, if you both waiting for the first move, usually most of the time it is being done by me, us. But in a case where a man has too much pride, I don't think that relationship can survive.
1: Okay.
2: Well, I mean, a man has too much pride and pompousness. It will never survive.
1: All right, gents. Lautla bagale belle pride aside. Bagale belle pride aside, gents. The other gender. Are you listening? All right, let's listen to another voice note.
3: Hi, Ivy. Good afternoon. Sorry, good
1: Hi,
3: evening.
1: Manav. Good evening.
3: I think it doesn't have to get to that.

0: Because I feel like a relationship, it's supposed to be a two-way street, not a one-way street. So ha se qala re tsana fela, there is a problem. That's a big problem. It really doesn't have to get to that. I think I have lost someone who I know who's never allowed to text her first. And I think I was cool with that because maybe we don't need each other. So it was for the best because I feel like if we really wanted to be in each other's life, we would have made it work. We would have reached out.
1: Okay. All right. Thank you so much, Kamohelo Paris, for that beautiful comment right there. Thank you so much for your take. We really do appreciate you right here on The Chill Factor. So, family, you as well are still definitely welcome. You as well can definitely tell us your take on this one. You can definitely tell us your take on this one. Can love survive when both people refuse to move first? Can a relationship survive if two people are both waiting for the other to make the first move? Maybe apologize first, the conversations first, affection. Affection first and also effort first. Can that kind of relationship survive? You can definitely send through your beautiful voice note on our WhatsApp hotline, 622-00998, and the topic is also up on our Facebook page. 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What you can do is just comment right under that post. Comment right under that recent post, family, and we'll definitely be happy to read out your comment. For now, family, 15 minutes gone after the 10 o'clock hour, and it is definitely, time for our three callers. What we do right now is that you, family, call in and you request a song that you would like to hear play. We are only taking three for this one. And this one is done by call and call only. 21 21 triple 98 21 21 triple 98. This one is done by call and call only. Which song would you like to hear play right now? 21 21 triple 98 21 21 triple 98, family. Which song would you like to hear play? If we do not have any callers, family, let's move, family. All right. Ultimate, hello.
2: Ivy.
1: Hi.
2: Good evening.
1: Good evening.
2: How are you, Ivy?
1: I'm all right. How are you, Candice?
2: I'm good and awesome.
1: Mm-hmm.
2: Can I request?
1: You are welcome to do that, sir.
2: I thought you would say I should comment on your topic.
1: How when I give you to?
2: That was a surprise. I know it's not a comment.
1: I know.
2: I think a comment. We get to request that thing.
1: All right.
2: At that first move. First move, we can do that. How much do you guys connect?
1: Okay.
2: If you know connection is sharp. Doesn't really matter. What matters for an alumni guy. Because some people who move man over there in a relationship, how so go over the mutanga action is in the thing. But the Lord of the little chat a little more. You understand? It comments that you go to Japan. Taking a little doubt about the booty pride, you could go with the one magic turn at the pride, and now
1: I'm Pashulunga sin.
2: And you could go over the guys in the limousine, taking a meeting, but from Pyro, another pride, making a pride. I don't know. In Pyro, a fellow called that. We are really connected.
1: Okay.
2: Because

0: la o ka balang ka nyetseng pele mm ba bona ha connection le siko tsentse go tsakana le ha ka rang ka thuti se le ka le CCP beneng the first new na ba ola ba le mothalang ka itse
1: okay
0: so I don't connect the ka nne down and play like a hala la o ka ba le first movement whatsoever
1: all right
0: otherwise re ke ja fela ka gore ke ntse ke dance le kgwedi ke na chatike ke ya khatela bo ga go habetse bona handle chatile e le fumo
1: I was lazy to go out.
0: Maybe lo le batho ba ntseng ba kena ka ga dintho tsa di social media because now ke connectile le di frequency tsa level.
1: All right.
0: Yes. So now ke pompa le pina ya ntse ke bua ho le ke pompa le pina ya anima nante ya nne ke ma room 5.
1: Mhm.
0: Anima. All
1: right. I'll do that for you.
0: It's voice yeah, for sharp sharp.
1: Bye. Bye. All right, family. 2121-999-2121-999-998. Which song would you like to hear play? Which song would you like to hear play right now? Right here on the Chill Factor. You just call in and request for that beautiful song. And trust me when I say I'll definitely play it. Ultimate, hello?
0: It's a little bit of
1: all right.
0: Lupa umpapa lekhaliti are bad luck.
1: Bad luck. All right, I'll do that for you.
0: Thank you.
1: All right, bye. All right, family. One caller left. 2121-999-8. Which song would you like to hear play right now? It is definitely your time to request that beautiful song that you know horror for sure. Utlile ka ndise go tota ajaifa. So if you know horror lo ena, there's that beautiful song yelong how e bapala. It smoothens your heart. We mamela. It smoothens your heart and all. Just talk to me. Talk to me, family. Let me know horror na ke fe mpina ye. 2121-999-8. But if we do not have our last caller right now, I'm definitely gonna play the two that we have already. And as I play them, I won't be taking any calls. Because Jale, Ivy does not want to disturb the beautiful song request. First up, it is a song requested by Candice. And then we'll definitely move to the one requested by Lipota. Now, family, enjoy Maroon 5 Animals.

Yeah, it's almost like can't nobody do it quite like I do it right. Give it to you how you live.

0: Right, 28 minutes of family before we get to the 11 o'clock hour, where you will definitely be leading as I follow at exactly 11. The playlist will definitely be on you, family. Now, that was Pretend to Nash together with a beautiful A$AP Rocky, family. I just hope you enjoyed that beautiful song right there. But now it is definitely time for us to move and head over to our Facebook streets and see what you guys have been saying. Remember that we had asked, can a relationship survive if two people both wait for each other to make the first move? Maybe apologize first, conversations first, affection first, effort first. Can a relationship survive if re shebelane ko shebile le wena o nshebile? Can it really work? But before we head over to our Facebook page, let's listen to a voice note right here.
1: This is Dino Pick all the way from Hamadala.
0: Hi, Dini.
1: You know, the cash flow, but hey, I'm still listening to you.
0: Ish.
1: One thing I've learned is that in a relationship, you need to swallow your pride. Because now we are focusing. Even if Motaho can also say the thing about you're not wrong, and this person is not yet ready to admit that he's wrong, you know, you need to ask for forgiveness in that thing. Or until someone is over sharp.
0: Okay.
1: Get to get a much more monkara relationship over an origin to this. I'm a hunter relationship. I see in Tengaring, Sherlock Albany, Hujina, Hujina, and I cannot freely mutin and I cannot lame honka. Initiative, it's all because our relationship is sharp. It shouldn't be like that.
0: Okay.
1: Relationship is for two people, and both of you, if you are willing to love each other or make things work, it will. Please play me Mirrors by Justin Timberlake.
0: All right, I'll definitely play you that beautiful song request right there. My love, I'll definitely do that. Now, family, it's time for us to head over to our Facebook page and see what the Facebook streets have been saying. All right. Now, first up, we have K. K Cat Ari. It cannot work. If Rishabani, it cannot work. I think it is mostly based on communication more than ego or pride alone. To me, Shwarani and Ari, my point of view about relationships. One have to act stupid because if both are clever, pride can become a barrier between the two. Bare emong tlamea a act stupid nyana. If le ditleba le le babedi, then relationship e mathati. Riti and I are with my relationship. I learned that we both apologize even when no one is at fault, just to keep peace. What a beautiful relationship. Ntabi saying ena are, no, it can never. Dark mode to Ari, it can't survive, seriously. Plus, that act is a stupidity. Like I need to have a solution, but it is very stupid. Now, thank you so much to you, family. 24 minutes before we get to the 11 o'clock hour. Now let's go for a musical break. But you as well, if you do want to interact on this one, you can do that. You can still do that. Can a relationship survive if two people are both waiting for the other to make the first move? Maybe apologize first, have the conversation first every day, or maybe affection first, or maybe even the efforts. Can it survive if you are both waiting for the other to make the first move? For now, family, let's take our city with Locked Away. Enjoy.

0: secret I try to hide, but I can't have you.
1: Rewrite the stars. What a beautiful song right there, family. What a beautiful song right there. Family, I have someone here, Ari. Hey, Ivy, on my side. In fact, the question, if you have just tuned in, maybe you don't know what we are talking about. The question was today on our Behind Closed Door topic. Our topic was, can a relationship survive if two people both both waiting for the other to make the first move? If we are both waiting, or emong aitse the first move, maybe apologize first, maybe conversation first, maybe affection first, maybe effort first, and then someone ore, hey Ivy, it's Travis. Travis Are, hey Ivy, on my side, it won't work because if I'll be waiting for her to make action, then she'll be doing the same thing. That means nothing will happen then. I'm guessing over Travis or focus it on affection, ha hon. I'm guessing that you're focusing on affection, ha holo. Why is it that I think you focus it on affection or highly mona ukuelete o thotse fela le yena ka nita ona ntwatlo yetsa ho tshong ha ona ntwe tlaetsa hala. Travis, I'm sensing hore ka naba you are focusing on affection here. It is okay. Thank you so much for commenting on that one as well, Travis. Thank you so much for commenting on that one. Let's move, family, and have a beautiful song right here. Promise in the Dark, Carrie Hilson. Enjoy.

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Hit us up on our WhatsApp hotline. It's 62 20 0998. Let's chat.

4 minutes gone after the 11 o'clock hour, family. That means it is definitely time for you to lead while I follow. Right now, you lead and I definitely follow. So, family, 21 21 9 8 21 21 9 8. And family, we do not take all right. We do not take WhatsApp calls. We do not take WhatsApp calls, family. We only take straight calls. We only take straight calls. So 21 21 9 8. If you do want to request for a song, right now it is definitely about that time for you to lead and I definitely follow right now. You lead and I definitely follow. And already we have a list of requested songs. So I'm going to go ahead and play the first batch of requested songs. If we do not have any callers right now, I'm going to go ahead and play the first batch of requested songs. And remember that as I play these songs, I'm not taking any calls. As I play these requested songs, I won't be taking any calls. But once you hear the mic goes on, that's when you can call. That's when you can definitely call. Family, there's something that I'm seeing here on our WhatsApp hotline. I don't know, but then, it's just too much. All right, let's continue and play requested songs. First up, we have Justin Timberlake with Mirrors. Enjoy.

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1: We are the bombastic, romantic, fantastic lover.

0: 6:10 gone after the 11 o'clock hour, family. 2121998, 2121998. Remember that I always say, as I play the requested songs, I won't be taking any calls. As I play the requested songs, I won't be taking any calls. But once you hear the mic goes on, then you can definitely call. Once you hear the mic goes on, then you can definitely call. For now, let's quickly play this voice note.
1: Oh, Ivy, if there are no more requests, please play me Fire on Fire by Sam Smith.
0: All right. I'll definitely do that for you, my love. I'll definitely do that for you. Do not worry. I'll do that for you, my love. 2121998, family. 2121998. Which song would you like to hear play right now, family? You as well can definitely request a song that you would like to hear play. You as well can definitely request a song that you would like to hear play. But family, once again, once I play the requested songs, I won't

0: be taking those calls. Had a request in Zedibapal. I won't be taking calls because now I do not want to disturb those requested songs. But happy na eto like ebula mic, you can call in. You can definitely call in. All right, let's do this. Ultimate, hello.
1: Hello, hello.
0: Hi.
1: Hi.
0: Yes.
1: Oh,
0: no problem, sir.
1: Ke ikopela pina ya Arekeli le Asha same game.
0: I'll do that for you, sir.
1: Bye, Dango.
0: Bye. All right, family. Let's continue and play the second batch of requested songs. We are in the second batch, so let's quickly do that. Excuse me, family. I have flu, so it's playing tricks on me. It's definitely playing tricks on me. Let's play Tamia with Who Do You Tell? And we'll move like that.

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Then I saw you and I knew. Maybe it's 'cause I got a little bit older. Maybe it's all that I've been through. I'd like to think it's how you lean on my shoulder. And now I see myself with you.

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5: 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Which song would you like to hear play?
6: Hello, Ivy. Can you play me the song called I Love You Still by Taylor Show? Thank you. Have a great night.
5: Thank you. Ultimate, hello?
7: Hello.
5: Hi.
7: Hi,
5: guys. How are
7: you?
5: Okay. Pina, libiso la pina? Come again?
7: House to let.
5: House to let.
7: A week tonight.
5: I wish tonight.
7: Awake.
5: Awake tonight.
7: Yeah, I can see. I'm not
5: thinking. All right. Awake tonight by Sia.
7: Thanks.
5: All right. I'll definitely do that for you.
7: Yeah.
5: All right. Bye. All right, family. 21 21 triple 98 21 21 triple 98. Which song would you like to hear play right now? This is still the Chill Factor, right here on your favorite radio station. Ultimate, hello.
7: Hey, Ivy.
5: Hi.
7: How are you?
5: I'm all right. How are you?
7: I'm fine.
5: Yes.
7: All right,
5: I actually had her queen and give out our ibiza. Or a little lap in a king.
7: Till infinity.
5: Come again?
7: Till infinity.
5: Till infinity.
7: Yes.
5: By?
7: Fora.
5: Alright, by Fora. I'll definitely do that for you.
7: Fora.
5: Alright. Bye.

0: All right, family, do allow me to play the ones that I have already, because I see who things might not go the way we want them to go if I take more requests. Let's quickly do this. Allow me to play the last voice note and hear how na hana banabaiti.
1: Hello, Ivy. Can you play me the song called I Love You Still by Taylor Show? Thank you. Have a great night.
0: All right. I'll definitely play that one. Do not worry. Let's play all these voice notes that we have.
2: Hello.
0: Hi.
2: Please play me Dance Alone by Princeton Pablo.
0: Dance alone. I'll do that for you, my love. I'll definitely do that for you. Now, family, let's continue playing this beautiful song request right here. Nana motho a ratang ditaba monana o batla ke leqokele na tse ke bona eng. Let me do this.
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0: Hey, family, I'm actually debating if I should tell you who nanze kibona mwina WhatsApp. I'm debating if I should tell you guys who nanze kibona. But then, no, it's take a quick le one kya hana WhatsApp. WhatsApp kya hana ole kwekela. I'm not doing that. I get a little kwekela at all. Oh no, what happened here? All right, no problem. Let's continue playing this requested songs, family. Trick together with 21 Savage. Bees on the table. Enjoy.

0: mind if you visited. Yeah, what is the offer they said? What did they put on the table? Better treat me like Shane Cobbler. Bank tellers better stay clocked in. Bank tellers better. Bees on the table.
1: 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This is the

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Let's chat.

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1: 9 minutes of family before we get to 12 midnight.
0: Still, and you know I always will till the
1: end. And look, family.
0: Time I won't change my mind.
1: It has been a very good.
0: Disappears.
1: Heaven burn with you from nine.
0: So I will be there.
1: Straight to this very hour. And I do appreciate each and every one of you who took part in everything that we did today, family. And now as we wrap up the show today, maybe the real takeaway is this. We are having a takeaway for tonight. Relationships never end because people stop caring overnight. Sometimes they slowly fade because both people are waiting. Waiting for the apology, waiting for the affection, waiting for the effort, waiting for someone else to go first. The truth is, family, making the first move doesn't always mean you are wrong, desperate, or losing. Sometimes it simply means you value the connection more than the silence. And sometimes, one small message, one conversation, or one honest moment can save something pride was quietly destroying. So tonight, family, before you go to sleep, ask yourself, is there someone you're waiting on? Well, they might be waiting on.

on you too? Is there someone that you are waiting on while they are waiting for you too? Now, family, that's where we close the door tonight. Now, until we meet again, take care of your heart, take care of your soul, and do protect your peace. And always remember, I love you so, so much. This has been The Chill Factor. Tomorrow, same time, same place. Good night, family.

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0: to la wananga sili ufosti. Are you ashamed of me? What's I'm posting?
1: Tell you why.
0: Or are you still searching? What's I'm paper of a picture?
1: I just wanna know.
0: What's I'm shaping on my throne? Kapoko shabi sadi throne. Public king, what's I'm twara galit.

Kim Mushweshwe, the founder of the Basotho Nation. Strategic thinking and inspirational leadership by Kim Mushweshwe I in the 19th century led to the formation of Lesotho. Emerging between Zulu Nation, the Boers and the British, Mushweshwe used his diplomatic skill to unite Basotho clans escaping the Zulu's conquering forces. He preserved his kingdom, either absorbing or overcoming rival tribes. Mushweshwe used the mountains to create a defendable capital, Tababusiu, and used French missionary diplomacy and weaponry, defeating the British in 1851, but losing to the Boers in 1868. Mushweshwe appealed to Queen Victoria for help. She declared Basotholand a British protectorate. In 1966, Basotholand gained its independence from Britain, becoming the Kingdom of Lesotho. Never forget Kim Mushweshwe, the founder of the Basotho Nation.